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1: Hello.
0: Now on the 8th of March. Say yes an so e da no. Empire no me hu ba bi e start e ni ba bi e di ko si ye. 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Na se sabo. Now on the 8th of March.
2: Abre.
0: Me ni ti 4 minutes to 5:30. And na me ka kire me hu se said ye ti e bi ya no. Me ni se touch your radio no. E radio kra beti mi afa so. Ajeme. It's in Tampana, man. Sorry, I'm going to say, maybe TV actually. Now, I'm going to phone because I'm going to be a phone. I'm going to call YouTube. The last topic, and now daddy born any man who prayer topic, you know. By an end, yeah, some more kind of say, every bedwetting issue in your life must end today. And indeed, already ending, mommy. A free 8th of March, that day, now a Friday. 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
2: 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Me quire ask, kind of doctor catch up, say, Banner Shemu cry, and yet, then sure, Jina crying, it's him, Jesse, ye you go. And yes, sir, am wami. Me soon ya, can say, son, I tell ya, own ye. 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Empire boy, I may sack a cast a yenin insane. 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Make quo ya man, ya know, into the secretary, I know no can say. Minion and number of friends, say me and then I may fram and I pick him a dear, minim. Eighty, make quo so bumpire and will be dear dance, ya no can say. Yen pega and sour otter, no sooner dear here, yanka. To me, mammy, Sasson, I'm say, Raddy. So, boy, me, mammy will buy a dumb any one. Me cramming some 1 million the bought a for the amount. Ya me so I am ya dum. Me quiet scan the atoso and so. Me quire na doctor say and sue jina crying it in a free moon. Eti be dan ya mea se muni muni me ho any idea. Eti bra ba has a first I blanca say now on the 9th February. Me baby me quad roof ye na bo an opa no tree. Enti and you run a doctor from Samemra EOG. 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It's me, then I'm yassi, Eshen Yamian Munyam. 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
2: 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Till the American say, eh, and a yama and crawl for post posse. The mammy, the idea starting temper. See, Mrs. Tappany, you know, gentlemen, chambi dinachi. 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Me fi radio sa touch your radio no so me full bath for pe me skoto ya na me nyame mense na me si ei ade ne se eja wo mo power wo papa me ene ye se se de bia me join me be ya addicted afi e start 2 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
6: 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Hey, auntie, I would not have missed it as I. Me yam up on me, what's the middle do? Oh, how could I read you, Bremmy? It's me radio name in Frickers View, Mopa Aneda. Then Pie and Pie and Pie and Anna or Han was friendly, Mama. Susu Mate. Maqua Hospital. Acquire check up, Maquire, Doctor Seminum. Messia? It's Anna Mopan, your Miss Anne, what's here? The following, you know, acquire was a mama. Yes, ya kolane you are by missing, eh? Oh, yes, I was a back, Miss Oboa, mopping your media in your back. I brought for one, my brother was him, machine near GD. Let me banaka, mama. Masako, yes, a back, Miss Shea, machine there, come up in your main casa. I fear, dear. A clock also be a moko chance can't, no, say, hey, I'm going to acquire me, no one's kind of watching you now. 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
7: Madam, more than 10 years in Wahweba. Now, or Pebano, or no, no, or Eddie Cowbark, when I knew Crona or when you crater, and dinner, I had stress, or Pebano, not just a new crone and a crater, but more than 10 years no in your back. And I'm a catcher and he said, one in your me, I'm assuming you did your bow. And to 10 years, and I say, a bomb pirate. No, my friend, and my catcher is one in the place. Sana, me, I feel the me who you answer when you invite him at the papa. Oh, call who you are, call it to the place now, and pan another man. Now, of family, there be a no other master, and I'm saying that way, Rebel will be papa dear, and then media, and yes, I'm a de Brenno. To say I'm a two on when I'm seeing the Asadane bread, you young coupon, yes, here, it stands at me near here. And then young coupon, I say, what do you
8: Pacho sawo waha himu hanki. Se uni ba himu hanki. Esan se Mr. and Mrs. Saponeni daswa san. 13 years of barrenness. The God of Mopa has terminated. And now my Mopa baby girl. Fefefe. Enye fana. Why not I, yeah? I want an eye, yeah. I'll play so.
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8: That's what's me. Then I'm a quiet sorry for fro. Let me make green and a quiet sorry back. A do or tell Mopa and Cano, or be introduce me, ma Mopa. Now me insult me introducing a ma Mopa, or so no dear, now sorry with Jai. Na mopa no beko. Ebedu bebe na mabe mwe bu. 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Mopa na meyo. Edu bebe. Yes, it lost spam count. Yeah, and yeah. Edu baby, yes, it five broad. Yeah, and yeah. Now, so what can you be? Lost spam count, oh. Five broad, oh. And then I'll tell you, yo.
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8: This time is this sapo. 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And that day, means so young family bonny be more. 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Yet done us say, amen. I play so.
9: 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What I mean nisa eh. That day, not Reverend Basia, 4 years ago, Reverend Basia. 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
10: 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My sister friend, me say, I'm quite fancy. Yep, McCoy. 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
3: It's Martha time with Reverend Old. I'm Martha Lady.
10: Me catch them, who say?
3: It's Mappa time with Reverend Old.
10: Yeah, and I'm sick of
3: me. Has been a buffer.
10: I'm not saying I'm say. Media, my fan is say one touch, Mappa and me. Me, my fan one touch. Some of me will be Pia, my sister and friend will be Pia, and I'm in Dinechi. Hey, you could fear. I feel my Miriam, my Jaria, Mammy Hunya, me Yamaho. 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God of Mopa, me da was say. Me da was one of me so my sebi. Eh, and you bray, me send me down as a pa. And I mention me to me one of my fear. Now me cost rano. Me find me best and me cheat. 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Me send me down as a pa. Daddy, me da was yo. Me da was say. Papa, pon yon fi adumu, enko adumu. Amen.
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11: 13, I'm joining Mopa. 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Ti, 2014, na, mi two kwain. Ti, ma dansi, ena, dozo. But, me, chucha, ni, tini, zede, veya, ya, di besi, nyangkuponi, mo, nyamni, timi, atu, yoju, medin, so. 2013, I'm joining Mopa. I know not make us a joining, but that was the first day I'm experiencing Mopa. Now, me, University of Ghana. Timber, if you know, me free jachi, Abraham Kassi, some back Mubuhuna, and I meet him some okay. Me buy an ah, a quantum singing, ah, your man, I'm sitting there, of course, almost say, and Pai Bobby Abba. And I'm master in Ibaco, SM Mianco. Now, me, two and a mommy choir. That was my first day. Me mom pie, deep sada. Me to me choir, no, no, five, baby, I'm some fan, baby, I'm some cobon pie. During that time, so no ma me yari serious over 6 years. Me nim yari kro. Me University of Ghana, so nim say medical system ne very high. Omu yami all the treatments I needed to go through, but it wasn't going. Yari ane say say men didi a na me nipa wiya ne ehweme. I can take off my clothes abu max sir. E che say ade no ehweme. Na me ho ahyase e black bass intin black e wo the skin no. Enti na ha me but I couldn't share it. And then also me during that time na me suffer from spiritual marriage. Severe one. Severe spiritual marriage. Ah, just say, oh, it me was 3 days. Me who said you may be a church, but severe spiritual marriage. And during that night, no, me bombire. Me bombire so no be a bombire into me only a cosso, but I miss me, Mr. Mabubi. That was my first time to pray with all my heart. Me bombire serious. See, yeah, we are program now, now about 4 to 5 when I reverend see and sorry and pay sir. Reverend, my declaration is I know command spiritual marriage. Me jina ho, masora me a Catholic. You na one me a Catholic. You know how Catholics we do our things. Ain't me min coach na ho say me ko fake bibi. I was standing there. Me ti answer Reverend Obi Eka or command spiritual marriage get out. And I wasn't on the pitch. Na me wo abontini. And now Reverend Obi so me who said me who me call. Actually say now Reverend Obi wa. Into I was at. At his back, let me just say. But me who he said, I didn't to me at watching it, and I got to know that was the power of the Holy Spirit. Me bear fear, you know, spiritual marriage, sir, spiritual marriage. Me who he said, Obi, I be just now 18-1 and say, mo mobi him. During that time, man, I be doing a free visa. Think now me control man on it. Me call you know. Me nyasa encounter, na me try send come back. Me yeah, mentimi ama, enti sa wuti fie, and I was wuti ha, na sebi au paso ba na wuti mi ma. Number one, no, it is the enemy's battle. That is the strategy of the enemy. He will try to do all means so that you don't come. Me yeah, mentimi am kobi, but me vesa anuba ina firm, am kobi ama, me kobi ono suno, I forgot about mopa. Then that disease and things, he kept her hunting me. I feel me question that yes, my mafia me woo. Now, acquire busabusa, na me kaye, say, me catch him enough for me, titutu me enough for any mino, no musty omunim, sister, be omudo munti mwami, and I, me copy, yes, sister Sandra, so, mopa rep. No, say, Tony, would dear, dimpa bonachi, into a castle, and I'm afraid, dear, those things that were blocking my mind about mopa kept living. And I'm arguing, I'm not saying, by book, I'm a joining me, and I kept following, na me, I kept talking to her. Motivating me through prayers and things. I failed here. I will war. Me ni ati mo one say my mafia me wound. Me so then I teach them about how she say ye kumi anesa. Inti during prayers. Me ni Ghana wo. Me na me wo China. But online prayers. Me so that ni me pie free form. Me ase me ye see me ni me pie. Me ko pie ason them. Me ko no mo ye me ye. Inti say what yana wa mano ni amen kase me ma ha inti me encounter. It is by faith in your heart. So what yana unum. And Sanjania, look into your heart. God is everywhere. If you are here and you can encounter miracle, these things are not done by man. It's not by Reverend Obi. It is the power of God. If you can experience it here, it means God is here. That is the truth. And during that encounter, no, I just came out of the grave and me who said, sir, it will send me in a trim. Nam this year I'm free. She has been a blessing to my life. Through Mopa, and I had conceived your baby. You won't be a swan it here. Your coach, your doctor, I did bear 1.5 months. Yadian, Adian, and Nani Aswa. Ain't he? You won't November 28th. Yeah, I'm see a debate 1 month to make my operation. Yakuaku, Mipacho Yi. Yakuaku, doctor, see your quack, Shanomoy, he's had enough for you. New Year, Reverend Bain was here.

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1: Holy Spirit, blessed be the Holy Trinity, the Father, the Son, and the Holy Spirit. Heavenly Father, we adore thee for this day in your presence. Thank you for another Thursday morning in your presence. Thank you for the gift of life and strength. Thank you for health. Thank you for the breath of life. Thank you for the ability to breathe and live fully. Mano sabrasko lazi, jegedo shapraska laza, jedede bado shapraska laza. Father, we honor thee for grace. We thank you for mercy. We thank you for your faithfulness. We thank you for your goodness over our lives till now. Thank you, Heavenly Father, for your divine presence in our lives till this very day. Father, we adore thee for the blood of Jesus Christ of Nazareth, allowing us to access and approach the throne of grace with boldness, freedom, and confidence. Thank you, Heavenly Father, for the blood of Jesus Christ of Nazareth, the overcoming blood. Mano saprasas, jigeto shapraskalasa. Father, we honor thee for the name of Jesus, the name that is exalted above all names. We worship you for the name of Jesus, the name above all names. Mano sapraska laza.
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1: Heavenly Father, thank you for giving us the Holy Spirit. Thank you for the Holy Spirit in our lives. Thank you for making us the sanctuary of your Spirit, the Holy Spirit. Thank you for the indwelling of the Holy Spirit in our spirits. Thank you for the infilling of the Holy Ghost in our lives. Manosa. Jigosha praska lize. Heavenly Father, we honor thee for the fellowship of the Holy Spirit. Thank you for the communion of the Holy Spirit. Thank you for the personality, the presence, and the power of the Holy Spirit in our lives. Thank you, Heavenly Father, for the Holy Spirit, our helper, our comforter, our strengthener, our energizer, our standby, our advocate, our intercessor. We worship you, Heavenly Father, for giving us your Spirit, the Holy Spirit. Receive all the glory, the praise, the honor, and the adoration in the name of Jesus Christ of Nazareth.
2: God will manifest.
1: Hallelujah. 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Hallelujah.

Zomano Shapras Kalaza. 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Today is Thursday, 11th of June, 2026. The time in the house is 16 minutes past 3 a.m. God bless you so much for staying with me from 2 a.m. till now. Precious one, I speak over your life by the Spirit of the Lord that your life will never ever be the same again as you stay with me in the presence of God from now till the end of the program.

It's a brand new day, precious one. It's time to pray, to connect to heaven afresh. It's a brand new day. It's time to improve your relationship with God with fervent prayers. It's a brand new day. It's time to pray, to take charge of your day, for the day to smile on you. It's time to pray for the daily renewal of your strength. Get ready to fire this morning like never before, and your life will never ever be the same again. Your salvation has come this day. Your miracle has come. Your breakthrough is here. Your deliverance is here. Whatever you desire, I prophesy over your life that this morning, as you stay with me in the presence of God from now till 5:30 a.m., it is possible in your life. Expect the best. And your expectations shall not be cut off. Now let the Holy Ghost move in your direction. Lego Shabaja, for signs, wonders, and miracles to be recorded in your life right now. Jigo Shabado Shabrasha, Lego Shaba. Let the Holy Ghost shift the atmosphere around you. Ego Shaba, for miracles to be your portion right now. Jibadosha, Holy Ghost, move.

Move, as you move over the waters. 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Holy Ghost, move. Now healing is coming. Receive it. 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Receive it. Breakthroughs are locating you. Receive it. 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Receive it. Jadosha prasha. 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
0: Shakata kato shaprash kolasa. 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Jado shaprasa laza. Ah, the voice of the spirit, Ligo shalaza, is silencing every voice of impossibility in your life. Mano shaligo sha. Jagado shaprasha. Starting from this day, the impossibilities in your life are converted to possibilities. Ligo shaprasha. I prophesy to somebody on this platform that from this day, ego shalaza, your prayers, your prayers, your prayers, ego sha, your prayers, manosha, shall command speedy, speedy answers, speedy answers. Lego sha, from on high, jego sha, badosha. Yes, from today, ego shalaba, you shall be receiving speedy answers from heaven concerning your prayers. Manosa Shabrasos Jedebresha Prasha Jagado Shabrasa Jagado Shabrasa. Every battle, every battle, every battle, every battle that is confronting you, Manosha Yata, is bowing to you right now. Jigadosha Badosha Baya Badigedosha Praska Lize Vedosha Bada. Ah, by divine force, every battle that is confronting any part of your life is bowing to you right now. The battle against your health is bowing to you right now. The battle against your relationships is bowing to you right now. The battle against your marital life is bowing to you right now. The battle against your dream life is bowing to you right now. The battle against every area of your interest is bowing to you right now.

0: 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Ilo shali kadosa. 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Ah, according to the word of the Lord, starting from this day, you shall speak and see it come to pass. Yes, yes, yes, yes. You speak and see your ways coming to pass from today. Mano shaprasa, jagayadagadosh, jabrada, jigo shalaza, jadabado shabrasa, lego shaliza, brado shaprasa, jagado shapraya, jegedosha. Your prayers today, ego shalasha, shall provoke divine remembrance over your life. I prophesy to somebody, ego shalaya, that you shall not labor in vain anymore. 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Yes, you shall not labor in vain anymore. Ilo shalaba, divinity shall respond powerfully in your favor starting from today. 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Taka Badosha. Yes, yes, divinity, divinity, divinity, divinity shall respond powerfully in your favor starting from this day. Egosha concerning Egosha Baya, every dimension of your life, I prophesy over your life that from this day, divinity, divinity, divinity, divinity shall respond powerfully in your favor. Mano shaleso prasa. I prophesy to somebody on this platform that right now, God, God, God, God, imo shalo shabaya, legosha is giving you open doors that no man can shut. Ilo shaleza, brado shalesho, brado shaprasha, igedo shabrasha, jagadosha. Your miracle will shock your enemies. Your breakthroughs will shock your enemies. Your success will shock your enemies. Ego shalaja. Ah, your conception of twins will shock your enemies. Your triplets will shock your enemies. Adabadosha. Your prosperity will shock your enemies. Your success will shock your enemies. You breakthrough to shock your enemies starting from this day. Things are breaking in his Sobrado shabaya. Jego shabrasho. Bado shabrasha. Tiko shele. Jebrado shala. Jagadosha. Jadadada bradosha. Jadagayadadadadadadada. Jabrado shabrasha. Jegedo shabrasha. Jadadadadadabada. Jabradosha. Ligo shalaza. 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Yes, God is blessing you like never before right now. Blessings are released from on high upon your life right now. like never before. Receive it. Receive it. Receive it. 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Receive it. I see somebody moving from Manosha Brasha limitations, Manosha, to divine acceleration. Manosha Prasas. Jigo Shalaba. Ah. Jigo Shabraso Saprasha. From today, Manosha. So, the enemies in your life are permanently silenced. Ilo Shabrasa. Jigo Shabrasha. Ah, divine intervention. Divine intervention is activated in every area of your life from this very day. Mano Shabrasa. Jigo Shabrasosa. Jigo Shabado Shabrasha. Ego Shalaba. Jadagadosha. Jabradagada. Jebadosha. Lebadosha. The power of God is arising on your behalf. Ego Shalaba. Visibly. Yedo Shabraya. Starting from this day. Elosha. Yes. God shall arise on your behalf. Invisible power. Unyakupun pijeni mu. E will be brim. Abra what dani tumye di gani gani. Amu biye hu se nyankupun will display the power in your life. Receive it. Receive it.
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1: The Lord inhabits worship.
0: Ilo Shabraso Saprasa.
1: He reigns in majesty.
0: So manosa Jago Shale. Libra dosha laso sapatego. Shabrasa yada. Precious one, this is your day.
1: Prison doors are opening wide.
0: You are receiving fresh grace from on high.
1: Is the King of Glory.
0: This is your day.
1: Enemy.
0: I see you walking in power.
1: Praises
0: this is your day. Supernatural help is your portion. This is your day. Divine provision shall follow you. This is your day.
1: Every battle fades away.
0: You shall walk in favor, in mercy, in honor, and in power. So mano shabraso saprasese. Jagadagato, jabraso shasasa. 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Jagadagado shabrasa. Ah, every area of your life shall attract divine favor and blessings today. So mano shalosa. Doors of divine opportunities are opened for you. Zero Shabbatosa. This is your day. God's peace and grace will abound in your life. This is your day. Restoration is yours. Manosa Brasa. This is your day. Manosha Losha, you are connected. You are connected to elevation and increase. Manosa, Jigo Shaliza, Jabradosha, Jigo Shalaza, Ilo Shalaza, Jabradagada, Jado Pradese, Jigo Shalabrados, Vedo Shalike Dosa Prasas, Jagata Prasa.
1: Praise is our weapon. In the midst of it.
0: This is your day. You are blessed and highly favored in the name of the Father, the Son, for the Lord and the Holy Spirit. So shall it be.
1: Reigns in majesty.
0: Hallelujah.
1: Chains are breaking in.
0: Okay, it's time for Daily Meal. 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

0: Okay, it's time for Daily Meal. Let's go to James 5, the verse number 16 and 17. James 5, 16 and 17. Confess your faults one to another and pray one for another that you may be healed. The effectual fervent prayer of a righteous man availeth much. Elijah was a man subject to like passions as we are, and he prayed earnestly that it might not rain, and it rained not on the earth by the space of 3 years and 6 months. From the Amplified Bible, James 5, 16 and 17. Confess to one another, therefore, your faults, your slips, your false steps, your offenses, your sins, and pray also for one another, that you may be healed and restored to a spiritual tone of mind and heart. The earnest, heartfelt, continued prayer of a righteous man makes tremendous power available, dynamic in its working.
1: Building spiritual muscles within us.
0: Elijah was a human being with a nature such as we have, with feelings, affections, and a constitution like ours. And he prayed earnestly for it not to rain. And no rain fell on the earth for 3 years and 6 months. This is powerful.
1: No spiritual way.
0: All right, from the New Living Translation Bible, James 5, 16 and 17, confess your sins to each other and pray for each other so that you may be healed. The earnest prayer of a righteous person has great power and produces wonderful results. Elijah was as human as we are. And yet, when he prayed earnestly that no rain would fall, none fell for 3.5 years. This is powerful. Child of God, through prayer, you commune with God. Through prayer, you enforce his will on earth. Through prayer, you overcome the forces of darkness.

0: does a man like you pray to commune with God.
1: He prayed earnestly.
0: You pray to enforce the will of God in your life.
1: His voice,
0: without prayer,
1: by the power of God, prayer is now.
0: You cannot
1: see life.
0: Fulfill the will of God concerning your life. You need to pray to enforce the will of God for every dimension of your life. You pray to overcome the forces of darkness. This world is full of challenges. It is full of attacks.
1: Cultivate a prayer.
0: Therefore, you need to become prayerful to succeed in overcoming those challenges that may want to stand against your destiny. The effectual fervent prayer of a righteous man availeth much. James 5:16b from the King James. The effectual fervent prayer of a righteous man availeth much. From the Amplified, the earnest, heartfelt, continued prayer of a righteous man makes tremendous power available, dynamic in its working. From the New Living Translation Bible, the earnest prayer of a righteous person has great power and produces wonderful results. James 5, the verse number 16b. The earnest prayer of a righteous person has great power and produces wonderful results. When your prayer is earnest, when your prayer is fervent, it produces wonderful results. It produces amazing results. It makes power available. Listen, earnest prayer goes beyond shallow utterances.
1: Teach us to pray.
0: Earnest prayer is a prayer that is driven by faith.
1: Was a man like us.
0: It is empowered by the Spirit and focused on results.
1: And heaven responds.
0: It is that prayer that refuses to give up until heaven responds. 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
1: We will keep our
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0: Na Bible kasafa empire eyo onipatini ni empire ano she ti empire ano she ye empire ano din ye empire. Bible friend say earnest I just say empire bo trudo empire bo kroji empire ya sheda se ebo so empire no or say a year jimmy bray. 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
0: 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Gidia shimuma, a empire soon sooner, soon soon conquer a power no, and you're sustained by the Spirit of God. It is sustained by the Holy Ghost, it is powered by the Holy Ghost. And as I focused on results, why do you pray? Well, one point of growth, you mean your share. And you focused on results. And when you sin any so, and when you sin any so, and when you are washing. 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A empire, enjoy mu. 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Na misi nyangu po enti. 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Your friend, a fervent prayer, praying with intensity, prevailing prayer, persistent prayer, consistent prayer. Empire will bo na will pose will be jamu kope musa osro ebe kasa. Some empire win a yejuma. To see divine intervention in your matters, you have to pray consistently. to see divine intervention in your life. You have to prevail in prayer. Listen, prayer is crucial for your Christian walk. From the scriptures, the power of prayer produces results. It produces what? Results. Into empire, my
1: Lord, teach us to pray.
0: Yes, Lord. Empire, my demoye. 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I told that ye jai bibi asasa se eno abesisa o eno abi adie bia o pese still o bremu bia ni o pese wa brabo ye bia no. You have to work to make it happen. Adie bia fa ho concerning your health and yes, don't menja ho sa menja ho sa se unna mo ana wonya pomude. There are certain things that you have to do and to walk in health spiritually and physically, and you're taking charge of your life, taking charge of your destiny. What did I say? And you say BBC. Wash your name, maybe I wash it down now. When we say this is what will help me, and I say, I'm a person, my brabonico. Now, when I'm going to say, yeah, a bebu, my brabona, call this direction, then you go that way.
1: Prayer releases power, building spiritual muscles.
0: So, Pem results, I'm a dear be away. You have to pray with intensity, you have to pray fervently. You need to pray from your heart. Pray until heaven responds. It is called praying with intensity. Praying to prevail.
1: No spiritual weariness. No drifting.
0: Prayer defeats spiritual enemies.
1: Spirit strengthens me. As I
0: say, I thought I cried out when I was
1: here.
0: Prayer is able to align you with God's will. It prayer brings revival and transformation. And Kenya, Oshibo. Mano saprasa, ligo shaliko saprasi, vredo shkali saprasia, Oshibo, the friend of revival, adi adiba, a empire.
1: Without prayer, we cannot thrive.
0: Empire ned Oshibo ba, Kenyai, eba, and the sadden sisaye, eba, ubi dimi mnyempai bofu ampa, abrana brabon bekoswa yesede netiena. It will change for the better.
1: Yet he prayed earnestly.
0: When prayer is fervent, it produces tangible and supernatural results.
1: Day and night.
0: When prayer is what? Fervent. When it is fervent. When prayer is consistent. when prayer is earnest, when it is heartfelt. It produces tangible and supernatural results. 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
0: Ye wo kwen bwibi brado duo nano. 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
0: 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A embassy will break through nibebem. 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Press it hard in prayer to break through. God bless you. 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Somebody must be born again quickly before we pray. Come to Jesus now. Come to Jesus now. Come to Jesus now. Come to Jesus now. Come to Jesus now. Say, Heavenly Father, I accept the Lord Jesus Christ today as my Savior and Lord. Thank you, Father, for saving me today. 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

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I got the shalom. I got the shalom. I got the shalom. I got the shalom. I got the shalom. I got the shalom. I got the shalom. I got the shalom. I got the shalom. I got the shalom. I got the shalom. I got the shalom. I got the shalom. I got the shalom. I got the shalom. I got the shalom. I got the shalom. I got the shalom. I got the shalom. I got the shalom. I got the shalom. I got the shalom. I got the shalom. I got the shalom. I got the shalom. I got the shalom. I got the shalom. I got the shalom. I got the shalom. I got the shalom. I got the shalom. I got the shalom. I got the shalom. I got the shalom. I got the shalom. I got the shalom. I got the shalom. I got the shalom. I got the shalom. I got the shalom. I got the shalom. I got the shalom. I got the shalom. I got the shalom. I got the shalom. I got the shalom. I got the shalom. I got the shalom. I got the shalom. I got the shalom. I got the shalom. I got the shalom. I got the shalom. I got the shalom. I got the shalom

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0: In Jesus' name, we have prayed. 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By the authority of Jesus Christ.
1: By the authority of Jesus Christ.
0: I shall pray now.
1: I shall pray now.
0: Anointing of the Holy Ghost.
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0: 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I got the portion there. I got the portion. I got the portion. I got the portion. 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
1: I shall pray now.
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I am Dr. Patoa, Lego Shalabataya.

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0: 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By the authority of Jesus Christ.
1: By the authority of Jesus Christ.
0: I shall pray now.
1: I shall pray now.
0: Every power of the wicked.
1: Every power of the wicked.
0: Operating wickedness against my life.
1: Operating wickedness against my life.
0: Through my dreams.
1: Through my dreams.
0: Die with your wickedness.
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0: Die with your wickedness.
1: Die with your wickedness.
0: Die with your wickedness.
1: Die with your wickedness.
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1: Die with your wickedness.
0: In Jesus' name, by the authority of Jesus Christ,
1: by the authority of Jesus Christ,
0: I shall pray now.
1: I shall pray now.
0: Every power of the wicked,
1: every power of the wicked,
0: operating wickedness against my life,
1: operating wickedness against my life,
0: through my dreams,
1: through my dreams,
0: die with your wickedness,
1: die with your wickedness,
0: die with your wickedness,
1: die with your wickedness,
0: die with your wickedness,
1: die with your wickedness,
0: die with your wickedness,
1: die with your wickedness.
0: Die with happiness. Die with happiness. Die with happiness. That's your prayer, Mano Sapras Kalize. 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Ah, Utimo Dimfo ni Tumi Bia. Ah, Ah, on the forward diasumo, it's bonny, or the Nama diasumo, Wawarisum, Niama Basa Basa, Nina, Nama diasumo, Obo and Ibrahim Pies, as you would Timodin food to me be. Ah, what in the Timodin Sem Fawon Nayim, now the Kuchiawa, what in the Timodin Semina, or Monchomo. That is your prayer. By the authority of Jesus Christ, I shall pray now every power of the wicked, operating wickedness against my life through my dreams. Die with your wickedness. Die! Come on! Ya Allah ya Allah ya Allah ya Allah ya Allah ya Allah ya Allah ya Allah ya Allah ya Allah ya Allah ya Allah ya Allah ya Allah ya Allah ya Allah ya Allah ya Allah ya Allah ya Allah ya Allah ya Allah ya Allah ya Allah ya Allah ya Allah ya Allah ya Allah ya Allah ya Allah ya Allah ya Allah ya Allah ya Allah ya Allah ya Allah ya Allah ya Allah ya Allah ya Allah ya Allah ya Allah ya Allah ya Allah ya Allah ya Allah ya Allah ya Allah ya Allah ya Allah ya Allah ya Allah ya Allah ya Allah ya Allah ya Allah ya Allah ya Allah ya Allah ya Allah ya Allah ya Allah ya Allah ya Allah ya Allah ya Allah ya Allah ya Allah ya Allah ya Allah ya Allah ya Allah ya Allah ya Allah ya Allah ya Allah ya

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0: In Jesus' name, precious one, that is your prayer. 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Soon soon from Fidibia will soon ye. So we jina so eguani masi. We jina so de nguasi bi abawasi ye ne febi. We so we chase Fidibia na we yi edi efuwa e wujaso. Soon soon from Fidibia will soon ye edi tia wo. The Gadosha and the Pew and Nim Guasia, a Fawa Brabon if you behold, Manosha, and on our same trip, Name Yidia Fruho, a Wojasso. Yene Radi Yesu Christu, a demo, that is your prayer. Manosha Brasho Saprasa, by the authority of Jesus Christ, I shall pray now and nullify every spiritual trap set to bring me shame. Let that trap die by

Come on!

Let's go, Shalabada!

favor, emotion, flash of content, emotion, penetration, emotion, I am not shot, I'm not precious, I'm not a shot of emotion, I'm not a shot of emotion, I'm not a shot of emotion, I'm not a shot of emotion, I'm not a shot of emotion, I'm not a shot of emotion, I'm not a shot of emotion, I'm not a shot of emotion, I'm not a shot of emotion, I'm not a shot of emotion, I'm not a shot of emotion, I'm not a shot of emotion, I'm not a shot of emotion, I'm not a shot of emotion, I'm not a shot of emotion, I'm not a shot of emotion, I'm not a shot of emotion, I'm not a shot of emotion, I'm not a 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emotion, I'm not a shot of emotion, I'm not a shot of emotion, I'm not a shot of emotion, I'm not a shot of emotion, I'm not a shot

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1: Foundational powers.
0: Working against my elevation and advancement. 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E Gadosa, by the authority of Jesus Christ, Mano Shabrasas, I shall pray now foundational powers working against my elevation and advancement concerning any dimension of my life. 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
1: By the authority of Jesus Christ.
0: 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By divine favor.
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0: says every door that has been shut against me in times past, in Jesus' name, no shabrasa. A probi in what to a tiao, a mribi a chemu. I just say, in what to a tiao, Abisiene.
1: The Spirit of the Lord.
0: Manosha, who bought an Ibrahim pious, a witch in our shrua diasu, or shrua doyesu. A beurasa, a pruning in him, and running what to, but a ne, or shrua doyenti, who said, who beurim. 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
1: By the authority of Jesus Christ.
0: As I pray now.
1: As I pray now.
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1: My Father and my God.
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1: Let the oil of divine speed.
0: Fall upon me.
1: Fall upon me.
0: No more stagnation.
1: No more stagnation.
0: No more delay.
1: No more delay.
0: Concerning any aspect of my life.
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0: 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Mano sabra dosa sehe. Jego shalaza. By the authority of Jesus Christ.
1: By the authority of Jesus Christ.
0: I shall pray now.
1: As I pray now.
0: My Father and my God.
1: My Father and my God.
0: Let the oil of divine speed.
1: Let the oil of divine speed.
0: Fall upon me.
1: Fall upon me.
0: No more stagnation.
1: No more stagnation.
0: No more delay.
1: No more delay.
0: Concerning any aspect of my life.
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0: In Jesus',
1: in Jesus name.
0: Precious one, that is your prayer. Major name in Yankopo. Wosana, Emma, and near my intentem, Emma Nipano, and on Kofon, Sani Gumisu, Masangosano, and Ramisu Sisia, Jagosha Brasa, Na Abrasangosano, Ebamesono, Egosha, the Ferno, Yachinejina Faco, Yachi business, Nejina Faco, Sigasemo, Yastagnetino, Yastagnetina Brabofa, a Muncha. A truncha on my brim, and you be a chum on my brim, Manosha, Bradosha, and on the offending chinchenso, Bibia, a chinchenso, Bibia, a caipum, and also so, and you be a chum on my brim, our Yesu Christu demon, a farmer Braboni Fabiaho, Jagadasha, it is Ampabu Fabiaho, Manosha, and Yemrika true, and who speed in America, Fabiaho, Manosha, Wow was seminal, and was Sawi, a bit me, Ama Ayentem, Manosha. Badosha, no more stagnation, no more delay in the area of your childbearing. Chinchensono, eh, a truncha, Nakupon fast speed, and 2 hours, so ne won't him. Oh, yes, to kiss with him. It's a Fabibiaho, a Fapumodeho, a Fabibiaho, a Fiscasem of Fabibiaho. My catchers and pie beer, a beefy altar is a banner, mean a febby beer, Shannon's emame, Manosha, Ike Dosha, it's in Yankupon Wasra, a man near my intentem, Menipa, a my business name booming tem, a 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Jesus Christ, as I pray now, my Father and my God, let the oil of divine speed fall upon me. No more stagnation, no more delay concerning any aspect of my life. 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I am the Shalem Adosha.
2: shout out.

We are Waka Kra. But this is a breakthrough. All right, Mano Shabraska Leza. Mano Shafachem is in across the line. I'm across it. But Enche Kra, morning in Asu, Enche. Enche, man, be 2-3 minutes. Because I'm Nepal, nothing Nepal. But we are to Eva. Sparata Tuesday, Tuesday, Eva. Mano Shabraska Gadosha. Okay, it's perfect. Agreement said, Mano Shabraska. I prophesy that every request in the boss is answered by fire. As your request is coming through, you are breaking through in the name of Jesus. Let's go. Receive it all.

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You can some breakthrough for your daughter. 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Receive it good news today. I reject it. 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Factual conception.

0: 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Yadosa, bratasa, ikedosa, and every fiber of your being. 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
2: 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No, the money, penny power, and any year, Juma. I make a question and cook one morning. I'm saying, well, begging your money way 2 days, pepper, and all Sunday, me near my brain, me send me, be a man, quite embarrassing. But, and so many citizens of.
3: Oh, yeah, what? Citizenship.

0: I was spent.
1: But he has become a citizen. It is say we are Spanish.
0: Receive it in Jesus' name.
1: Now we start. Yes, I like by a Jew. And here, by a month for better, I'm be sure man. I just say, a pastor, no, I can't. I'm missing sure man. I say, woman, I will come as him. And I'm a medium in Jew, and I'm a woman, come as him. Mean GBB of a candy. And tonight, by Betia, I'm sure, Mosa. I feel maybe Jew, no chairman, when I'm a bomb pie, no candy, I mean, you know, it's not. Mean, who dear me, I'm one push with me, come as him.
0: What are you doing with your hands?
1: Now, I'm in the tuna. Church, me, quiet me fast, no chair me a country. Ain't I say my Ocano? And Ocano see some status, I dear no. Made money to be so say, like me, yeah, made me see a ram, I bet you, baby, they say. A Jew, yes, I claim my say, I dear no. Now be a supporting me. But if he's supporting him, baby, and I make a say no credit, because me brother and the chief by name, or was I, or quiet 1.5 years, and if my mommy promised, say, Jew is always supporting me. But 1.5 years, you hear people that. And I'm a casting, I know. Ain't me coffee or chime a punch on me coffee Tuesday, no. And I went Tuesday, yeah, and I can't say, I'm in bra, Thursday, and BJ, yeah, I'm punch on. Ain't me about Thursday, and I Thursday, you buy. Ain't me buying a Jew say, yeah, sorry, yeah, it's I'm being pastor, BJ, I didn't know, can't say, I'm not me till last but one, run out your wings, no, on an amity. And I'm starting to see course. Ain't you calling back? Michelle, my brother, I'm a cat. About my cat, I'm not sorry for you.
0: You know, mommy, for 1.5 years, I'll pay someone, Emma. But up a year, a panchere, when you may be seen, when you're 1-on-1 face to face with the prophet, and I am mouth arresting. Then in 3 days, I'm a year passing, oh, by a year, and now what we say, yeah. When you're my dear panchere, you won't go complete here now with him, and of course, Michelle says, ever. Say what the Lord is doing. Let's say what the
2: Jediabaya
0: and
1: Radamawa does here.
2: Amen.
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0: Miracle.
1: Call the bar, no hang up. 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And I miss him, it has work when you're about coaching. I may pick here. No, we say, Max on our infant. Miss Mobile, my APC, you tell me, but fear, my frail. No, can't see you. It's here, but I am into Bianca. Let me name the Bible, and I'm a bamajum say, definitely, my testimony, but my country will be. I'm a beggy up and shall I'm a coffee. It's me coffee, that's a come a friend and you bring my friend and I'm a dying. Much me wa was a friend. It's your friend. My dream but sooner later I'm friend I'm a picking. Now make what some baby now in a casa. And of a share me say, Tuesday, Wednesday, and opa. And I'm a friend no castle, my guarantee no 5 years paper.
0: What are you doing in your house? Celebrate this out with me!
2: I want to pray for you. Problem, Pierre, who come, say you are the same, say you are Juma Sam, say yes, you are Sam, Yadia Quanko, soon, so many will know from Bibi Dunya, the beautiful lines in that to Mama, and a Pemian and a Facosno 0243 906 557 0243 906 557 0243 906 557 0243 906 557 0243 906 557 0243 906 557
0: Miracle.
3: Okay, I'm a pass on. I won't pin my young compiler, but listen to me.

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And this is how I welcome you to today's biggest morning devotional program on air. The name still remains the same. Your friend is Sofu Miracle, Laja in charge. And I'm here, taking you right to the top of the hour. Your friend is Sofu Miracle. From Miracle, near Medibajo, Vision here.

Mamini came me sound. Oh, what to say? I will yes, Sumo. Oh, what to say? What yes, Sumo? Did you hear said the agent did not the room? What's your point on what day? I crammed the commission, Shamano Dindia. And what day is such a cron cron? And when you're sharing, you know, you're Christo Dio.

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Was star junction basopoa one and no pay a crumble cool a genuine trio to what did special counsel and consultation and in fact and in fact and in fact and no pay a janan what do you pa menu kasey manu dro chire ye papa papa papa sansa no pay four big radio station and I'm picking my life as you asra so what to some patre jumadie editre we yourself for na nyina so let me quickly acknowledge them menu kasey what to make life say sia our Kesbin FM Kesbin 92.9 now sit down quiet. And don't forget we are also live

be a simo, be a chemo, be a quaba, and the bank as a video would do so. Your friend is so from recruit, or do a doffo, or do a tamfo. From him recruit, your major supervision here. Now, only with Sanya Mano or dance or so. Nobody don't you lomo. Where there is no miracle, the people will suffer, the people will perish. And let me heal until the American Abusian for me, you Bibia, and a general what the Ankasa. I dance, what do I know? What's it in Indian and Indian free so from the cross area? And when you're Moshano, you're Christo, dear, no, no, what yet? Ogusu, yeah, Ogusu, yeah, and Nuna, me personal page of Muba, that you are Yamo, being also so dear, or Yamasa. And then 11 June, Yanisa. Today is 11th day inside the month of June 2026. The person who sent me off your life, if I chum more friend among son coming in, I'll surely get back unto you. And I'm here and I'm in for a cousin. Oh, friend, I engage Yakosua Flow and Sabbath coming. Number me just soon is 0243 906 557 0243 906 557 0243 906 557 0243 906 557 Number media to Johnny a sofum recommend personal number. Problem be a with your formula. A hania titania bobo dianis as you dear be a with your wooden mono. Friend number Nisa. Oh, friend, I engage Janam Wambotre. That cost one flow on Sabbath coming. Sansa radio so kakraka nine and a pay will be a picket. Be answer on the listeners. It's a cost of a fianya de wakra. So, friend, I engage a

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So, when you know you're ready, I'm going to go to the

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I was a so for Penny B. I send me horse up messages here. I was in Miracle Uman Yamijuma Yakonodo. And when you were sending you, you're Christo dear, one on a warrior, can it be cold? One no memory could me gun a noom, a redding uncle pony, yes. The sons are so funny, a dosopa, then so son, the Miracobasso de ya, and young man, and when you were sending you, yet it dear. Mammy will profile the mouses here. If I'm a million human from Krasa, yeah? And Ra Mikasa Mitchell. And Ra Mikasa Mitchell. Then there's another punchable one. Midina the same quotation. A free Jordan on Media Jumaneso. Now you had the daughter of the home. You knew baby. First Corinthians, chapter the number 15, verse number 33. And 34. And I read or say, do not be deceived, for evil communications corrupts good manners. Mm-hmm. Now, jump put the bat 34 on when I'm no de Cassano. When I'm no de Cassano. Let me miss out. Or say, he's speaking or declaring this to our shame. For any penny, na ne won ya miho any mutie. Mm-hmm. Na mamimni kemisa wo anopay enra meba me catch na say whoever you give attention to determines your direction. Your attention determines your direction. Shewon enkomo boni won esaw brapa me no kase obi de nani a chire aduro kwan so esefu to boni bi a onya free na damfo bi ho se obi e ba wo kunu wo de kokuno se say ni ekunkum krofo an kasa ho nka ho ti ase ka ti ase me ka wan intasem bibie ni wo wodi manyame a wunwie payo me de manyame asinduabo me nimu se ne waya onema asi edi asiafa. But there are two ways to make it in life, the other way and God's way. Hallelujah. And even in the kingdom there are two ways, the Abrahamic way and the Lazarus way. Which one are you picking it up? And you depend on the one you're meeting with you. When you say, "Obu akura one ne nam kure nyami fiya," ni a money baby son tna. No, so says na jinsa on tna baby apa. I'm on tna baby apa. Sorry no pie. I sorry. 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Me uno bi a wabre nyami fiya. Oba for die. I can't say one more for die. I'm from more every day juma. 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What you present unto God determines what you get from him. 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And so call who ye hear moa. 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A bebre seco dan nansha so dear be show soa. A young one more son only will do one come on. Don't you need dim come on the only Christo? Dabio, Yamia sem tenemo. Na o unumusu and Yamia semuana. Dabio, who you give your attention to determines your direction. Now, there are two major keys in the kingdom. When you enter into a church and you go in there to look for God, your salvation is assured because you will surely attain salvation. But when you go in there to look for man, you will be insured rather instead of assured. And you will be diverted instead of salvation. So diversion is what you get. And I pay Mikita Christo and I present the amount. A warning come when you protect the master. Na no pay me so se famu nkwano na kadia ye na dia ye emra so na nyeni panyi na na wonya mimu nim de mo ya mo fofan krofo bi we ya me godmother we ya me godfather unya unu kru nya sema no akobo na mane enya nsem nyina na ye kachire obi. The first se nipa bi anyi enkyere se wonim de ya you read Job 32:9. Fools also grow old
Are you hearing me? Fools also grow old. And think kase papa we wenyi into animunyansa ye won penifo bebre jimi jimi mekano kredi achro. 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Even among the prophets, there is another prophet. 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
0: 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Edwun busum de to so edun sun Ghana. Oh, ye better to your nine, ye ni agro cra. Na se Ghana, ye better to your nine, any pay beco. Afe Ghana, Black Sass, play a seco, sika bindy shim, any padu do a bindu a moco, and one who do when you're free, you make what who do ye corporate sponsorship and donation. Don't go on to say as for Mokatakata near my soul. Also, near memo at Daho, Pefe, Finchem, Pedipedi ye, it's me a juma. It will be so say. 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
5: We are aware that government bought 1,000 tickets from GFA for the World Cup. So if government is telling us that we are not sponsoring anybody, we are not taking anybody to the World Cup, and yet we know that the Ghana Supporters Union were given 90 slots, and out of the 90 slots, it's only 72 that went to the embassy, and out of the 72, only 31 were granted the visas. The members of parliament in the chamber, if you interview them separately, they'll be able to tell you that the majority caucus, the parliament is made up of 276. We in the minority, we were not given any slot. No minority MP have been given. But the majority side, they selectively gave them two people each that they should come and they sponsor them for World Cup. Majority of them, they have not even called them. Some of them have been denied visas. They are at Botema being screened to go for this. Today, the ambassador to Canada have issued a statement saying that they are collating names of Ghanaian residents in Ottawa, in Canada, for them to support people for their march against Panama in Toronto. The question is, how many tickets are they giving to the people in Toronto? Who pay for the tickets? And how much does the ticket cost? Those that they have sponsored to go to the embassy, how many people have they sponsored to go to the embassy? Visa fee, we know, is about $185 per person. How much? Where is that money coming from? So the minister and government need to answer and respond to some of these questions. That why is the government and the Ministry for Youth and Sports running away briefing parliament or briefing Ghanaians with the preparation of Black Stars?
0: Abusia for every few months I'm in Central Region. Evi fi matam so afo ne odumyanfo ekɔ panyi ɔkyere ekɔ amwana wakasa ade semye tudwa sɛ ebenfo sɛ esi hu na wosa ho asama panyi bo ne dia sɛ wonye mantam so afo panu sɛ adwuma ne so na adwuma ne so dia na wɔsɛ ɔbo abo ano sɛ de be obetimi aye ne ye wakasa ɛ ɔbra abai 24 economy a wɔfra sɛ wo sisi bi evi fi matam ɔkɔ hwɛ baabi ne sie no akwa kɔturo
6: menye ngwesi so ano wana mo kaka. So this is our day two of our tour. In fact, it's been successful. What is important for us to know what is going on? For me, it is very important to monitor the progress of government, the activities of government. So what we are doing now is to come together with the MMDCs to ensure that the 24-hour economy market and other related projects are ongoing successfully. In fact, we are talking about the whole Ghana. But what is important is that Central Region, we should make sure that we are a fair share of the regime of His Excellency President Mahamat the second term. In fact, we cannot blame him. Now he has given us opportunity to function. We've been appointed as leaders. If it's going to happen, it depends on the way we are going to monitor. And that is why we should get out of our chairs, our offices, and be on the ground. Today is our second day, and we are monitoring to see what is happening. The next stage will be monitoring how we are progressing in sanitation issue. In fact, it has become a problem, and we need to find a way of solving it. Otherwise, government is spending so much on the sanitation, and that is why this market has been designed the way that sanitation issues have been addressed. That we have a place where we manage the sanitation issues here in the market, and that will ensure that that happens.
0: Adesha my mama ntse bo sofo ne kasaye ente sonko na tintino one aban anam sin aban crashe pe ne wo twefu he man lower than sure bensim nya for patrick ne koy won so se menzi bedwa no so na sade o ezi menzi bedwa no so baby e de abo mantam sofo na man fifi mantam e krabehwe
7: English. Okay, thank you. I will first and foremost thank President Mahama for giving us this project, and it's a project that's going to change the lives of our people. So I will thank my regional minister, and then the regional chairman, my constituency chairman, and the executives, and even my technical people, because when they are doing the project, it's the engineer, and then those at the work department who will come over and then supervise the work. Also, I want to thank the paramount chief over here, Omar Eltunfo, for giving us the land. And the land is education free. There's no problem with the land. But we were trying to put everything in place so that when the contractor comes, there will not be any obstruction. The people who are ready for the project, because it's a game changer, therefore we're going to embrace it. People who are going to work with the contractor are going to work their hearts out so that at the end of the day, Ghana benefits and the district also
0: benefits. I just remind myself, 24 hour market 20 year. 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
0: Adesima Mopeni Okasaye, which is any chairman, PBC, professional and managerial staff, Junior Mr. Osbert Bafo Ansa. Agent with Sweden Casino, about the VA. Simple for Penny, the Bafu, Grizzly, about 70 Safuli, and ever one seminar of Fifi Nana, Cassia de Mabofunina, Princess Mina Kahona, it's me one seminar a day, a besomo. Nano Pay Kokwan and Sine, a most lie, technicians on duty. Mr. America said, Bobby, some one son of the Combicatrix, a quadruple damqua, wire crowd waba, or an office or no ma. Just okay, candy, my boom now, or the cares with Machia Besumo. Our cares been in 2.9 and Cramanta Mahincromo, and Cramanta Mahincromo, Kwame Kumasako, Bansura Bentelliso. As a Twin Towers, I feel so on the Kesmi TV, so on Facebook, Kesmi and 2.9. Bidine, Enemeda, Yaya, Obapa, La, Mi, Si.

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0: Father, in the name of Jesus, by divine authority, I declare in Jesus' mighty name that we bring this show before you. We pray that let your spirit have preeminence over this show. In the name of Jesus, that this show will become and will have a voice and authority and dynamics over this nation, across the length and the breadth of this nation. We declare and I prophesy over the life of this gentleman and this host that his name will enter into every corridors of this nation, far length and beyond. That his name will become a household name. I submit everybody in this house into the blood of Jesus, from the crown of their head to the sole of their feet, from the leader, the production team, the general overseer, everybody on this panel. I declare in the name of Jesus, let your glory cover them, deliver them and preserve them from the projections of the enemy. Let your favor continue to abide with them. I pray that in the name of Jesus, any impending danger of the enemy against anybody on this platform, I declare it averted, abated and destroyed in Jesus' mighty name. And I declare that it will not stand, neither shall it come to pass. In Jesus' mighty name, we render the devices of the enemy useless. In Jesus' mighty name, I prophesy that from now henceforth, may God enlarge your coast. I stand as a prophet of God. Over the past 15 years, this voice has raised presidents, it has raised ambassadors, it has raised great people across the length and breadth of this nation. So I declare upon you that in the next 2-3 years to come, your name will enter everywhere. Your name shall become a household name. In Jesus' mighty name, the Lord shall watch over his word and perform upon your life, and you will increase, and forever will you shine. In Jesus' mighty name, you shall not repeat the errors of your fathers, neither will you repeat the errors of your mothers. It is well with you. The altars from your father's background will not stop you. The altars from your mother's background will not stop you. That which no one has ever done before in the family, that you will do. I see greatness and I see you excelling. I see you on a white horse and you will take over, because overtaking is allowed. I will unleash a new anointing and a divine acceleration upon you, that from now henceforth, sir, you will run like never before. In Jesus' mighty name. Obi wo bia mishira mo sanu aduma na wotwe mo ton ayen to mo bisa ayen fama mo mo buma ye miemu ensimu ye se de simu kra ye dada no. In Jesus' mighty name that I pray with thanksgiving. Ye do mind gana kwena mi
1: sina mi sa 92.9 le bia che
0: so ni sign ento ye biem, neither will we experience that misfortunes again. The hand of the Lord will lift up this nation, and we pray for greater heights, we pray for more blessings, and we pray for economy stabilization. In Jesus' mighty name that we pray with thanksgiving. Amen.
2: Amen.
3: Yeah, elections a year ago, and you ma ubeti. And then me who are so funny be all my prophecy. You are position, you need more polls data. Yen.
2: Post data as data. The foundation for prophecy. No.
3: And I mean, catch it out. No. Yet near the mob say, I didn't yet shimu, Unia, so for yet shimu, I didn't say. And then, oh, post, no, where economic intelligence unit for the Biaba.
1: Casman, the point is not. I mean,
3: she can't be fast and come on over. She, what is it? Must I tell me?
2: And to the air cost, and you,
3: me, Anthony Cabo. Se sofo bi si wo krom ha pass ohun abia. On ti na me dey be si wo 5 no dey reach. Na dey bia crap na e prophecy wo. 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Ade omun nyina asofo akese e obetima bo 5 wo krom a. Obi ani branch bi e wo so ho. Onko bi e bi hwe. Masa eti ni omun bi wo ha.
2: It's true that nobody on or was stream on.
3: Why your prophecy da?
2: It's true, Naba.
3: Oh, so why Casa prophecy? Why your prophecy?
2: Oh, yeah, be.
3: Nyamina, when you say, no, I can't come as a pen or ink of focus. Nyamina, when you say, no, I can't come as a pen, you whom you're my heart and you're my best. I don't know, mean, this I'm not going to be Upper West, ya hear who be a jabby beto or ho, is you be beto or ho, or any case, ye be woo. Me, who's at your man? Me, who da, who be dear butcher me? She, Uko Nigeria, ye, Baba, ye, less na ye, Buhari as president. Ye, Uko Nigeria, and you may cost you Nigeria in the Christian domino. Jack, and ye, ye, Wakana.
1: Ye,
3: Wakana. Na se Buhari ba omo ka se omo pirim akremoni be di president wa Nigeria. Ana Rafia. Some guy.
2: Anya so for na sham come so obi be wini presidency. San se meti ba bia honya commission to Mrs. Summer Gains and men to a bama uncos when you miss. Fancy Quadrona Dimiso. Made your mamma and I shall answer. Sammy got a woman area. What I don't know by your mammy. May probably be a funa deba, but you be creative, be mammy. Miss Coon soon, you so twenty new. And calling your baby, she and me dish answer say, oh, bow down my yard creative. Na school down, why they? What was so come on now with your mammy? No, my new school could not come and meet your goon.

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Be by a fine. 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And shall I meet you better than I say, Derek? And I feel so catchy better than I fear the worker telling me, say, nah, you didn't need a bro. My main country is Namal Estate and Construction Limited. Almost someone sassin or Omukusu Ayaton. I don't know. Yen man yen beto asase asase a woto ayema 100 pieces of blocks na de shejumedi na serie ni nyina eye na Mahal Estate and Construction Limited. Esa

office no ewo our numbers in here 0205 0515 25 0205 0515 25 and after say 0598 653 9999 now in a Marlis Construction Limited form in the Common Bebo Yipa. 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
1: If you want, we did do before we.
0: Omo be me the Moses Hospital no. Omo be ye West African SHS one no one kasa.
1: Positive.
0: Enti an intemwe. 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At Eclipse Collateral Management, also for property owners, we say think safety and decent income. Then for businesses, we say think funding before projects.
1: Know that before we meet two, I know that before.
0: I mean, can't you say your button pop?

0: Modern SSD, a Johnson, a banning to me, ma. Also, conome, a antibiotics. That means your batampa process center for one SSA will because a symptom is a far a old prostate in one casa. It's an internal and uncouldn't come on. Away 0553 800 678. Now we need a batampa prostate center in the end. Come on, number boy. Our Casa Fifi proud last stop, Casonia, no Quanus, no man of war. I didn't hear an interim. Look, your monk could and come on. Our Batampa process center, I say prostate problems, your last stop. Look at us, you for much. And it's at 6:42 in the studios of AKSB 92.9 FM. It's at a Mansanson for Kojo Preco Dankwa Derek Beffy at Nasa Sasso and Obapa Lami at Nasa did the work at and Winsor Mina Ebro. Now, if you know, you hear the sports on Atwas to kick off Mickey and I feel say Tony Montana better than normal the kick off and also Abra and Afi. We'll back again with all the details and every single thing. If you say you won't come in now, you're the Nina Ebeba. Derekos, me mama che, e mama kwa ba, bibi wabokuwa diye.
1: Jero, radiadum.
0: Nice, nice, pa, nice, nice, nice. 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
1: Weda no. Oh, esese en hame.
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1: 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Edi ndi hame, dwini minu ya noma sebe, omu dabo ntiyo no.
0: Okay.
1: Eni tine sese sa na hame no, ay, eno ntiya.
0: Okay.
1: Aside that, ne di enka.
0: Kawi ye fine.
1: Ni hubim.
0: Okay.
1: Se nyame na ene jumat.
0: Oh, ade en.
2: And you're not gonna meteorological agency soon, soon they're better. A new year, they said a new internal. So, any Okroman I require now a call. So, I'll be baby sooner. Wada, not Wada, if you say a better. It's in a business, say June 3rd, you know. It's in a tomorrow, I'm the stores anymore. I'm going.
0: Fana na sebi
2: omufina okay.
0: And I will be now no mujina kwa no ho no mo faka nyina so na. And then we sign it to be at home, no? Because I want to honor Sakwan, so still I'm off with Faka. Traffic light, that's the one who book careful now.
1: Feliz station and Cassau. A station and Cassau.
0: Oh,
1: how quiet station?
0: Ah,
1: I'm the station.
0: Oh, okay. So clearly around that time, in idea. Obenyanko for be brave, hygiene be brave. Yes, shall say one fast part and shall say, Mom, see here quickly. And so, flood, lawlessness, leadership failure, NDC sounds national alarm, and also away the front page of the spider. And then the main front page here will say, who gave the order? Military grills, MPs in hospital, drama. And then on the front page again, crisis without clarity, MP blast government over equation chaos, and then Ghana pivot to self reliance. With 16,000 new workers, free primary care push. You know, that was the front page of the spider.
2: And I don't
1: know. And I don't know. You know,
0: I don't
2: know.
1: And what can say MPs? No, Ashanti region, a minority.
0: Yes,
1: on the health committee. Okay, you know.
0: Yes, yes, yes.
1: You know, Sabi Adibi Oha, Moyam Huyeshi. You know, may catch Roman Nese, minority for Adibi Oha, Moyam Huyeshi. 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
2: no refer an ko nka refer o bana so pamo se o pamo se o use that word o pamo se kwa enye ono nae na ehwa nae
1: call o use o pamo se kwa
2: yes
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1: 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Araho, I araho sempa. Near say, I said, no, then I was or coapuno.
0: Yes,
1: yes, or coapu. About pune, dear. Media pune do abaco, and so fear duno, only canco, non cosavi.
2: Oh, there be.
1: That is
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0: because
1: ah ene han pesa ho na me call ye real no
0: Let me. My understanding is that I think around that same time, na year and I said, you know, and that Ofi or Jumpy Bill.
1: So, okay, yeah. So, medical checkup.
0: I can understand why Hanke Bianca judge and Homo Brun Tibian Cobetti. So, and I said, but again, like I said yesterday, I think we need lawyers on this particular.
1: Yes.
0: Ye jelly. Sorry, ye boo
1: for.
0: Someone who said, oh, 10 years.
1: Yes,
0: 10 years.
1: 10 years. Yeah.
0: Good. Now we need her. Oba. Oh, o dia koko dem
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1: 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On cross strike so o man ho be chire wo mo.
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0: Mera say 54 minutes into a year 6. 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
2: We go back to our medi. 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Now no paper panaka said that you just sell on my nini. 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
2: okay and na na ya sa ya mo
1: za ntina me ka say nyetwi papa
2: okay
1: I just say something at where by something to ma ni pa na something Santia Bay.
2: Yeah.
1: Nippon to Sabaka is Santia Tua, not just a lion at all, but.
2: Okay. It's the same one, Motte, the Republic of Kasua. Namo bank crime. Yes, some more mob power and cramata man. Tell me, Mamma be also 1 hour.
1: Oh, yes. Yeah, mob.
2: I just remind my essay.
0: Oh, toss.
2: Yes, see, free Tuba Junction, Echo Broadcasting Junction. Mile 11, Echo Botiano Junction, SCC Junction, Echo Old Barrier Traffic Light, dear. A honey dear, Omun himself when some the control on more. Just a can't quack ham, man. Yes, I'm manada da, a quenum,
1: a man who, and your portrait.
2: Not didn't a highway for every highway on.
1: Engineers, no, and roads and highways.
2: Yes, yes. I didn't see almost, don't say. No mun tue tue
1: obeya ebi agbaje obey ko obo adwuma emum won de me penasem
2: okay
1: obo adwuma ti award no anya bi ana
0: why
1: kwa me agbaje anya bi
0: agbaje
2: as
1: they anya bi dia ni award no ko hwe
2: transporting car
1: agbaje anya bi pa na transport mi nya bi a agbaje anya bi
0: I think parliamentary affairs the fear mark
1: I'm going to go to the house. Any demo, we are not going to towers. Appointees, no. Sana makati chulo no. We are not going to towers. We are from Poa. Mama won a park. Is what I say. Na katafa tosu mienu. Eye the hawk ana. B C. Oswa for ono neshe ya ngumu siya hon samso. Anobo Haruna Idrisu. Say say B C. No, na yechura. Eye 5 days o. You say say ebe debeko 8 days. Na chumia bua mankola no huato. 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No den samu yini na tuja obra. Oko P M O. E big girls. I be poso hang. A big girl, say, I said, school, you part, those time you go school, paro. Say, what down for a big girl, sir? Ah, now you got you. So, what does it? You know, what does it? You go school, no, so what down for a big girl, sir? Ah, be person high.
0: Ah, nah, they.
1: Now you guy.
0: Man, I'm a co-hoy
1: now. Now, co-hoy now.
0: What, they feed central.
1: Central, you must say, big girl.
0: Yeah, I'm a co-hoy big girl.
1: Hey! Central, I'm a big girl. Oh, my miss old school. No, remember, I'm a
0: best
1: in big girls.
0: Best in quite big girls.
1: Oh, once I get in, I said, I'm a monk with
0: a time. I'll be sending my money to the gate in the chisel.
1: I'm on for bro.
0: Now, what's man?
1: Now, you're called friend number.
0: Friend number. Yeah,
1: we didn't come on. Now, Sako. What's up, all the friends? Sako. I do remember.
0: Yes, you'll be trusting you. Be
1: one is we trust and do
0: it. They don't depend on
1: you. No, trust and no one. Now, no, we'll free you, Messinko voter region.
2: I don't pay my main father chronic or so crater no toss or crater for toss and son. Brock would you any addition with him in the bed? I just said, he can't abom, mamma, near Nasty. I catch him that I say, El Cronoboka say, because when any other bracket jewelry robbery can see pan. Now, any pie a chew or mono, you didn't answer bomb, so where one you saw Bocrono and Penny and Penny and about to be Bocrono. This can we have 400,000 Ghana skiddy, 4 billion, and a year a penny a friend and not quite a friend in India. And I go the mood near 12.5 kilograms, send and penny for it to me a fire. Yeah. Not the bonnie 14.39 million.
1: Hey,
2: God, you know, I'm going to offer 4 billion plus Goda, a mudruno, and any bonnie 14.39 million. 14.39 million.
1: Yes, Kakutu. Yes.
2: Okay. Sir, Yachi or Mo. Natu Amon, I was saying that Bakuyo Bolo, Bolo, Bolo, Bolo, Bolo, Bolo, Bolo,
1: Bolo,
2: Bolo, Bolo, Bolo, Bolo, Bolo, Bolo, Bolo, Bolo, Bolo, and about so to Mr. Way foreigner. Now, some no, sir, I cry a second court in a tear assembly. So, could you etch in the eye, say, media mouth? Never also, I can send me from my media mouth. Media mouth. Media mouth. Okay. Doc at tena, I was saying, I was before the attorney general, and I'll call more my foot to a farmer. I was before, and so I'm the amante chief inspector, Beneza Tei Okufu, or so at the ama attorney general office. Not attorney general office, hey! Lamisi Pabila, or no, and I assistant sit at 10 or say, what am I da bay? Hey! Da bay na de my body to the same one some now, but say, it's the reason why the Amazon from HSA. Sa case, you know, bet my forest shack, or bet a forest case.
0: Roma, dear, the name of the
2: because you are chink of four now, one more at them, a cobet or cobet 2 months in it. Nasa who inspector catcher, attorney general, say, oh dear, then a command officer was against on the mower. What a country, but I'm just saying.
0: Yanko fast boss.
2: Say iska. Iska. Now, Rob Brenner, Ska wo mse enu diya. Na, yose sika diye. Eh, wo. Sika.
0: Yanko fast boss.
2: Oh, to me.
0: Eh, hun hiya pa. Yanko fast boss. Pick off. Ye wi adake bi adebe so someone. Stay, we'll be right back.

0: And it's a 7:54 in the studios of Air Kesman 92.9 FM. And I'm face to a year on Facebook, Kesman TV. And I said Kesman 92.9 on Saturday coming at Wahorum. 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What's that? 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Your circle, fourth floor, Aseda Twin Towers. Your name, the Telesa office in our circle, no? And you know, you're adjacent. And you know, Obetumi Abahadebia, fourth floor. I had them any of what Aseda Twin Towers, yellow and blue building, tall building is on a glass and qua. I had them and you walk. And you know, brah, name come on after you need you, man. I be to me and cool you, your test messages. And I feel so no, and your WhatsApp message in about your Nina and a fabric making kind in our so amount. 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Once I be kind of honum. Now for you, new commercial, the echo, any dear ebbing. And send a bit you may dear, and maybe the number to your mouth. Young corner for any doctor, including Como. Now you share the echo, blood clots, and whom commodity, and a statue. If you take a drug basis, I know, Cassay, you do whom Comoan Cassa, and into any time. Now join me. 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While you're ready. I want to so I baby didn't come on after here. The baby to me aye. I to me the boy home. Now baby to me akuya my dog dog. Baby abo kodiye.
1: Oba di adaro ma onsiya. 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
0: Eradi ato me huye pa dog. Baby aye kama. 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Sisi ensu no eto tosa ano. What any more you knew? Bibia, aye, ain't it a dear any dear mono, young and the saints, young canish in ye knee, and I said, Miko ye nanka, moon see jasso, na, sorry, a sea stove, no so, young canish, you come with me, me the me di, me the fray gusum, the shooter gusum, my quid di, my noon shell gusum, my eel, my wee, my main, metihonum. Ye did ye mo to say, as against insure air to top, because metro for catches insure the becos water. Ye no ma ye did do a bontain. And I feel so, you know, my sebio, you're dying and you may for no more dead or no name, they are can you now be in quantum, you do know. Yen your dance is here.
1: Yo, bra, I'm not paying my dog, I say, na, my father, we feed your cases to HCI, a loyal listeners, you know, I doubt much. Now, as soon as I will be saying, yeah, a comma, you know, in fact, say, share, you need to in general, your friend be homeostasis. Homeostasis, stress, you balance the inner part of your body to the external part of your body. And then to ensure that you see no a real anyum. So yeah make sure say idea a yet chill to be brain yeah found caught in the animal more. Idea should be warm and I say a bit yes shake a cry a boy emma a kenya your circulation or body when that happens it may improve your ability to fight conditions and the area would want yes and I say a warmer. It's really, really good for us.
0: Okay. Yeah. And see, yeah. You know, so did you have one thing here? Because you should not to top her.
1: Yes. So, yeah, the pan, I was here trying to say hygiene is very important.
0: Mm-hmm.
1: So, and so, you need to say, you know, and conforme you use chemicals, the brain, yeah, the air, your media, and you share hygiene is very, very important. After you say, where your particular area be a water to the anu, or na, or shall now continue the anu, na, ajua. But men for so won't say obedi. It's better say you warm it, keep it warm and sana with it. If you are it changes some there's some chemical reaction in the cosso. It may breedy a lot of unseen and I say microscopic muabia omukod body in one, it may increase the chances of a typhoid that a cosso be brain, it may increase the chances of diarrhea. And if we are who do be brave, cholera and anti. This is the time as I are sorry. See, I am very cautious with Ibiani Ayato or Montano. Now, so see a tona, Jua, Masro, Emma, a com, Kakra, Edewono, Uncle for half of the Tony Pedian. So keep it warm. There were a lot of flax or ho, and I said some special lunch boxes are which made it warm with Diani. So, yeah, your quay, Jumano, you bit me up, baby. Now, you are warm with Diani before we eat. And this idea, you book up for how to throw at the abani pedi animal.
0: Yeah, that's the power because I have me. In so toss, I know, meaning say you do any dear moon, it will be a toy, do your name, and can be a com market, a good blue chine, Madina market, and either can you do any money to go home or no. And a hammy, a high and a hammy, the way I am, and I'm true. But
1: I don't know. Say vinegar or say anything that you bet me are washing consistently and sana. It's senior. Yariana, I'll call soon. You know, if it's any man getting kitty way, you'll be a new gusso. It's a flower, how the bread, say, myself, your mama, the Annie and Kaina, young yes, sir. Now, my hospital called me and wrote on us also Abafo.
0: Okay, all right. But I say, now the AVA black cloth and then right with the A at Twasso and then a T4 and the actual fool in a ATU. What am I?
1: Yo, but I say, for purpose of be a winning and joining and we patch your study in common about blood clotting. You truly didn't say medically, you can't blood clot, you say a thrombus and that's a thrombosis formation. You say endothelial tissues, a blood vessel injury in a coffer bar, so or infections, so may show on epidianmate, in a coffer bar, hypertension, diabetes, yaria who drawing in a high blood cholesterol, itemic damage, endothelial tissues. Now, it produces special heparin like substance. My ebwa, my emoja, and it's me a 10 enough. And she said, injury be bawa, and to me, this argument, and I expose you. Na afi no ye nya problems with clot. Clot no so by hard in san say in tin carry moja throughout the body ema in tin any muscles ni nya ye ani ndi ye e basa o how to me to ni pedi as you see I say some of the signs and symptoms ni say utimi in certain age to it utimi nya problems with one nine no say venous it me huno utimi nya burning sensation a hodo be bre o ye be ma it me affect o functions o mpem wa ho den na sebi be pedi be ma ni mu no watin ka kura so to me ayira. All these are some of the major signs and symptoms, constipation to me ba, blindness in vision to me ba, hemiplegia to me ba, yefun yari to me ba, empo kura no adwen mu yari it me e de ba na so we nyina signs and symptoms ka bo mu na wanya ho hwea. Some of the major complications are intimidated by the one, utimi inya edema. Ya can edema, actually, say, you see a woman with nipediano on a door, so kai say nipediano air about 60% of water. And she say, in see, also, so you're divided, or interstitial fluid, intracellular fluid, tissues, I won't see cells, no, so when you see, you know, you're prepared, a basa, or body, you know, a constantly balanced. Then so say ubenya thrombosis ni pe na chese o hydrostatic pressure. The patch of hydrostatic pressure is special pressure regulated in sio do do away any pediano. Say the cosro pe na chese in sio eba the strategy na only pediano. And the clot of blood no see through deep vein thrombosis no. 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

0: 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because clot of blood ne koso of course CVA cerebral vascular accident stroke inti mi ya TIA transient ischemic attack mild stroke sani ye kanono na chese unti yino eno spine no eno sensory and motor 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These are some of the major things that may be bad. If you saw okra utimi ade yefa no post thrombotic syndrome e pa cho a long term complications are you will be in constant chronic pain it is say you will say now nine e ba ya e twetwe da avribia na e ma constant pain it may be or however
1: okay
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0: 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Now, first, C4C Liver Specialist Hospital. Now, place you order for liver to within Accra. Maybe I will be on here. The bro. Now, visit your branches. No, so now you enter your boss. And yeah, scans a good one for my international number. No, so you plus 316-879-85584. Plus 316-879-85584. Kai say obre boy ya won kwa send it. Liver tone. Na kai
1: say
0: C4C Junior
1: Droni
0: the treatment plans in the
1: Tina DBA
0: once treated forever treated.
1: Senior Anope Medasi Bebre. Meso Medasi Bebre. Dr. Siamani and come out from C4C Liver Specialist Hospital and on the health segment you know I pray your tidbit you know Danny Day you know your day bro nyanko ponya aduma obeba ochina anopa no ni 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

0: 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So a contract that was signed somewhere in 2008 under John Ejekum Kufuor MPA administration. Ah, chese, yes, signs are contract in the way project in the case of by that time. Na a banko, to mu di dimwa, and a John Dramani Mahama, a buy. And then that physical construction started under 2014 under John Dramani Mahama. Or buy a year the first time no buy any mono and as our construction no a shas ye make after a military hospital project na ye di won komo siano. So from March 2014 na ye ba do a year 2016 to date after a military hospital is still there. I will be an fan in San Kaye. Issues on mudi won komono. Meba ni edi sa unko mwone nina. Bara wame kwa humane so. Na mene eye Honorable Kingsley Ajima MP. Ebuwa kwa South. Member of the Health Committee. Minority. Enra omu ko honom. E dien pa ne show mwuso omu nko eye Aferi Hospital. Enra. 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Ona wame wachimu wakwa baba Kesbane TV. Sina fiso Kesbane 92.9 FM. 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
1: Yo, mimi ya, mima mejo so, na maminchi ya wetifu, na enra minority ya World Health Committee ni sono. Ya probo, ya short trip ya kanya advocacy no. Ano, kwa hivyo, kanya pa ya DC wa kumfanoche no. He said, there are a lot of projects ya wo Ashanti region na Bebwa easy pressure na wo confirmo chere so baka fari e wo sewa e wo trade ani e wo foru chrome kokopin safa infrastructure we no mi na infrastructure sa e ye outstanding. Three of them the commission e hia se be pa Dr. Fone and Nurse Fogun no master ti adwuma because un se problem na wo confirmo chere no enye problem a e proso e de chere se facilities about body in our accident and emergency. Set up to come set, will be more car. Well, look on for not a crab, or between my Irish and my IJ. And to share the site of these facilities are the key entry points now the recommendation. Baby a firewall, she may be a sewaho, she may be a trader, Eddie, a war, not a baby for look rooms, so yet. In TDC or confanochana, and that this is medical emergency healthcare and what called by my friend no bed syndrome. So what to me ABBS hospital say obodi na no yaba pressure na that confirmation of baby and must in the neck I am my coy
0: arama me bi say o can say we are part of your field trip mo echo. I want to find out from you, when did you start the field trip?
1: Oh, future of the parliament started in the NCSR. I mean, the ninth parliament started 2025. Yeah, for me, committees based around March, April. And we have a lot of facilities, medical facilities. We've been to pharmaceutical companies. We've been to most of the agencies. The war under the health ministry, that's it. Empty. Maybe I tire. But where did they put them from? They signed the CEO of Confanotum.
0: The interman beside and said, some will be called baby a money permit. Some will be called a honomono. And on the hammer, that sprang the issue of money military for no and tokano.
1: Oh, Debbie. And the emergency situations, you don't need permission.
0: Really?
1: And yes. And yeah, military for any talk about you. Yeah, kwa kwaye ye juma. I think I'm report about crack. Yeah, yeah, juma ni me we are ye pio. Na ye pio na ye mu se civilian security ano wo entrance kwa. Osu a wo charge opa chese. It was very uncontrollable. Inti ejine ni nae. Ne kubisa and said ni asem. Ano se DC ya wo and put him on. Aba can't say, obey Neddy. It says, I then want my coin, am I any? Your facility. In the good suit, you know, I know your consul, Ababa, I mean, you for all your nejuma. And you who's a 2 million man, me up either Abba or Nom say, Ega. Again. So, Debbie, I mean, the people's representative are members of parliament are, Yabba, a yam, there's a certain member of parliament or one will be a yawn, and that's a fire or crowns here. I can hold here. Why do you question our entry? Because I'm going to go for Sika, Ghana for Sika, the IA project. You can question why. And in the case, we are not answerable to you. It was not a case to say they didn't allow us entry, no.
0: But and you're very needful, respectfully, to say, even in advance, even if it's under 24 hours, and can say, when you more and come to me more, a year or more, bohon by and say, ye be bahonum, and now bibisa, send the encofani, maybe say, Ember.
1: Okay, instant to put to Pramon said, if they were at work, and everyone's able to Pram, you do all of my think I went so much, where were they?
0: But the point is,
1: could it be a case that they had abandoned their duty?
0: then the member why you put to prom because one Obi Beka, Ohono Mokono, you knew clearly say Ohono, and said that I'm fancying po munimpa, ain't you know? So Obi can say politics na mbese mu player, to seek a year. The public to make it look like a buying or to see an and yen said yeah over can
1: the man you put to promise accident and emergency healthcare home community deal.
0: Yes.
1: Into the head you know cry the public man after the theme of our discussion. Hey, emergency.
0: Sure.
1: Okay. And secondly, the facility has not been handed over to the Ministry of Defence.
0: Mm-hmm.
1: And hand over a man. Because if it had been handed over to them, we wouldn't have a civilian man in a place. Okay? In the end, that's what said a military was, but it has not been handed over to them. And there were no soldiers manning the place when we got there. So it could be a case that they had abandoned their duty. If you want to go on that trajectory, then it is a clear case that the military people had abandoned their place in the first place. And then the next requires ownership soldier that does not make them the members of the armed forces. Because clearly they came from somewhere. And Omodi Ebinya that in Kitahun. In Gibia, if you cry, they are not on duty. And that's they have not been assigned that responsibility. But that is quite tangential. The substantive issue is that the taxpayers' money has been abandoned.
0: By who? By who?
1: By successful government like we're putting it. So this is a $2.2 billion facility.
0: Yes.
1: Over the years.
0: Mm-hmm.
1: Investment that had gone in is about $2 billion.
0: Mm-hmm.
1: We are left about 200 million to make it complete and operationalize.
0: Mm-hmm.
1: But government is continuous.
0: Mm-hmm.
1: I said that you were giving the history of the affair, you know.
0: Yes.
1: President, before secure facility, you know, and a successive government, by will be banned over the Biaba Kamu. This affair project with that, this you will get project with. That is not the only one that occurs all right now. But, so, but, Mbakaya, was it the Upper East Regional Hospital, Upper East or Upper West, one of them?
0: Mm-hmm.
1: President Nanado, a commissioner, he gave a history, said, this project has gone through four successive governments, or no, where the fourth person already, or commission. President Kufuor defended anything now by President Mahama in the first term, President Atamil Zekaka Bekamu, President Mahamad Ibi Bekamu, President Nanado Danko Kufuado, Eddie Bekahun of Ede, will be here. And to the air king, I say, Adia Abba, Afaris, a 500-bed facility. I say, if it will be the second largest war Atlantic region. I did hear about your campus. I was here to be coming here. You have my dreams to say. Maybe they do be a but I bet was maybe if you said, yeah, canona. You did Ghana for more than bo, and they are twired. I have been do. Maybe by it. If it's supposed to see Kawi, I bet to be a wee Afaria. About 200 million Ghana citizens were good. And yes, the character so brosso. And it's a say, President Mahama and the car on his Facebook account 2024. That's a Ghana for when you're Ghana for any matum na obey president. Ghana for any matum na obey president. So, who can say, if you become circumstanced by any situation in our middle belt, you only survive by another referral. Teaching hospital and other hospital, I to me a couple to from a year, Jumapa, a year, Confanoche. A bit of 2 minutes, a year 2024, Nya, accident, and Bekaya.
0: Yes, Mikai.
1: What's the hospital? If you can answer emergency health care in the middle belt, there, even from North Korea, I think accessibility to health care in terms of infrastructure is very difficult. It's the other thing that my son will share a 24-hour market, I say. 261 of them. It is good. But you see, yes, But you hear me say, I want to say, all the Agenda 111 projects are here in Vienna. What can you know, boom, I just can't be 17 billion Ghana cedis, about 17 billion Ghana cedis. Big push. Over a period of number, you know, okay, you know, it's about 70 billion.
0: Mm.
1: Yes, it is as the Kenya Kenya way over there. I'm the emergency health care. If it's over to me, I could be. The demand, you can't even estimate properly for the market. And the demand for health care, it is almost oversubscribed because of the locations of these facilities.
0: So clearly, the MPP are buying Betina so for 8 solid years. Clearly. Now, Monana Mua Bemu that time. Na Aferi military hospital project no was still there. O can see as a year or na Kufuado a complete. Clearly, your colleague, Honorable Ayu Efiye Efijasi Asokori MP, has stated clearly, say, went to me and ye project because of contractual dispute. Now, so because more ye disingenuous, you are becoming more ye politics in addition to it because you clearly know the problem. Issue ne wo eye Aferi hospital, military hospital in Tia, mo crown 8 years in a moment to me envy. Now, my bow position. Now, more ye ne te said ye, a buy or buy 1.5 years, ye, as a set of jueno, kwata. Obika se you guys are becoming disingenuous, obejatum.
1: They are ranking in the name about a fire. The contractual dispute said your kind. By question, Miss Hannah said, has it been resolved or is it still unresolved?
0: It's been resolved.
1: There are no contractual disputes again. In addition to that, Krampuno, the contractor is already doing a lot of projects for Ghana. If that were not the case, why did they even put in the budget of last year, say, on the key allocation of money to it? Main question for you. Last year, I think, between either March or April, the Dr. Mane Buama, the Sanchez Regional Minister, and then I think Honorable Muntaka. By September of last year, project in the building. Because the contractual issues have been resolved. Secondly, in the 2025 budget, He didn't make an allocation for it.

0: given an allocation for it. And he said, if the contractual issues cannot resolve that, all business is making those budgetary allocation to it. So we are not being disingenuous.
1: Mm.
0: Far from it. Then what then happens to advocacy? Say, you better get the idea I think they're on a very, very good path. That's the way to go. Don't forget, $2.2 billion.
1: Yes, Ghana dollars, City, yes.
0: Sorry, $2.2 billion.
1: Yes.
0: We've invested $2 billion already into it.
1: Yes.
0: I mean, in the scheme of affairs, the Acadia Sakaka
1: credit.
0: If you are drawing the government's attention, say, there be a 500 bed facility. Upper East Regional Hospital. It was also a project. Project.
1: Mm-hmm.
0: I'm not the commissioner here. I know commissioner by history. He's the fourth president. Our bar, and also presidency. ABC is so wide. And we have commissioner for the most also can the same history. So then you're born. Because they were the same thing. Equipment is going to waste. Oh, the answer is one after the current one. That the idea, you will be. Maybe on better than you know, be beautiful. And also, I am for the pink of the way. For the crew was way. Because these were commissioned and it's left with just the labor force, the workforce. And also, we are being disingenuous because I say what is a 250 bed facility commissioned with a 50 bed isolation center. But Mr. says emergency eba infectious disease there eba. He said yes, Ghana ya hubwa efa Ebola huwa. Ebola ni ni amani yana ubi subi wo esro eni mfimfia eni nere nemefa. It was any emergency, any agent. A law requiring pay and aka, it was a war. And I'm for law requiring sand a big push. And I want to make a big push, no. Because it was commissioned. And see, when we are near my fear, I'm going to say, debut, come on. There's a war hospital, the Santi Regional Hospital. Say a commissioner, say a statue of Eopritia. It will be the third largest hospital in the Asante region.
1: Mm-hmm.
0: And we are on course. And I believe that is the way to go.
1: You
0: can't sit idle. At the end of this, I'm saying interest rates are down. Said one man. Interest rates are down. Said one man. The city is very stable. Said one man. It is one country employed. I didn't need to be employed. Fifth ratings ever. The youth unemployment is almost 35%. There's a

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1: Ghana youth, our way employer boy. Over 100, we are 35.
2: But these are accumulated ones. Yes, I top here up go so.
1: If you all backlogs, not facilities, what are? It depends on any person. Now, minority, where you are the ABS air priority, it cannot be set in the same details.
2: But I'm a major more cordial, but Ghana mine it memo for feel sebi when you are a yana politicians, moody dear grow when it comes to your health issues. So this is what it is. An American OTA street in a suit de equa. Oh, my by 8 years. My betinemoa ye hushe. Marco will be about 1.5 years or so. Mo tata no so on ye, non yeni say, non funny say. Yet the Musa na 4 years na so yes contractual issues. Yet hand ye catch a wager. Yen Kwala Hospital, Pediatric Hospital is wager. And no so yes contract issues. And also shall see if do time and MPP time. And by this time ye mbi ye and clivnimun na in hospital. Still yet are so at was ye mbi ye because and we see na contract and a contract and some for kimba and away so when ye say. Net wait, now 4 years, now so 3 years, as soon 8 years, as soon near Samba back, near Samba, yeah, the EPC, you know. What are we doing to our country? Because again, the Inter-America Bureau says, me, what Ministry of Defense website is here. Very interesting story that is there, which was written 14th of February 2025. Now, I'm Kai Eyebusian 4 year, and this is coming from on the Minister of Defense, Honorable Dr. Edward Kofi Omane Buama, the late. Now, the Okan Yeni, Defense Minister edges completion of Afari Military Hospital. Now, when you read the write up well, let me quote here for you. Or say, he assured both the military and civilian populations that the Afari Military Hospital will be fully operational by September 2025. The minister stressed that the delay is unacceptable and called for a renewed sense of urgency to ensure the time delivery of the facility. Then you best sign TBISA contractual issues. Then you best sign TBISA the share budget team near the buyer. Timemu for your bro, honorable. Edi and Pana Muye.
1: No, clear when they say. I'm saying the minimum money and no one be can carry. And to bring back to your question, I will be saying, say, in February, I'm not going to be operational by September.
2: September 2025.
1: Okay, some are buying.
2: Yes.
1: Indeed, operationalization. It was something within 6-7 months. Say February, no make a declaration.
2: Yes, because interestingly, what we knew was that it was also scheduled to complete in December 2018. That was when it was scheduled to be completed.
1: Delays there. Based on the information available to him, I will make it that declaration. Minister Kasayo, Okasama President Mahama. Abano, Abema Faria, Juma, when Yamra no Pino, when Yamra, not by my name, Abba. And this will be the Ghana food, Diagra, between who be away from them, and the Awaba who be beyond, they said the next year. Now September 2025. A soldier for me, a doctor for me, Ubia, Oyejuma, Ubiano, Ubina, Ebejuma, not Ubia, Ubia, Matola. That's your cancer, and not that.

0: Ghana Healthcare. We did this with TFO, baby. And what NDC? So it is not a case of who is swinging. So then I make kind of President Mahama 2024. Okay, so Bob, eh? Now, pointee, and so many opinion, the crank was with CMI. Or because of Biden, when you are swimming in September 24th, a Bay Juma. Let's not forget that September, even February, and all trust Adiano, they were clear in their mind the locations that have been made to it. Because, many are known, you'll be your Casabasa. No, you'll be an old man, because they're a tear for Muntin, you, or cause secondary school, papa. I hope John secondary school.
1: But another area to look at. I mean, I'm speaking on behalf of a ordinary Ghanaian so that they get opportunity to understand what is happening. So, Yebe can say, okay, and I heard you right saying, say, Akasi Kano, Kakrebi, I bet you the AVA project, you know, right?
0: Yeah.
1: Good. It is Akasi Kakrebi, and you bet you the AVA. Sad time now, Akasi Kakrebi, no. Honorable, Namu Abemo. And I now cast a sicker crabbing and can be to be the area. No, and so no, me bow, and so no, ye who say your science is a sicker bebre, say ye the Kwakwesi Cathedral. Your science is a sicker bebre, say ye ja and farina to one me a Kwakwe agenda 111. Eddie, me who how we have to approach this particular matter, honorable. Oh, I need to chase sicker grant, and I'll down. Uh-huh. MC Muyes is here.
0: Look, Mr. Bayan to us all.
1: Estelle, I'm short down on Kakram and Wadama, Mr. Wa.
0: If I shot it here.
1: Uh-huh, this is here, Wadama. Pachoto. What can be been a hundred?
0: Uh-huh. Young fan is a young woman in Ghana for say young company. They don't say you to me to imagine it is so. Bra or be one chair or castle or bobby in ye. Ponce them commodity. They say, Kuku, Sema, a buy. Sir, I'm a bomb to Amazon because it's 1,500. That time, yes, 3,100 you bet me a chair. Yan of one, and yan tomorrow, some to a bet here and see and come home. A buy is somebody I call 7,000. I'm a gun of food in any agent. And yes, I need it. Kuku no say about the 7,000. You could say, okay, and Obaya will to me. It is not a case that if I say, thank you, but to me, didn't mean that you know. Now, what of said, you can't think you buy it, send it to 1 year. And she Muno, and KBM can match 2025, and Kabel, you your operation life. But then you cannot acquire diet. If it's a December, Anna, Eja, Kufian Tuata, Ebetrifia. Yeah, to talk to me, Emma. Eddie, your council bow, Bayam. Yes, bulls are trapped by their horns. Men are trapped by their words. By their words, too. And then they move with their man in this video, cry very worrying. They say, it was not the campaign promise. Apart from the campaign promise, they were in government, too. In February, our kind man on the website, they go so that way. February 2025. NDC are buying the goods for who? I must be by September 2025. But they are doctor for me and nurse for back where they go. Because you come here, dear, I have cobra in an answer. Economy, no. And you're strong enough to employ. If you have Sabi, Obia, a dying crowd, who see we are. And as a hospital, I say the best in the world, so there be a year two for you. There's maintenance. There's equipment improvement. The Ghana for a machine, dear. Unless a phone, a doctor for lab for new condiment. It is a double bit me a forward, Juma. If the economy is that resilient, said the Omoka chain there. They should give the clearance for the people to be engaged. Economy, yes, I hear you, so aim to me for the bar. Akwese sebi o singu su fefefe nanso entume emudu bim
1: okay Matthias, ain't it? Yeah, Matthias, the MPP failed in dealing with it. Anti and a team for a two a betiamo. It is a ne a bayan a fool so with me and a badia on shana on ye. And yes, an organ. Honorable, but I was sick, so near a di in common and ne anopay. Yamia doma. Ebidin komo medasepa.
0: Medasepa benya.
1: All right. Yane eya the honorable Kingsley Ajiman MP for Ebuakwa South in any din komo a member of health committee the health select committee right our parliament and you know AD and komo. Last 2 days yana me catcher was say I me feel say politicians and I was up in high. I mean emotional. I mean talking about it say omo edie health sector no ad acro and clearly and one almost sign eye bio e chere ye no say aban ko aban aba 2008 ye sha 2014 March and a construction sha se ya ba ye say expectation was that from March 2nd no the shadow completion was supposed to be done a year 2018 December specific. Now the same politicians come back again to come and tell us oh by September 2025 ye be wie. Then we are back 2016. Yara so ti ha e ka a ferry hospital wansem. A ferry military hospital. Yada so e ka wansem. 2016. Hey, asemo. Yada midju unwa rich minti asye. 2016. Yada so ka wansem. Eba. Now, I bet this sound come away because I have a lot to say about the Aferi military hospital. Where anyhow, they be a me catch yourself politicians. Some of the young Yajini Diagro, Ewo Memo Hanom. Look, I see so almost can't say no more fools will be and check it. And to now go for the Ebeba Naba. 40 minutes into 8 a.m. I mean, a mask on a state Ghana Limited for Indian Commander. Me we pen a physical stake by judgment at the Bebre and now for your twelve median. So, send a medical kind of so no. You better call a reporter to come because he was there on site yesterday. You didn't be in common after Sanaman win in our home. I didn't try me, but the mask on estate Ghana Limited for Indian Commander. Now, me take a BB a friendly Green City and a maniage. Me tennis, sir, and can be crazy car a 30,000, 40,000. Now, faces here, same for 20,000 radio. Na meniji bebre ananka nize meniji
2: also meniji
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2: 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Now and so etwas as Spanish who dine nebi bianco ye emon yedemasi.
1: Yada say yene Imascon Estate Ghana Limited and no more 18 common 49 minutes past the hour of 8 a.m. And check na ye the Ziga Eba brought to you by Gentleman Intention. Na the Gentleman then the Ziga Steak Ebro. But answer na no, I mean King Kan Women na Femin Kwa Gentleman Humbra na Emidi and Komo. Now this one says, Teacher Bonti from Asante Achim of Fuansi. He says, good morning, Kojo Prekodanka. Good morning to you, teacher. I say, Honorable Minta Akando must fix Afere, Siwa and Ofurikrum Agenda 111 Hospital in order to solve health problems. Life is precious than 24-hour market. Big ups to my lovely one, Millicent, no, the way I buy it. Now, this one says that based on the events unfolding in Ghanaian health sector with regard to the neglect of some hospital projects abandoned by Mahama coupled with the unacceptable peacock conduct and candor of Vakando, it is established fact that Mahama has deviated completely. It's highly time descending minds condemn Akando and Mahama. This one is from Kwisi, K. Kwisi, just so busy. I say, another way, a buyer. I mean, can't wait for a member back. This is a long one, but I'll try. Good morning, boss. This is Osunoba Honorable Pada Bedu from Ejumako Senior. What the NDC, BNI, and the security services are doing to the MPP right now won't be forgotten. When the MPP comes back to power, we will even do really, you will do more. Okay, Martin, I said, tit for tat tonight. Kwame Acidity, I said, good morning. The NDC government will take necessary steps to complete the abandoned projects that have been left to rot under previous government. Special greetings to Chairman Sadiq, incoming, I have for regional organizer and hopeful. And Honorable Awudus Razak, I have for regional secretary, hopeful. Where if you come here, CDTO from Ahafo, and not Ode Ebaye. I mean, go straight on the line now for me. Many of them are talking about Indian coming because I took Kamina was there early in the morning. I brought minority, Eko Honom Koshe, say, project to no Akwakusi Seno, whether a year authorized or not authorized, they were there to go and check whatever it is there. I talk about me and Komo na may update ni exactly what really transpired at war after a military hospital. I didn't plan to see in Ra and a panudu honom with the minority.
3: Yo, that's what Jimmy Darcy. Sonny, okay, now I'm waiting to do Komo BBI. And one upon your call honor. Now, a security for me, no war gate to you. Your barbaco, and your bema barco. Now, you do on an air door so far. 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to your core and you could do inside work. Nature to try the city training, no, no, I got a Sadiano. Sending him no chess and you see, now I have painted the painting home, and I put on the two arena. Oh, they do what you say. Get me be cry, print me be cry, no. If you have bona, my prono apple. If you have bogey, a pronama, a pronom de toano, a proper. Don't two and need now share and a Sabian infinfina. And no ma, nay, German nine, oh, a yard, a Sabian infinfini. Eh, Osan share a winning in our soa. A winning in our than a quiet. Say, be our hit even
1: now. A winning yard.
3: Ah, yeah, yes, be a boy to him, and maybe a yaka.
1: You would have
3: pa. Ah, the air can you now say, oh, I'm penny gentleman, mamma, and a pay. So we hit you know let's say oh no my contract about one so be easy see ya me this is a yenia ya yenis kaya ne bekum because omo say nya back it case me for pre accomplish amanone akohwo mo hale nti ye twese ye kana ombe ye de maye nti
1: ye do want to come na share video am share omo mo Facebook omo kon 92.9 Facebook no mo kohwo mo Kesman TV no mo share de da na he it gana pan ne ye ni say nti ye si dan ye si ho na inwura na dan hu 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
3: I did Becudo, I arose him at the main in our settlement for the quick good honor. Now, Mecran Hono, Mauga Bako, Wablana, Doctor Famacon, or Macon in the bar first, or Quay, or Codo, or Share Bessenche, or better say, a free emu, or Mayena, or maybe if you say, O quiet, I be a ma, and near ma, a dear operation in a boom. I dear beer if I had the hospital equipment, and then Cunha, and his animal in Nano, be beer, well, say be any ma. The MC Akanya and say, be a befa doctors. Near far and nurses for any agement for some concoim with Menuquana, I must say Aka and Unquanaka. And a bios no, Osha and Sabiana or cement, I know would you see a dino crown, a could be a bino. That cement don't be 50 a bag of cement. Nina, no, Adan a boa, Nina, a good a Muremo. In tea, and we could go in the Rose Empire, but for the sake of evidence, in Timidina. 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another same. I must stop putting some drift for you, take it a year, Vishwas and the Oho. Now she had also. Wait, take it, no way, take it, wait, take it, don't you? Oh, cool, we'll call, we'll call, we'll call, we'll call, we'll call, we'll call, we'll call, we'll call, we'll call, we'll call, we'll call, we'll call, we'll call, we'll call, we'll call, we'll call, we'll call, we'll call, we'll call, we'll call, we'll call, we'll call, we'll call, we'll call, we'll call, we'll call, we'll call, we'll call, we'll call, we'll call, we'll call, I want to be one of I didn't know you know. Almost near the interest of a year on suggest for no. Name possessed for no, I'm fine, I'm fine, I'm fine, I'm fine, I'm fine, I'm fine, I'm fine, I'm fine, I'm fine, I'm fine, I'm fine, I'm fine, I'm fine, I'm fine, I'm fine, I'm fine, I'm fine, I'm 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
3: 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We're here. And this, any paper to train, which I'm about to see about what we are called. Into the mechanism, in which you could add a piano ride, Afa, and then in Mura, a fool. Into the Edmano, you're here, and you're throwing a side in the chimney more. 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
1: all right ato medasi ye paradin show
3: me so medasi ye ntie so ye wa ha
1: okay all right.
3: Yes, you are.
1: Okay. All right. I took camera and you know 18 come on 2 minutes past zero of a year 9. I said I'm a call a year minia Great Kingdom Hospital. No, clearly, let me tell you about any politicians in a moody I drink diagro. Moody on mino, genomina, you could in a viemu, nay, two abama mono, moody I drink a diagro. You creating an impression, some more doying, and some more doying. Now, may catch your politicians where a straight shot bullet. And my while your politician be a muddy ya dream a diagro. Mud that dying echo genevium in Sumu, naya twa bamamo. Now, muddy ya dream a diagro, now muddy brofu, and the west, ne mokasa keseno, now muddy that dying. This is bad. From 2020.

0: Yes, and I like your frustration this morning. But there's a one thing that is a Ujarum.
1: Okay.
0: It's not one hospital, it's two hospitals.
1: Okay.
0: Yes. Sorry. Yes, I 18 years now. Two
1: okay.
0: hospitals.
1: Oh,
0: one
1: okay.
0: is a regional hospital.
1: Okay.
0: And the other one is a military hospital.
1: Oh, okay.
0: So the same time and yeah, or more cut a sort to
1: start. And then it's Sewano.
0: Sewano is a regional hospital.
1: Regional hospital.
0: And we need a military hospital.
1: Military hospital.
0: Yes, so that is that. But before
1: Agenda
0: 111.
1: Any
0: and
1: the
0: Ufurukum see agenda 111.
1: Okay.
0: Yeah, yes, okay. We'll talk about it, don't worry. All and Mameni Kai and Kabi Bifa, Honorable King Slajman.
1: Okay.
0: You interviewed him. You yes. see, the reason why some of us, say, this time around, there are some NPP, NPs, they should allow them to go on a post. Because, you need qualities to rest your power. And you need qualities to, stay. Do good debate in parliament. You get me? It is a more koto abana se munim ni pana obano. Muko yiji. Imunese such a good or juicy parliamentarian like Chris Lajimamo. E kwatinefi na ubi. E bana wunim ni qualities sa. E be hardening. In fact, all parliament. That city and an akufu adu seat. Mebwa. Yes. So, ushedi and an akufu adu be. Now, shall you attach your bay now? When he was coming, some of us, let's say, doubt in a kakra. But why, my young who said, why many pound fear attaching? You understand? Why many pound fear attaching? My follow na the committee level in the Juma Oye, the on the floor of parliament in the Juma Oye, and the constituency level. I think that Kiss Lajman is seriously working, and our edge. His constituents said they should consider that, even if not that, they should support him to come back to parliament. Because I did enjoy him in some of our such a powerful and skillful members of parliament to do this for you. In as much as I'm in some okay, so that is that. Now, everyone who said the minority in parliament, Akko Afari Hospital, which is the military hospital, supposed to be in Ashanti region. Now, I'm okay, you know. I saw that for one, see, they have the right to go there to make the place tidy. You get me? So, you can see a quick cleaning, because you have a fan club, a big fan club, a fan club can do it. That Lumba fan club, Shatawale, they can go there and do that. And sometimes professional associations, they also go there to make the place tidy. A certain place is tidy. See, be cleaning ho, ye be do honest adi. So if a world parliamentarians are saying, say, we want to go this place to go and make the place tidy, I don't think say a hard gonna be a chance. But you see, before I sent Omo Bekono, so the bichi. Before I bet me akoho. Now I kwase. Yeah, NPP for aye what parliament. Yeah, minority. The major minority in parliament. Tin you. Eti ye major minority in parliament. Aye pesi ye ko. Ye kwafari akwako. Ye pesi ye kwafari. Akwako dohono. Before I bet me. Akwafari Nelson Komo organize a press conference to apologize to Ghanaians and apologize to people of Ashanti region first. You get me? Then people will say that, okay, this is the honest. Yeah, fairness. I'm not saying that those who went there are not honest. But as a group, they should have apologized to Ghanaians and apologized to people of Ashanti region. Then, now my the green light to go there. It will apologize here. Say, Momo time man timi anya noa. Yemu bini yebe timi a fight ya mom. Say, okay, that's fine. Then, Momo omon kono omon konye clean. Because, listen, they should apologize. Only say, me can he say, because, say, when he koye, agenda 111, a wo for recruit. Agenda 111, what trendy. I almost see ye wye, and say, it should be in operation now. And then they wouldn't have any problem. Because, Akufo Addo started it. You understand? And agenda 111, yes, you know, is a new battery for,

0: 5 years. Dear me kwa chase. And yes, ye wye. But ye wye. And I'm more kahwa somebody. I wouldn't have any problem. But se wa hospital. A far military hospital. They should have apologized first. Listen. When the NDC were using dishonesty LGBTQ plus. We spoke against it. In as much as I had a problem with the minority press conference, I become what was in the bill in the 2024. In as much as we also sat here say the NDC are dishonest. Tell my NDC Coco issue by anyone. Na NDC for omukwatete so no. When the NPP went to Coco Fabs, engage Coco Equiafo no. Ah, ye can be the ma omo meboa. But as for this one there, they should have apologized first. And this one, mi who kwanya abe faswa, obeka se adie no omo ye no. We should support them. I don't get it. They should have offered an apology to people of Ashanti region. Because 2024, when the legendary campaign was at its peak, Ura Canada Japan Koko Jina Ablekuma Central Naoya campaign was saying we should offer an apology to people of Ghanaians for economic hardship. Then Ibrahim Anta, Ibrahim Adam came out to apologize to Ghanaians for the domestic exchange bond, you know, was saying a call for economic hardship for the people that had the haircut. You understand? And you saw this one, Nesenka NPP4, no Amokoyenu, Amo apologize to people of Ashanti region. Why am I saying this? Now let me break down. Near started the journey.
1: Okay.
0: Listen. In 2008, November, in a budget statement, which was read by Honorable Akotosei, on the floor of, in the committee level, and they released the documents, and some of us, Mimi will be on email. Now listen, this is how it is. Was a parliament approved a 339 million credit facility in November 2008 to design, construct, and equip 2 regional hospitals, 6 district hospitals. Now, 2 regional hospitals, you know, Baku Owa, that's the upper west, and a Baku Ashanti region. Okay. The military hospital. The military hospital should be in Ashanti region. And now, 6 district hospitals. 6 district hospitals, you know, Ewa Kumewu, Tepa, Chifopraso, Salaga, Konongo, and Madina Adenta. Okay. Now, you read the budget in 2008. It was supposed to take effect in 2009. That unfortunately, NPP left power in 2008. They lost the election. Though President Mills should have continued it. So President Mills came in 2009. So it took him a whole year to investigate. Because the directive of the state, the directive principles of the state policy, you know, was say as far as practicable. So, just say, are you practicable? Sound practicable, no? You have to watch the fund. So being DC, carrying all these things, it took them 1 year. So 2010, when President Mills decided to continue that budget statement, they're not budgeting, and an Arab Spring in the buy. You understand the Middle East uprising in the buy. You're too Ben Ali, you're too Hosni Mubarak, Egypt tension, our Arab, the Middle East in the Maghrebian countries. At that time, no Eurojet for now, you come as a normal sign contract. I'm not the way supposed to do the thing. The Eurojet people were from Egypt, so they told you that. The fund are not ready. And I will say, at the end of your budget, you're planning, but you're going for some more for my that our government is a teacher on copper fund. Obey me, a guy. Jamaican, what I say. And the Arab Spring, you know, took us 3 years. 3 years. So 3 years now started 2010. A year 2013. Because at that time, we call Syria, Ben Ali. Syria from person to Ben Ali. At that time, the Enfa. So tension was in Middle East. 2013, Adiano, a bad year. By 2014, the Eurojet forum, Asabe settled and they were ready for the job. And President Mahama ask them to start yes start the process. They are making what I say. And when you start after the hospital, military hospital 2014, and when you start Sewa Regional Hospital and other district hospitals. Now, project 3 was supposed to take 18 months. It is started 2013. Can we say by early 2016, and as a middle of 2016, as I see a VMBA, but then you say project be started, you intimate me in them. And to 2016, at the end of the question, then President Mahama was overthrown. Democratically, you understand, you are caught to about your 2016. That time, that project was about 65% complete. Then you came for 8 good years. Just by making you. You came for 8 good years. Somebody started that in 2014. 18 months project. That 18 months, no, were caught for about 15 months. You are caught to about your 2. You came 8 good years. Mm-hmm. What were you doing? 8 good years. You were not able to open one word for injection. Then you have the audacity and the moral right to go there. Say, yeah, they acquire your politics. I think that before you go there, you offer an apology to people of Ashanti region. The reason is simple. Sai Hospital, and see strength region like a Western region. And see Greater Accra. And see Bogatanga.
1: NAC
0: Central Region. NAC Ashanti Region. Your strongest hold, and they don't deserve that. You understand? They don't deserve that. 8 years. Because till, Obiabe defend this idea with Sabia, apart from the parliamentarians, which they are politicians, but Obiabe are independent analysts. I would need my Samuel Munu, shut up. But when the Munas soldier what this would defend ya, Sabi Predia, now we are super dishonest person.
2: Kesben 92.9.
0: We all my swears. Because we don't need the hospital for the hospital's sake. There's a pressure on Confanochi. Pressure. Ewo, self-interest. Pressure wagogo. You understand? They will sit there for 8 good years. And there now by equipment I'm going to go and say BBI ready no. And the thing I say equipment man found go on no man me 8 years. I man confess as young come answer 8 years. 8 years as some the year 8 years.
1: And yeah, they get 12.
0: 8 years as some the year. Now the most annoying part. The most annoying part is that look. 2018, you're very saying 2018. Me some offer. Simon Asemensa, yani ni din komo breaking news. Also, aka electricity nkwa, se wadi ya no so aka water, ye wye water penu anono, ye baby ni Christmas 2018, yani ne, and ye friend 2021, also, aka the same electricity and year, and also ne, 2022 we called him, ni ya wahasei, wakache yen se, aka electricity. I was asking Ali Baba, say, so say can be granny or you so soon for the acquire, sir, electricity no water na. I can buy this time at the end. Again, I'm here, sir. Now, at the end, you have to say, Tiafma, can you? 2023, Dr. Mahmoudou Bamia, a bomb is to for real. I said, please, if you want you people want me to become 2023, when he was voted, I said, a flag bearer.
1: Okay.
0: Echo 2024. Yeah. Well, promised for Rector to release fund to complete the thing. On my funeral, you can ask. We are closer to them. We knew what was happening. Dr. Baumia was crying like a baby. Say, Munkoya for the hospital, mommy. Release fund. Munkoya for the hospital. They did not listen to Dr. Mahmoudou Baumia.
1: And our canoe, then MP says that na akasika kumebi he the $2 billion as she must akasika kumebi as he the source.
0: Yes, at that time I have. Yeah, so for like interchange, the same thing happened. So for like interchange. Oh, for that time, call your catch up, Sikanuo. Yeah, reshuffle. I'm a catch you 2 weeks. Yeah, reshuffle. 1 week. Ibrahim and Dabai, I know I can't confess Sikane or the court. Just 3 days, I confess Sikane. So for like interchange, so I'm going. At that time, I confess Sikane. Sorry, so I'm interchange. Yes. Now, what you want to 18 years? Maybe
1: yeah, 18 years.
0: That's 18 years. So for now, when you're 20 years.
1: Gee.
0: You need so for now, 20
1: years. 20
0: good years. Then you get a party chairman at your Ashanti region. I will be doing.
1: I say Nayabola.
0: I said Nayabola.
1: 20 yeah. years.
0: Oh, baby, for alignment. So for interchange, you know. Mr. Kessie, yeah, Mr. Kessie will feel a certain 20 years. We see her. It was so for interchange.
1: Okay.
0: Yeah, for alignment. Na siyese ni na omu gubola. Papa kwa omu kumbi.
1: 20 years.
0: 20 good years. Then you have a party chairman who have the media, radio and television to tell a Akufo-Addo how suffering and important yeah, that hospital is.
1: Yeah.
0: Ah, now those hospitals are. Yeah. Ah, ni nko for suffer. You be on radio instead of telling the good gospel. You tell people how President Mahama nena no poko ajma worry secret. You tell people how President Mahama akwa kwa faneba. You tell people how your best son register them. Every day, that media house now, what they best championing the cause of NPP. Now NPP na cause no. It's about how yanko you will be different register. Now NPP for the booth no amon kwa kwa twaba. Then be yanko you will be a different register. Me chema wun to me.
1: Happy birthday to Opoku Kofi Kenneth of Enterprise Group Insurance, a Doom Kumase branch. This one's from your loved ones and the entire family. Happy birthday to you, Opoku. And then a happy birthday to Mrs. Crunchua Amufa Benson. Happy, happy, happy, happy birthday to you, Mrs. And then a happy birthday to Honorable Edwin

And then a happy birthday to Eric Ofori Appiah, police officer, our Cantonment Division Police. This one is from Anne of Multi Credit Cantamanto. Happy birthday to you. And I feel so yeah, and now what you yana this week yano oba penny Philomene Siedu, aka Mami Efua Uta, and as Uta Siedu, Funanabe Costo 13th June 2026, Achim Setre, Achim Setre, yes, good. Besha Sier, 4 a.m. Dera Bana Fibra Service, no, sorry, 13th, what, 2026 was St. Peter's Roman Catholic Church, Achim Setre, 9 a.m. No much as here, now face interment tonight, the same day, said 13th June, Achim Setre Cemetery. We Richard Grandma no no it you know at the phone in this weekend here movie share Richard appears upon a war a year Achim Setre aha and I may day a year Jumedienu BCM Dean Diamond Sign Song for Kojo Prakodankwa

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0: 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Say Black Stars Yahoo Babua your first game and super course of Toronto Stadium. 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Heart of Oak officially, omo ada THB, edi se omo nebe kitu omo season na eba bi uremo plus other stories are in ano eba bano de Bremo Tony Montana, ma remember ho ena fi remember na remember he de eba bano kakra edi Bremo fu. 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
0: 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Nso eye pa. Yes.
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0: Kajagum.
1: The CP award winner.
0: So say Russo, umpeso untimi nko bebi abi um.
1: Me.
0: Yeah, untimi nko.
1: Godfather. Oh, attempt. Nanka enye wona otete.
0: All right.
1: Nanka enye wona otete me.
0: Sir.
1: Me. Godfather unim me.
0: Sir.
1: Minslobia.
0: Okay.
1: Minslobia me sim kita Phyllis.
0: Sir.
1: Phyllis.
0: Okay. Because videos are or my audiences, oh, be one on me. I'm gonna control Bibia.
1: The more moyen, the more
0: I'm gonna control videos, no cobs here, all control Bibia Bacubiano.
1: A
0: humor and a control,
1: yes,
0: sir. The
1: more moyen, sir, the more I'm called for Pemasa.
0: Okay.
1: Enrich me office, I'm tell so booby voice, Master Hamda, or so besides before Tyson.
0: Oh,
1: the more moyen, sir, the more fun I'm called for Pemasa.
0: If you don't you know, a blessing, ma.
1: Yeah, yeah. I'm to us.
0: Okay.
1: I'm
0: to us. I'm to videos. I'm going to go for you.
1: Yeah, yeah, yeah. I'm to us. I'm to us. Godfather, Mr. Phyllis.
0: All right.
1: The bomb inside, we say
0: never.
1: Never,
0: sir.
1: Never.
0: Never.
1: Never.
0: Never.
1: Never. Never. Never. Never. Never.
0: Never. Never.
1: Never. Never. Never. Never. Never.
0: Never. Never. Never.
1: Never. Never. Never.
0: Never.
1: Never. Never. Never. Never. Never. Never. Never. Never.
0: Never.
1: Never. Never. Never. Menka
0: Maya Semoha. Okoyena say, Mrs. Sawan Ri, and me do a chi, Emma Manoko, Kansin Bia, and ya.
1: Oh, there you.
0: Maya.
1: Maya, do have you?
0: A debia Maya, a Yamamino.
1: Kaiso.
0: And Maya, we won't was it. Mrs.
1: For the first time.
0: Aye, Mrs. Min Kabi. Oye attempts are made doing a year. Min Pomi Mwasimo. Mrs. Kasi.
1: Best up on me, Kwee.
0: Oye Buddha. Chief reporter. And get easy. My friend, the chief reporter is
1: here. Mrs.
0: Kasi,
1: oye heavy.
0: Oye heavy. Ah, oye, actually, that's why I report you, reporting that way. You say, Munimi, you're what,
1: oh, sir.
0: My, you're brutal. Hey, Masa, how do you go?
1: I went to the sana.
0: Masa, how do you go? You go.
1: Okay.
0: Mrs.
1: Oh,
0: my
1: man, she's
0: me two chama, what's your name? You're brutal.
1: Mrs. Yonko, Kasi,
0: Yonko.
1: You're too much.
0: Yonko. Well, Yes.
1: Yamati for and I for a quad bar near to find your common on near her in summer air costal uncle for crusoe, a jabo, a genuine babu, and then you read, yet the life coming to air, but a bottom swan, walk up on them, and net na air chance yet or Mexico 60, and a game air Boston air South Africa, or any host nation, Mexico and an air ball 5:30, and an opening ceremony in a bustle, a bus 7 and a kickoff for the big game, March official. Walton Sampaio, what if you had been 9-9 or no? Na Adrian Fifi, and then opener, our World Cup in South Africa, and a Mexico, I'm a bonus, I'm a referee, and I'm AD, na Yako, Mexico City, referee, na Yako, and information, Kakran, and Yabre Pass, first game, a very important, it's how far. 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

0: some teams like Nigeria didn't qualify and no points were deducted. But South Africans, Bafana Bafana, these boys are going to show the world that when the going gets tough,
1: we get tougher as South Africans.
0: And
1: there's
0: no doubt we're going to draw with Mexico. We are going to beat the other two. We are going to beat South Korea. We are going to beat Georgia. I'm saying to you today that this team is going to go far.
2: Gaten McKenzie, South Africa FA president, and I show be as and then match no I'm going for draw. Now I'm two subsequent games. No, I win. I'm on the 7 points ever qualifying at the free group stage no more. Michael coach Javier Aguirre, while addressing media no, I think of 4 p.m. so I'm a favorite. Now you can't say now you call for Jimmy said by 20 minutes of the game, no, also Mexico, extra South Africa, be brief, also World Cup, no, go be able to me about at any minute, you bet me ambo, be 89 minutes, na Obian Shebi, 90th minute, goal aba, the fact say, omo eye co-host, you know, and she said, yes, start here, no, na omo e bogu me, want to bet me assure all Mexicans, and he said, and they will give their all. I'm America. Eddie Kunim or first game man. Or any South Africa. Bafana Bafana. And so Eddie Atasso. Yanko Mogadishu. Referee. Abdelkader. Omar Artan. Enra. Omo Edenico Mogadishu Stadium. Na receptioner. Referee Kunya. And say referee no. Or yeah, the most important person. Ewo Somalia Krumho. Enra. Omo Edenico Stadium. Na Omo Deni Tumpasa. Call rounds. Abdelkader. Omar Artan, Enra reception at Onya Eno, na enye izi Krebeko Somalia, na yahwe Enra program no how far, and also Ekoye. Adie bi essay no na ni ye mu a referee wey omo deny ni entry okodru america no mama na nwura krom hono mo na oretani obedu ni krom no se se die obi a ehwe no selfish ahodo obi a ebe se on referee nya 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omo host World Cup no security no sansam de etuji krona omo host World Cup no enti yen chile enra central for any Infantino na enye easy back and forth questions no call now answer question no call yen chile sasan enye man ko yen central for ye deny omo faces fans ye deny omo ye deny referee entry what say yen chile enra ye enti kakra call so ho
3: terror organization
4: chill relax we work on everything we try to solve everything
3: you say people should chill and relax about these situations, but you've got one of the world's top referees told he can't enter the United States, sent back home, accused of having links with suspected terror organizations. We have Mexico having to change their training, Iran having to change their training base here to Mexico. We have fans and journalists from a number of countries who aren't able to attend this World Cup because of travel bans or visa restrictions. Are you embarrassed, therefore, by what actually has come to pass? And have you... Do you have to accept that you've lost some control of your own tournament here?
4: And when I say to chill, I don't mean to chill and do nothing. I mean to trust us that we are working behind the scenes. We are trying to understand. And there are things we can know, things we cannot know, things we are told, things we are not told. And we always try to make the situation as positive as possible and to find solutions. Chill, relax.
2: We and the media banter. Press the call. So FIFA president Infantino si enchile. Yenchile wa bra. Ye dinan ko for entry. Ko for enya versus ML World Cup. DNT and enchile no say oh yen yan to boise or more final solutions to problems na abanemum countries na a host no a yo masu de some bon by a man ko form sefata enya entry. Donald Trump, US man penny say almost a fatan kwani.

0: any access around America for the World Cup. You say President Donald Trump.
1: Very closely to make sure the right people come into our country. Right. Most successful World Cup they've ever had.
2: Exactly.
1: They've never sold tickets at that level. They've never sold that many tickets so quickly. It's amazing because you don't think of soccer. We use the word football, soccer, right? But you don't think of soccer in this country. It's the most successful. I spoke to Johnny this morning. He's fantastic.
0: We are U.S. President Donald Trump on your turning canal. Now, Infantino Sanso, Edin Komopi, and Archer in Somalia. Referee Abdel Kader, no, just or your FIFA referee, dear. Now, so Ebano Emra, any borders, social issues, any other issues are up to a countries not a host World Cup, no, and the security no sense, dear, or money FIFA, or any control, be a Yentier Infantino.
3: Everything. We try, we will discuss, we will speak, we will see. Maybe sometimes it's good as well to just, you know, chill, relax. We work on everything. We try to solve everything. Sometimes to immediately start screaming and shouting has the opposite effect of finding a solution. Believe me when I tell you, or don't believe me if you don't want, but we try always to find solutions. Always. But then we need to respect that we are not the kings of the world who can rule over governments and police forces and I don't know what. We are a sports organization. We try to do our best with the means that we have to make as much.
0: And to you, I want your king, somebody to me, early over government, any police, sir, issues in the day, up to a moment, host to know, I'm there. Organizers, sporting events, football, soccer, no more organizers, sir, control now, for the Canadian, or more any to me, be a sir, or honor. Huge blow for the Atlas Lions of Morocco, or more 2 players, Alcopra players, no, and to me, more World Cup, maybe, and to your call for replacement. Naef Aged, or your route out, or to me, more tournament, no, or more replacing them. Abdel Izazuli, and also another player, Morocco Fono, had a confirmation about says our 2 players here. Yeah, here more Kesben, see World Cup, you know, Omon Enso, Entimi, Embo, Enra, Algeria, another African country, Ebo, friendly game, Omon Trashi, Bolivia, by 4 goals to nothing, Enra, the Desert Foxes, Omon last friendly game, no, and really our Kesben, so goes me a flipper. 4 ahead of a World Cup here, and who ain't here, pa, because the confidence and a airbread a year Algeria or more activity and a match highlights any other goals, no, and a year show our Kesben television. So, Portugal or more any Nigeria about friendly game and ra and ra match across, you know, Ronaldo and Twatna match highlights, you know, and a year here our Kesben television. So, Portugal, actually Nigeria, actually more by 2-1 Nigeria and my World Cup. Portugal, Omo a qualify, Omo ewa another African opponent, ewa Omo a group ni munti, and Omo be here, sir, Omo be testing an African country. Now Omo prepare for the World Cup into Enra, Portugal, Omo a last friendly game, Omo boy, no, and a year show, ewa Kesben, so Enra, and Kwee Kra, and former Cristiano Ronaldo, chances, no, wobo pinakuye, wobo header. Na o shooting any nano na Ferriam and Ronaldo. No more than one a war form pa chances no pina Ronaldo and Mesa na a yes so glaring in ye chest through pass from the right side 1-on-1 on the goalkeeper. Hey Ronaldo ampa frustration bonny ban or some mass should be na and I'm baby crunchy and ra yes shada excellent in the touches nibi Ronaldo versus Nigeria to be a wha or the niti Ronaldo ampa uria and fa such chances nibi and a yes way our Kesben television so hey zero or shooting part now 12 from Ronaldo on rampa shooting club on your target chances no pina and a zero SL no that's all free mono when you standing ovation a lot of applause. And now Ronaldo, I receive you here. Oh, from no, you got your momenta fans. No, a bonabasu to say one she good.
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0: goal or no goal, Ronaldo is loved. Fans no e don ye papa panti and offer mu no and a ye show or your superstar and unti a pong game no obi a person on Ronaldo chan for in Nigeria for no and line up or more officials a chat. Na players a chat obi a ba na on Ronaldo abetra infoni Nigeria club officials, national team officials, any players maybe and omo a champ for with Cristiano ye show our Kesben television. So Enra what Brazil camp almost celebrating the birthday of Carlo Ancelotti. Enra and at the dawn in your 67 years Brazil air prepare for the World Cup. Enra Carlo Ancelotti the birthday no and our players no a celebrity coach now. Yeah, heard our Kesben television. So Oya Kokura into Oman Shadam Ronnie Santo me a god of honor coach ne firm no Oman Shadam gonna say sank a player be a Kadewia komesi a touch no no ka ebe hun Carlo na Enra players no as celebrating a year show our Kesben. So Netherlands omo any Japan ebe bo omo first game Van Dijk a captain Eddie Eman Netherlands national team was in Japan omo a tough opponent name mum Kwambia so Netherlands mum Enra Eshe Van Dijk oni
1: players that have been playing on the absolute highest level, you know, experiencing you know, amazing things in their careers, winning trophies, playing for biggest clubs in the world, and to then come together here and try to make your country proud is the biggest honor you can do. And
0: Van Dijk and I are in the Netherlands. Omo Esahini, I don't know. David Ram, a left back. Emma, the D-Mannschaft of Germany. Was it Omo any favorite? Say say favorite tackle. No, be am per se. Yeah, the better so. David Ram say Omo any favorite. Name him. Omo ever proven kofor wrong. Oh, World Cup, Germany. Omo ever boy.
2: Yeah, of course, because of the last years and the last tournaments, we're not the favorites to win this World Cup. But for us, it's perfect. We can work ourselves there. We can show the whole world and the other countries how good we are. No one expect something from us because of the last tournament. So for us, it's easy. I think for Argentina or Brazil, there's always.
0: And Brazil, Argentina, I'm one of your favorites. The last World Cup, I'm quite am Germany. And I'm only here for my players. No, Obiano was expected to be from Germany national team. Omo Eba, I've been proven to be wrong. Name Omo and your favorite to win the World Cup, according to David Rama, or your left back, Emma the D-Mannschaft of Germany. Another play, France, Omo Bedu, Boston, myself, fans are. Captain Kylian Mbappe Onyaye on France arrival ewa America no na ehu autographs a hodo French fans no ebe go hotel no mu e ma players ni take time essence sign autographs e dey ma supporters no kwa force Mbappe or your minus or your negative ewo national team of France na no and a coach e dey ma France national team Didier Deschamps o chire mu a there be Mbappe or your plus. With Mbappe, no, France, Omo I am much, much stronger. One, I also say Mbappe, ni wa, and a France, I are the end. I say Mbappe, home, and a France, money, mono, and so, Echo Super. US, ever botch, now, against Paraguay. And run, I'm training session, Echo, so, Emma Timuya, Timothy, Uya, the legendary George, upon man, Uya, Nebano, or say US, a host who walk up, no, ain't he, Omo at the city, Besher, Omo, a supporter, snuff, no, ma, because walk up, a walk up, US, Echo, who stood there. Can be also or say Omo Eya Depa Enra England ebo friendly game Om our Ghana young group until you pay attention to Croatia, Panama, and England. Enra England SM San Emma Costa Rica Om Antimi anti match no starting late because of what that don't you train for bear 1 hour and Sala match no air basso Declan Rice. Now share first goal. England any penalty. Anthony Gordon, Barca new boy, you know. On share Ansana Oli Watkins. Any goal number 3. England. Omo first game. Abeba so Nami Adma Wednesday. Omo any Croatia. No, no. And I Declan Rice so share goal, no. Say Oma adapted to hot weather now. Ewa America. Oma ready for the World Cup.
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4: Really well, in my opinion. Manager was on to us before the game to ramp it up. Intensity with the ball, counter pressing, and I thought the performance tonight was top from everyone, even the boys who come off the bench. It was an outstanding second half performance, so really good last game before it.
0: Into boys, no one must start on the free bench in Yanubia, ever yard, dear pa. Anthony Gordon, Barca newborn, and running composure, keeping the calmness. Penalty, you have your slaughter, yeah, Barca. When you play a pa Anthony Gordon say England obo momo no eye pressure on the beba nenso players no omo aye wall and say omo yoma famu je nyina and my England at the World Cup.
5: I think there's always pressure when you play for England because you know there's some top players behind you. Not behind you, but you know, waiting on the bench to come on and make their impact. There's always pressure. If you can't deal with that, you're at the wrong level. Yeah, I was buzzing H's off.
0: Where is Anthony Gordon? Eso and Ejina. Na Yakob Pemsen Asu, a year, Akofa, a guy on Kratosima, Yabape, Yabetuaso, or other sporting disciplines, and some transfers. Stick and stay, men will feed in the free.
6: So, we're busy for you, we be a quaba at the Bar Pemsen Company Limited. So, at Mekua. 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you know so come in what about them in the room see my club yet yeah for your number no I will screen as you know if your number now ye be no be kasa kama ni ato se do be si anu me duro no na emu me 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K.O., on the Subema Obiato, I feel so Sambora, our cavity at gate three, no pussy pair. 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A guy, I trust a giant, pebito, and cotorting, and my announcement, no, I'm more than pepe, Edaman.
0: Yes, Samuel Kwaba BM aha air Kesburn 92.9 Accra 93.3 air Kesburn Kuma. 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Oh, and yes, streaming shows no Kesburn FM. But more than like a comment, share my own and yet fan oh show so YouTube also Kesburn Television. Yen to also young ram NBA NRA and game four NBA finals no about so San Antonio Spurs or more and then New York Knicks and a boy, Knicks every new game, no. Now, Omo Eda form 29 deficit. No more better to ya. And no 107 as against 106. Now, Omo every new moment, winning game, no, a boy, and a year show our Kesburn. So, Oko New Yorker said, yeah, Knicks, Omo fans, then yes, ya, general, and easy cry. Frank Naro, formerly of Atonsu, and also Eka Knicks, Omo fans, no, and ra, Omo na, Oko here game, na, Omo Eddie, and Niger, and a Ebe Fee, na Ojin, and Nobi, on the ball winning go, Emma Knicks, and ya win, no, Ojin, and Nobi, Eka Sai, Quaya, or Faso, Nete, the winning go.
7: We knew we were going to go on a home run, so we just stay with it, kept pushing.
8: 29 points, though, when you're down 29, what were you guys saying to each other?
7: Just stay with it, you know. It's a game of runs. We believe in ourselves. We've come back before. We're battle-tested. We're mentally, we're tough. We're a resilient group, so we just stay with it.
8: When you took the lead in the fourth quarter, what did this building feel like to you? We know what it felt like for us. What did it feel like for you?
7: It's electric. There's nothing like it. I mean, you see the fans, best fans of the world. It's amazing.
8: 3-1, seriously, going to...
0: We are OG and Nobi on the board, the winning goal. Emma Knicks, a winning year against Spurs. Now, almost an insana or the touch a ball and cut on net, you know. A hand of God. In your football, Diego Maradona, hand of God. So say OG and Nobi, almost an insana, a hand of God. And now, basket, sir. Now, a coy 3-1. And Knicks among LED against San Antonio Spurs. Yanko Diamond League, Enra 800 meters. Yanya photo finish. Eh, na enye easy. Name one day. Yanko Diamond League, 800 meters. MM on the final.
9: The man of the moment, Cooper Lutkenhouse, the world indoor champion. There goes Lutkenhouse again. No respecter of reputation. He's gone early here. Now is England too early, he's looking around. Wanyonyi may yet have another chance. There's a big gap to second and third. Wanyonyi coming back. One last push. Oh, it's so close on the line.
0: And Rana is so close. Nelson Cooper, Lutkenhouse, Onua, and Irini, Emmanuel Magnoni, Ebrain, Pa. Nelson, just a microsecond. Na Cooper, Eddie Irini, Racer, a course. So, and my man, 20 meters final, Echo Suma, Leslie Teboho, on your watch one and you, no, na a team, a 200 nimo.
9: Away they go safely, and let's keep an eye on Gout with that slightly ungainly, but don't be surprised about it because he comes into his own in the latter stages of the race. Dabili's made a really good start, as is Tobacco. Gout's got a lot of work to do, people standing up around us. Gout has gone. Tobacco is exerting his superiority, and he jogs over the line as if to say, fine, you may be talented, you may be 18, but I actually, unless we all forget, I am the Olympic champion.
0: Olympic champion Leslie Teboho 200 and memano and a what will be at the next stop a Carter Hall and a Diamond League no ever called Julian Alfred a man also of a heat and when we call coin 100 on a G gold Yehenica Kra.
9: Go to the women's 100 meters. We mentioned the number of Olympic and world champions, Julian Alfred. Going well is Julian Alfred. Amy Hunt's got a little bit of work to do, but she comes good in the latter stage of the race. But it's Julian Alfred stretching away. The Olympic champion has got this done. Keep an eye on the top. 10.76.
0: 10.76. And no any timer. Enra Julian Alfred, Emeni Edwane, yeye ni ediesi, nemo Fulham, Epe Alvaro Abelua, former Real Madrid coach, you know. So say Mourinho na baba yen free home team ono ana Fulham for and so e consider no Nottingham Forest Omar rejected another dealer Man City e dey buy for Harvey Elliott United no see say Owenya Harvey Elliott omo penemum omo enko into bidding war with Man City say we yi na we the offer ba no increase na e rise ya na bo no Man United e pede and so omo enko any bidding war with Manchester City omo football club no how can Chanoglu say all free AC Milan aba Inter no na Eden pa o make it sad decision no na so only hold that because eight major titles and waji with Inter the person want genius UEFA Champions League and no any dream say e bet me aba into reality Godfather Roma and eh ya fa mere na pin ko focus on some way e so ni agina ni e die sie.
10: All right Tony Montana yen fan ko fo e crosso ensem no entia na fe yen to so e ma aman for somebody kan ka kire o se ababi a opo so wura no de anya de ama okwan ma wura ho Tony Montana ka bi bia kire o ntini aya menye mistake
0: no kra
10: kwa na me ko ma ya ho. Yes.
0: Oh my God.
10: Yeah, my catcher.
0: Na enchia na
10: man. Yeah. Uchi ano dia mini problem dia.
0: Me ma me na me.
10: But seba na opo so this so so.
0: Oh debi.
10: Se opo so fa kwa biso na se o.
0: Oh debi. Odin kofo ni mo eventually necessary for.
10: Uzi wasi kofo sa na sa inaba.
0: Okodi suffer kick necessary.
10: Messi chaso.
0: Okodi abna.
10: Chaso.
0: Echi necessary.
10: Chaso. Me ba chao.
0: Embesa me ma.
10: Chaso.
0: Ensa bisi for me.
10: Chaso.
0: Internal payment chair.
10: So see see the chair, your bar, in chair and qua.
0: Okay.
10: Yeah.
0: Any of my
10: chair. Mrs. Yetiao.
0: Send you one pa.
10: Say a reporter.
0: Chief correspondent. Also, my case manager 2.9.
10: And the videos there, the jai. The videos, when you sit down. All right, let me see. Later. Let me do come on.
0: Mommy, you're bitter.
10: Kesman Television, Kesman 3.392.9 Accra. If I'm sure, as a DSTV now here, channel near 364. Go TV channel now, a 121. In Tentem, Meko, Niwat Scientific Herbal Hospital. Na yeti don't also de brain and pay.
11: Dr. Nimoni said you wouldn't need what scientific hospital no. There will be a OBI FMA only a new year no. And on a nyankupon and a minima doctor se for so. A year a research about a habaya nyankupon at the adum ye. A year a new papa nyankupon adumunti. So ube PMO ni what scientific hospital on quadia. There will be a ufumubiano. Se empo a woman jammy a sea near Drukra. Onyankupon and a mien so ebe mouth won at all cra.
12: That's your idea. Yes, I'll buy a subby. 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
13: oban what scientific hospital like Dr. Fobius ye adwuma ne se and bra any new time or what the every two year no in your movie more na fee in the nuakasa who my friends are fine to chemicals no 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If you dear dear, you better the army will say problem to one more. Yet me and my drone after a Gianni Bachelor one day. Pressure tea, I'm walking my wall peri peri. I send crazy of you, it's more money. Obey so hermit, not if you stroke. Stroke, I come out to Pemo, your crown, your bounce with me. Okasana, pampai, bonny beer, tree, a friend of halitosis. Yadia Bakua, eh, yan on the world, you'll be a power so bit in your cardiac. I didn't be doing ya, Okasabia will be acting every day. Oka down and you rear, or down your son, then to ever come on penny for no. A 3, 40, 50, 60 years, equanimono, or prostate, like I say, prostate enlargement. A basauda, or your son, then to move your sober brands and adiachi, and my name Kerchi, and Yanko for Katita, a man for 2 memo. I wish you for be a brilliant tea, mania that ye are more ya dear, and ye did ye send me what scientific hospital Ghana had ye. Oh, Paya Sabi, dear Belfin, dear Fidi, Eddie Chi and Ubana and Alpha, what the near from Habemo, Eddie Saw Yadiamawa, not any what scientific hospital. You will Kumasi, Atonsu, Monaco Junction, Yadansura Bank, no, and the dealing with it. And Crasso, your mass 7, your bank Janet Kona Dino, 0244-087687. In case you are watching us from any part of the world, whether you are in any African country or you are watching us from Europe, you can contact us on WhatsApp +233-244-087687 or on Google Map, just type the Watt Scientific Hospital and you'll be given the exact location.
10: Yo. World Cup. Say Drew Ho. Yes, I'm going to have a beam day about midfield action, Kesben Television. World Cup, no, Drew Ho, and 7 p.m. First game, no, Ebe Basso, or Mexico City Stadium. Mexico, Omo, and South Africa, and your match, Kitwa, crack. And 7 p.m. to our person, opening ceremony, need a cake and hubiano. We'll be back 5:30 na wow TV ho na we enjoy World Cup no fi nyame yad mo chine ko matches in bebre and so beba so eje ebo anya ababedu anya sam ketu akra. All right, and obi ye live here ye fasi umre mo so say that what is organizing me. Okay.
14: What's
10: all right, Mr. William. Yes, sir, protocol no kakra. Now we are there. FFM kankra. The World Cup won't come on. The beating of Ney, Papa, Ghana, yes, your participation is saying, and I will see our Uno, and once and some P, Nina, and so Ewaha. I am a Bremo. All right. And T, Yansha Ghana, I'm saying a ball, you need Wills, and you know. Yanshada emo enubia nsi akan mi nimse mu follow enubia nshada nsi akan ye training ba ye share other countries na da bia England enra na din enra England ene Costa Rica Algeria omunina no nsi akan friendly games edibobo mu abiwura yesa World Cup yemse Ghana ye dia no but for say enough 17th and your first game against Panama. All right. Yenin ko kakra. Atapoku.
15: Hello sir.
10: Bishop Akwaba.
15: Era.
10: CEO Adriana Stars. Uja. Saboko. Yenin ngo po asipa. Oba enzo a wo office. O video ni na kuta moha. Yes, yeah. Oni Enesina Miki. Then I call soon in a wooden eye so a video.
15: I don't deny.
10: Now, if any World Cup home community, they may ooch them, but with your better Kakra. Kakra, okay, yes. Now, at the same
16: time, and a steam and near here.
10: Sir, and what could you be any? Who
16: could hear Tabia?
10: Sir.
16: I don't know.
14: So na guy before for on the sponsor guy knows him to me who.
15: Okay, we should do team MC team only to am guy.
14: Oh no team man. First one be so no or US or the guy in this him. What's that going on that one?
15: When the
14: one is. On one
15: any guy in ten say no. Guy in nom nom. The man dey dey as. Guy
17: in nom
14: man is. That one. Alright. Yes.
17: And
14: I call on my boy, or
15: before only my boy. So, why are you so ubi? So, there's a carob in your hand. May a
14: lecture, me, can you
17: swear
14: me with us? Isn't a sinner
15: than a mother? Oh, that'd make your wife, man. Who's that? Maybe I
14: ebi o bana se o de nsa beto ri anuma o mani ni bi o de se ne ko na do ana o o tire mi a do bi a come na di no all right bishop
18: sajo
14: adu ana ye
18: o bi bi aboko e di work up ri bi di nko
14: ye di bi di nko mo oh okay
18: aha na shan komo na so kai se
14: no ka uza yes
18: football no one and out always stand by it's a corrupt sport and now nyo bi aye nya atwa you can't be part of that game
14: yeah
18: because enun kwa ni agra Ocean and outside bomb pirates and the only bomb in Philly. Until Abraham Merrill Lynch and the Department of Justice echo after the greatest of administrators in our football, Grondona, Blatter, Platini, Omuyi, Omufri, echo for Infantino nearby. And the coming of Infantino, first time they were seeing in the Renaissance, Obeji, Russia, and the Qatar rights, every among them. But he didn't.
14: Yeah.
18: Nemo, or yeah, Niana Ebinyansi in terms of commercial revenue. 2018-2022, Ska Fifenya, Omunye Ebida. Sajo, Omuye, what happened was that there was significant alteration of the political systems of Russia, re-immigration. Katase, Omu call Russia, Fan ID, Nina Evisa. Omu Omu call Katano, Franco Nero, no cry, you go to Hayat,
14: Nina
18: Evisa. A drama for non quasua Infantino and Wassa. Or cast and fofo.
14: Yeah.
18: In a yep. Ye do tum sai beboa. If you call World War II, you see a building a new world order, a rule based system. In a ibi dim rabba coso, Timanichi do la car, a chin, a chair tapuqua, a chin, a chin de camera, a chin. A ban the same. And a football penny for it. Me and him catch Indonesia for El Jakarta. Say, hey, some of my Israel form a ball world under 17 because Indonesia a cremo my there. Yeah, the world under 17 year Jeffrey Musem near the Argentina.
14: Okay,
18: a safi for Krona and they catch a Russia for the same way to me. I committed an act of external aggression. So before my mu, I caught to a show be so Ukraine. Abonono, mu, yeah, ban him from some of these sports. International Olympic Committee required to display Russian athletes' flag. Israel, Beirut, Lebanon, Syria, America, Iran. They still have their rights intact. And then who never saw Untiminko? American says they won't alter. And then yeah, be before non kwa so over European passport. If it be Esther, agreement between America and the European states. And when I say check your background, who are 3 months of stay? Sometimes even up to 6 months. Oh, United States. Ah, we have visa. And Scotland fans. They deny them. They kind. But it's reflected so well. So when Timmy and Kokata World Cup Nibia, and then they also pull the cup to do a power goal. Because Katana Stadium no ebin beba. Ofa Hanwera, Ofa Hanwera. But imagine from Boston to Philadelphia.
19: 92.9.
18: We are at it again. And run central for Nibisa and say, into Somalia referee asked me. He's a politician now.
14: Yeah.
18: What's this? 2035. You're born my World Cup for UK. You never catch a UK for crime on pass on your movies. But this is not.
14: What's a munchili? Munchili. More relaxing. Now, on your keen. And when you control, a buyer buys you. And a police. Need any sports organization.
18: Meaning,
14: you got buying a bayon. On a sports organization. Only two me were buying beers.
18: Only to me, and of course, FIFA Congress or Canada. I'm going to
14: tell you, I drew a moment money and sent tribute
18: there. Israeli FA president, any Palestine FA president, no person call you one of the photo ops, maybe saw among Casa Muma Palestine Federation. No?
14: Bishop Yenti and Senti Infantino.
17: Chile don't control everything. We try, we will discuss, we will speak, we will see. Maybe sometimes it's good as well to just, you know, chill, relax. We work on everything. We try to solve everything. Sometimes to immediately start screaming and shouting has the opposite effect of finding a solution. Believe me when I tell you, or don't believe me if you don't want, but we try always to find solutions. Always. But then we need to respect that we are not the kings of the world who can rule over governments and police forces and I don't know what. We are a sports organization. We try to do our best with the means that we have to make as much as possible. And in this, and I conclude, we want to unite the world. And if I can ask you one thing, again, if you want to criticize me, it's fine. It's okay. But promote the unity of the World Cup. Don't control everything.
14: Okay. Enti de odi etu dware no. Moma enti sentro ni no. Asuma no obusa no. Ono de ne ni abrepa. I'm say atawo ha. Do one ne be adwen de o kan bia. Enti no.
17: Totally. We work on everything. We try to solve everything.
19: You say people should chill and relax about these situations, but you've got one of the world's top referees told he can't enter the United States, sent back home, accused of having links with suspected terror organizations. We have Mexico having to change their training, Iran having to change their training base here to Mexico. We have fans and journalists from a number of countries who aren't able to attend this World Cup because of travel bans or visa restrictions. Are you embarrassed, therefore, by what actually has come to pass? And do you have to accept that you've lost some control of your own tournament here?
17: And when I say...
14: Okay. Bishop, I'm saying that Papa Nibu said, you know, what can you be grabbing?
18: I'm going to be grabbing. He said, why you be paying? Why can't you be brave? Or influencing Russia? He's not a king. Or influencing Qatar with the higher card? He's not a king. And then Adam for Pani or my penny Donald Trump.
14: Okay.
18: Now I didn't know until many years ago. So Joe, hey, America for none of them buy.
14: How did they buy?
18: Gianni Infantino. Yes. In 2010, the United States of America, LOC out on the vote to Qatar. 5 years later, the FBI and the Department of Justice swooped in. And Penny Fua, Omo controls our vote in Ninano. They went after them. So now I'm Niwa. No more Wawa. Infantino is the president of FIFA. Michel Platini has been ordained to be the next FIFA president. That time, no UEFA president.
14: Yeah.
18: Mohammed bin Hamad, no Asia Football Confederation president. And no FIFA vice president. Omko Unifio, Jack Warner, no CONCACAF president. Omko Unifio, Omko Conmebol, Omu Yomufio. The only person, Confederation president, after Sargate, no, Nani ASO, who was our only Sayatu. On the election and a clan if you into the football, I didn't kabum neba and also be with Somalia or when so I didn't know that I say I could be a referee one day at the very top level. My person Kasani Pano show player be red card, a Somali is also involved. But what are we seeing then? And I am Sembibri,
14: yeah,
18: and Sembibri, yesterday, ready say all my games in the Enyakama. Nah, complaints, nah, urban, and go from.
14: I said, be the best worker.
18: You see, because, or just can't be as.
14: We are sure that they're close to you. I tend to be tournament in the
18: school. A big one.
14: Oh, sir.
18: Say, yo, wow. A big one. You see, football, the soon summer of football money supporters. Iran tickets, no matter how they got. In 1998, there were Iranians in the stadium in that battle of the good versus the bad. Iran, it's a match in the United States. So, if you're a match, boom, someone can't cry there. In 1998, we saw that. First time I'm in a football match. Who knows? Sebianka World Cup beat Mama a game between the US and Iran. That is a symbol of unity. But then I'm going to be America, I'm going to Mexico. Say, Joe, so I'm even here, you're cry. You try, say, you could do a day before. Ne boy, ya, ne ya ba. Who's going to do that? And then the ultimate is that Iran may do a day of the game, and right after the game, they should leave. How they acclimatize?
14: But for good reasons, in the 39 countries, no, we are under that ban. No, in the Somalia, a can hona so many nipa eba. So much am running toward
18: that.
14: Yeah, Germany, Iran, some are
18: coming.
14: Into America, so security.
18: We are sovereign nation.
14: Mm-hmm.
18: But them are saying
14: they are. But the football person, who the theatre, or mum run, or security themselves.
18: The Infantino go here Russia with the fan ID, and visa, Qatar, a higher card. No, and who come on here? The moment one of the agreements you sign is the integration of people into your country. So person who host the tournament. Nipana yekanasem. The facts may have been blurred in some way, some form. Say, Joe, referee, edge visa. Somalia, you need US visa, maybe or Kenya.
14: Yeah.
18: He has a valid visa. Otui. You check in the visa no airport, and we say valid. For Turkey, he could do Miami. You're detaining 11 hours.
14: Yeah.
18: I just service and you have background checks. So.
14: Okay.
18: Yeah, BBR.
14: Yeah.
18: Didn't you name a referee?
14: The best. I'm not a change of mind.
18: Medium. This is an emra crab. I couldn't say. At the port of entry, you could be refused.
14: Sure.
18: I'm not sure. Catch us. I'm near the mound. San San Kofi. Name me beside him. Say. Near, yeah. Champion football. 92.9. I sit down, Kuan. 7 is dollar for neighbor. Iran, you're a monument. 92.9 FM. That stuff. There's
14: some don't come as you go. I'm not coming.
18: I'm having a bobby.
14: How much is number one Mexico?
18: Eventually, I'm having a bobby. Yeah, but I did wait for Emra
14: Nesha. Yes, yes.
18: From 2010, Emra US from Lusu to Qatar. No money, Bray. Now, Osenka, Gianni Infantino. Quite a fast year, Club World Cup. No, I mean, this is Aquan and now also fast of one supporters. It's going to be the most expensive World Cup in the history of the game. Until it's already sold by Qua. No, I'm about to my Udru. Now, time is also more. But. For one of the good things about football is that starting now you have 2-3 good games. If you're in your phone,
14: they
18: pass on your money. So we look forward to the Mundial.
14: America will continue to be America. Esha's your name. You know, say, Sembe Bribe, Beba. I'm a PP. I bear you one, we better discuss World Cup. You know, for America. One or crew for wow.
15: General, look, you see, maybe a bishop a free burning in an ocean from football perspective. You side with bishop entirely. But if you're looking beyond football and looking at sovereign countries and their security, now we show minor ekana seminar. Maybe you better omasi. For me, it's sad, it's unfortunate. Said the best referee on the continent of Africa, intimum PMO Mundial. May do baby imagine him say Infantino, Unishi obit Maya. World leaders, powerful leaders are Oma try say Umbe convince America to do otherwise, especially under Trump. I was say Dano. Infantino can do it. General, Papa Infantino, I can say. Were escape assassination attempts 3 times. The last time was just this April over Washington DC. Because 3 times to the best of my knowledge. And if you know the history of America, especially after the 9/11, 9th or the same September attack, I'm with the World Trade Center bar form.
14: 11
15: So, if you go back to the sea, a quiet farso, Omutimiko hijack your plane, and then Crawford, Kuo, Muye, any baby, or free, any baby, or Mudumbe, Miko, you say, I can eat that food, be a deal, a bear crumo, a begin to tear near the idea. And nay, I will not go into. Say America and Israel attack on Iran, are you right or wrong? I will not go into it. But a poem poll, America and Iran, say, you know, or more echo. Ntoko omu ntem, someone edip him, someone edipo, I won't go there. Ushempa, the Ebu America, omu ntoko emu say, the distance between America and Iran, no, emu wa say, Edin, Palmer, Iran, say, obetimi di missile straight every Iran, abedin someone ewa America. Nti America nim say ni Iran betume nya wo mo pa ni se ombe be menipa bi awia wo mo ho abewura kuro mo onom no ma ba ba ye ne wo ma bi e betia wo mo nti the American ni abre se sa World Cup ye fine opportunity for the Iranians and in krofo ahodo wo muta Iran chi ene wo mo pa America no se ombe e pe coins because say krofo bebe in the name of World Cup e be ba be wura kuro ni. And this is the time they also think they have to tighten their security. And they have to do this for and on behalf of the people of America. After the World Cup, America would have to continue being their superpowers and make sure say little or no damage is done to their security system and basically everything. And this is the time they have to even up their security and their measures. And to see Iran for no, Mexico or no more no. So mu full plane na omu e follow mu. They are monitoring every single step. Kopi mu dressing room besi park no so abo awiesa ko. Uti eye omu secretary of state no see. Sabri wo mu makwan ma omatamfo no meduedue nipa bi wo America kronim. And problem between America and Somalia enye na asemu. It dates back. Yes, there were a time I even think that there's still American embassy still in Mogadishu. And almost war embassy, Somalia, that's war embassy, Washington, D.C. But they have their problems. They do maybe almost suspend the operations. American troops are still in Somalia. And the problem no honum. And they think, say, Sabre, you know, oh, I'm sure Sabre, you know, be me, baby. And the Utie, Infantina, Omo Pacho, Omo Kebi. But then near maybe a honma, they won't compromise. Look, a better just a France for suspect say Karim Benzema or the Nisika Ebwa etutraphobi anti omuyini from a national team. The suspicion keko. And Benzema was a top-notch player. But for the president and in conform with security in football, they are be at the moment when it comes to their security. And not to justify some of these things, but Ote, I'm a politics in the security in some now.
14: So you, Kenny Abramovich.
15: Roman Abramovich. I'm saying.
14: From the good Chelsea.
15: Oh, go on fast.
14: Yes.
15: No, mm. They don't cry. They do baby at that time. Say, wo, you who say, wo na wo bua abaino, wo company, and a tanks, a Russia abaino, and the cop bomb Iraq near the Adinina, wo company, and a supply. And to one same fatasa, otena yukruma. 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
14: sika na ya ton so anya o di aya
15: ji ya sa ji sika ne se ya di ato futuo bi mu ye hwe ho asem enti general ya ka powerful nations in the world that what we call their security look they will not compromise. Sa Somalian referee no or ye Trump and Nisu to San Wansana.
14: Omar Abdul Kadir.
15: Yeah, Omar Abdul Kadir no. Oh, who is Wansana when it comes to America, any of systems, any of security, any after the World Cup, a Kromo Befaswa, Ombe Pamun Krofu, Omususu say, Omun Semfata, Omujidi, or see only the right people will be allowed to enter America. Who decides who is the right person? Then a will be a right in a day or no. Into only Bonnie Krobe to make us only the right person. Infantino probably has the support. Obianim, Nadam Fone, Trump. Okoya award, man award, FIFA from paying for Ukraine more. Nadam Fono. But, on the pet Trump Adam Fu.
18: Yeah.
15: On the pet Trump Adam Fu, Trump ni Yanu.
14: Trump Anderson will see a bonny dinner. Gianni. Gianni. Yeah. I called Gianni. Gianni talked to me. He said, Adam for pa. Yes.
15: But don't check. Enti yebeti ma kambi ya uya huwia dombe ya nombe ye.
14: Okay, enti na mibusa atase, enya effect biya wa tournament nusu. Adai kwa kusui, senka obo obo America. Come on, monko Mexico, boda hobe bina monko obo matches no. Moku, buso potes no. Efe president bikwa anwa, yembezi yebe mwa mwvizia skwa
15: ura. Oh, you run for president, no, efe president no mama.
14: Omu mfinu kwa.
15: Omu suspendize wono, ubiti mababi hedi.
14: Enti una uye efe president, miwa, ebi ana ya training uye military man. Trainer ya training uno. background
15: any education level near there wo kura no say suspect say wa dwuma bi no experience awo ye betima yusu for saade na enu ko en to nye bonde so ye mo
14: no mo nim say den ya no mo say business but the last time America ni also mo nyina ambo match Iran ni America problem say oh did it bad
15: yeah it is
14: an ambo but so me no nyina so ambo match am I Iran to America? Why?
20: No, you know, at that time, no.
14: Because there's no problem between the two countries.
20: But the venue was not USA. Venue, no, France.
14: Okay.
20: In 1998, we share a picture. I think the last time I near this castle woke up and cry, you were. You know, a venue, no.
15: US.
20: MetLife. Lincoln Financial Field or any of the aspects.
14: Okay.
20: No.
14: Okay. But still, I don't make my boy America home. It was a game. No more. And I be almost 10 years a day. Once I ran the America this year, they think I'm almost a BBC. For countries, I'm buying both for us, our place.
20: But you know, Emra France for you, so. And I'm looking for a coach Emra France for you, so.
14: Ah, well.
20: Because World Cup, and that World Cup was hosted by France. And you know, I'm going to coach you, and you know, the last FIFA club World Cup. And then Infantino na all chain. Do not trample some moon conco dinner chest with one of them. You know, it is a you. She said, yeah, it's a Franco kind. You have to form more do a moon bread, do a moon dear. Said you're Somali anyway. There's all come.
15: Oh, you can take it through, but it's a crap.
20: I'm fighting it. I'm said you, they will never compromise because of the World Cup. They don't care.
14: So we are best referee in Africa.
20: No, I'm from a they don't care. Debbie, the almost general, and your best refuge, our friend, Africa.
15: At the Infantino, yes, or try so, Obama, American, you know, you are big in a stage, you know, what is saying?
18: Palestine, Israel.
15: In Israel, in a big nice thing. Omu Buyano. Omu politicians, who football administrators, you know, almost and copper so fake, be me who's a Omuni dear head. Omu Buyano cry. Don't mind. And T. Infantino, trust me. We are sacrificing him be brave, but San Komowi owned to me.
20: And go beyond him.
15: On this kata, on this kaka, owned to me.
14: On this kafri.
15: Owned to me.
20: Masakata on this kaka. That's why he moved.
14: No, Bijo, on this kafri.
18: FIFA, Trump Tower is not Omar Rente.
15: That's why this kafri.
14: Everywhere.
18: Trump Tower is not. FIFA has a permanent office at the Trump Tower. They have an office in the...
20: Trump
15: Tower
20: is checking
15: to acquire
20: a new office in
15: US. That's why we acquire office here. Iskandar. Send the one behind.
18: Who owns the property?
15: I thought you would be at Iskandar.
18: No,
15: Iskandar
18: will come and down for now.
14: I mean, just say.
20: At the moment you say what this can, it implies, I say,
14: you are bribing.
20: I'm bribing.
18: Oh, you're bribing. We were three different companies. Franco Nero Company Limited. And it came Company Limited. Julaga Company Limited. I do like I am a dog. Obi Andy, me babo and table. What's your friend say?
15: Gianni.
14: Gianni. Gianni. Gianni. I talked to Gianni.
15: Gianni.
18: Oh. Odiana. Obi a quotation no from Baudiano. It was true. Baudiano na be because the security and then the positioning in New York and all that and all that. No, Aji. There's funds flowing from me to you. Sikabim.
20: Conflict of interest.
18: Of course, you know.
14: Wow.
20: But you know, American Four will never compromise for the names that we are mentioning. Besides that, Sejo, World Cup Bria Basubia 2014. Yeah, bomb match be normal demonstration of stadium next 2014. Yeah, bomb match be normal demonstration or stadium next
15: Yeah, Brazil.
20: Yeah, Brazil. Almost said there be almost yes, yeah. Sir President, not spending so much on the stadium. She crook like we still are and crawl. School or Moko, a common diomo, they are not okay. People struggle, so I'm being a shelter and a whole lot. But you know, I will work up and be a man here successful. Yako Kata, Obeka England for no. Almost said there be human rights and same thing. You guys are Kobo or Kapo Kata. Gianni Infantino Muvu Nerene and Makotna Kata 1 year. But the moment a Garlene Kadru Krumono. And only now confesses that Dinsema no more can, and any more Mokafa Kata on almost step of foot, clearly different. And we had a successful World Cup. Said you, Mexico, and Grofoni, I protest, no, and the Ombassanko, Mexico City Stadium. Omunia.

0: omo fa so ball mu game na nka wahwe said omo ti ball mu game no and no crowd he was not present and the players na yeah especially they call World Cup no those players were not present yeah boy against Wales it Wales because of England but why na your ball no because of Panama why na your ball no because of Croatia and timi amobi intin ko bia be expect say say you in the last minute Kagana benya one game back because we have a new coach. We a new coach in free one. You know, we are going to have a centre back pair. Almost second game, almost day ball in competitive game at the World Cup. No? But oh dear, she England for no, she Croatia for no. Now she Panama for no. Say, team now, almost day ball. And yeah, World Cup, you know, almost day ball, but die on who up a combination. A World Cup, you know, just go with the understand message. Eddie Babetre and I saw Bobo first time, and I know. John Stones ni Magway. Said you, Omo first game on Bebon Allen Tiano, and no, no, the Babet pair, Omo first pair, and I know. But ye, the said you, Ajete, and a Jerome. Omo second game, Omo Bebon, a the World Cup game. In the game, he more game, the reigning game, he had 3 games. And keep it in there prepared very well for the competition. But, Oshe, Yenemana, Yena. It looks as if we are very okay with the preparation. But you comparatively. So far, Algeria for now, our team chair, our coach in our chair, but they are playing. And other teams, and so are to make sure some prepare or move very well for the competition. They said, your World Cup preparation ahead of the World Cup Ghana, yeah, dear. Yeah. I don't think the preparation is enough. Nanka was saying, no, games now, a course, at least, get him near back on. So, there are Carlos Perez. And they said, you have a chance. That's actually a team, because I do. The players, your bomb match back away. Now your budget player back on. Who wants the next game? Some player now I didn't know until more. And another last time I must have run goal. I said there is only one game per odiamai. The guy is so solid, so because the players in the building we crucified Ajete the last time, and your life wire Ajete. The last time it was Benjamin Asare and United see any goalkeeper didn't call work up, and nobody again and you be okay and party together. So the consistency in terms of our team play, in terms of our lineup, no. Intino, nanko si nya games. Ebo and sana yetimia prepare for our first game against Panama. But unfortunately, sana ya find yourself in the Koti. You people praising the Jinwa and ye enough.
1: Bishop, you're cool
2: at all.
1: Gonna be praising.
2: No.
1: Oh, sir.
2: Catch Dr. Abby said, look, we have to.
1: And see. I call it in our problem. And I say, be praising.
2: No, no, preparation, Nankasa. Okay. Because he said, oh, Shashan. Or them said they are on the BP.
3: 92.9.
2: They open your training match and farm out.
1: Yeah.
2: But they open your match and also training and farm out. And so you have to get the best of both worlds. Your training camp. You're in the camera, camera, camera. But we need to demonstrate, oh, sir tactics here, person, formation, person, set it out. I need a try. And you see, every single time from 2006. Say team no, the core of the team are about qualifiers no, and no one ever talk about World Cup. No. Now this time round there are significant changes, and soon be our players be the back pack no, so no. You can't replace it. Jiku like this is one. He might not be the best of centre backs, but we pack no, so our drive.
4: But currently he's even our best.
2: So our drive, I agree. Only hope. And the guys are also he bought a new centre back pairing, chemistry. It has to be match day. The midfield is our weakest point. This is the weakest midfield we've submitted to any World Cup.
1: Wow.
2: It lacks the creativity we are crying out for. From 2006, Korea a match against Italy. We didn't play so well, but Stephen Appiah was so instrumental. Against Czech Republic, he was all over the place. Against United States, he came to the fore. Even against Brazil. In 2010, Kojo Asamoah and Sulemuntari dovetailed so well with Anthony Annan. You have qualifiers, no? No, be any say is in Ebraya called Libya. No. But Oprah, you could clearly see from the AFCON in Angola. Even the day Ebe Kahubia, the midfield of the Black Stars was going to be like this. You could say something. The quality of the creation from midfield into attack, Kevin Prince Boateng, Sulemuntari, said it was there.
1: Yeah.
2: Jonathan Mensah, not a young boy. We brought him in. Vossa, same. He's been around. John Mensah himself, he's been around. And then, maybe I said, 20 years.

0: defenders no mienu no why na be so hwanse because match bia no team bia no hia defender ba kwa obeso ba kwa no sa che no they will not be talking and organizing the back for you and then why na be say juma no na no say ajete nya de ba na no de ebo ye de is an improvement on the bad form here the margin of error is one bad error you are done ya ball back pass when Timan control Hurricane na fan anim waso ni mu atwe no denying an obvious goal scoring opportunity red card ebi a yenye free kick and penalty so ti anye na so share sa ball na o formation na say ntino nanka mepe say be hu Black Stars against World Cup opposition 1 on 20 meters say any Honduras for na bebon na me ni age but antimi am be Musa but all we can do is to put the spirit of the nation behind them nemum. If you look at it objectively, this is our weakest team.
1: Only GDO team.
0: This is our
1: weakest team. And this is Lavin C, GDA. And it was really bad.
2: See, as a way confident.
1: Yes.
2: See, as a way
0: eternal optimist.
1: Lavin C, GDA was.
0: Eternal optimist.
1: Champion Joe, England will suffer same fate Argentina suffered against Cameroon in 1990. And France suffered against Senegal when they met Ghana. Ghana will shock England. Carlos Queiroz will make a major difference for Ghana. Semenyo made his name against England defenders. The story will continue. Ghana will beat Panama. Despite the lack of friendlies, Ghana will come out gun blazing as underdogs, having had a good rest after a long season. Remember, the boys aren't sleeping in camp. They are learning. The weather temperature will favor Ghana. Wow. People should watch out for Niama, Ba, Sanaya, Khaled. The fact that people are not familiar with our players doesn't make them bad players. People must get ready for a shocker. Lavin C, Ajumawura, Ankasa. Before the season, the best starting, I can see him. And I'm Asante Kotoko. By the time I make any message back, maybe 5-6 matches near you, not going
2: to
1: be a league. Maybe you don't want me to on bit ma abey abeji league
2: na American oga say we will match na ka 5 match
1: yeah also see typing obviously the other banana enough for start us because we don't have kind of
2: about type we na say your tournament e ko bia ya adwen an say e ko surprise and I'm
3: with it. You see the moment you say so be surprise you be no as the chairman say unyin ni say o se fata in court say be ko anim unyin ni e o se fata o be ko anim
2: unyin ma ye de ko yin
3: Inti sawuko enimu ana aya agwa sem. Oti ase. Inti once we are basing on surprise, then it means that if you are doing it based on analysis ni bibia dia na chese ya hubo aboa ni ibibia no, it's not about the best.
1: All right. Bagozi.
2: Menam kaze wo yekwa da friendly games.
1: Ah gambe se me fa commercial ta credit. Me ba. Na fi yekwa ada games no and so. Meko Karensic Ventures, my fan kratoka krebia baiba, mabe twaso de amamo. Dr. Franco Naruha, Sanso and Andy Kem and so atrasi. Bishop Atapoku and Mabe Sray Ewo Suduha. Adriana CEO. Okay.
3: See, I see. Questions, Kakra.
1: Ata.
3: Say, Chioba, Aristic, or Majan Kwan. Me, they didn't meet my expectation this season. At a point in time, Nigeria and I are one of the teams I may train him. But I'm free racing. We are upon them, dear man.
1: BYT, and so Ewa. BYT, I remember today in history.
4: And I be here World Cup no ne match I be baso.
1: Okay.
4: And the opening match is Bia Yabo. And the year born simultaneously. especially 34 World Cup. Yeah, but matches in England at the same time with Italy. And year 58. So Group A, Group B, yeah, but matches in a penny at the dear boy, our host nations, no, the first games are war, and in Benzico, so first match, our war, and now after you, Tima, and all my friends at South Africa, and in the womb.
1: Okay. All right. And see, Uncle Karen's Avengers, and right back, yeah, the P as well, come on, you check around.
5: It's a company, as you are, Yakofa, and no one was Zahara Herbal Mixture, Zahara G Herbal Capsules, Zahara Man Herbal Capsules, and a Hindi. Herbal mixture, and your diaba a drama and so. A what now born poho poho. Say your genital what? And I say genital herpes. Ninina ye Zahara mixture, and an G capsule se drukruya, and I'll be here. Say drawing, a chemoja drum po, because it contains hemoglobin, any iron. 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As I tell my TBD pa. A low sperm count, and a ye obema. Also, and a how. Oba oni atenka. Oba opeso ofa ye funu so no. Wedro eye Zahara mixture. Eni Zahara G herbal capsules edro no. Eno nebe bua o. Hindi herbal mixture edro no. Eno so ye ye product a chese. E bua to a 3D malaria ase ye pa. Esa bua ni pedria no. Ewo moja morsoa ene esi chire yare ye hu nyina. Uyo bi a typhoid yare na hawa. Ebe tu ase ye kra e de amount. Yadro Zahara Man Herbal Capsules and so dear. Ye bony dear, and I say, 2 minutes man for you near your monster say, just will be any anche, and my member Jina woman so strong, cockra. Now feel so, I say, this is Yaria Bian so every hop. The bush woman, my herbal store, pharmacy, and a chemical shop will be a.
6: My baby, my was 20 years, on your offer, almost 5 years to me. My son, you are so, the doctor, me who is so, and to me who was seen, soon I miss our number. Miss Fraun, I'll send him for to Zahara, Minton Institute, and I'm in for the prime in Cahoon. So let me ban the quality, I'm more than say, well, to me, or status of one who I don't know. More than in a day, then sitting in a day, what I mean, Fraw.
7: Karen's the cabal. My sis got to not hospital. I can see any moon get for 1,000 and 2,000 and I suffer. Now, me cry me a young girl, 25-26 years. Into me, women, I'm a jai briar. I'm a catcher doctor and a chemist. Ever poor me. Now, I'm pound so. Into Ampani and Pa, I'm a quarter two, no. Zahara mixture and any capsules, no 2-2. And I'm in the start here. Me no me say. So, Bianca, me women, at the last time. Me boomensa last year September and this month me boomensa just a enya small flow heavy flow ankasa obi ani ese hormonal imbalance o cysto infection o anso ni ankopon and I'm carrying stick for so and your mother Zahara mixture and G capsules infection o dear ben you be bia ko
6: na me DP o you go check here na yesa wo so doctor no number e wo serious o na me fire na me go todi ti fire na me fro na
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0: Okay, yansan mamu nyina kwa babio mmra midfield action Kasben Television. Kasben 3.392.9 Accra. 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Ye baba sa match no so eye Mexico ni South Africa game no. Eso ba sisi no yenhwe friendly matches a countries ni bi enso ebo. Ye baba wura eye Black Stars ankasa na fi other local stories ewo nyina enso ye de hunsem ene hun komo enso abremo. Andy, yenhwe friendly games no kakra. Algeria say omo prepare ye pa o. Omo prepare say say mi suru pa o. Algeria, Netherlands, what a game.
1: Yeah.
0: I want to mention Netherlands. And Portugal, and so I say Nigeria 2-1. England, I say Costa Rica 3. Any other games? Kakrebi na fi yon kwenim.
1: You know, the name of America is a money fair to England. Portugal, I'm up against a second Nigerian team. But they still struggled.
0: Yeah.
1: And Portugal, a lot of people, who can names will be about France, Spain, Portugal. Portugal wanting G Madrid about what I know about their national team. And then in the game against Nigeria, said you miss him or tournament and no I be no boy.
0: Who could be World Cup? Few days to World Cup. Wouldn't it? You know, once I get giddy. Why not cancer being be brave almost save warm legs?
1: Yes, you know, our country is almost save warm legs for tournament and Portugal should be over. They've not shown that. I'm about semi final two pe in the number of appearance on my own worker.
0: Okay.
1: And it's a Germany full save woman. It's a Brazil save woman. It's Argentina and Germany must save woman. I'm here say France. I'm here say Portugal. There. And it is not as if they played against the Nigerian team that played in the AFCON semi final. No. She woman no move. Kakrebi. And okay, the Portugal team now agreed. Omo may see certain key players within the team. But I do about 75% of the players. No mum in our womb. Who be in the ass? No mum. The three midfield that here can be our womb. Cristiano Ronaldo womb. Constanzao Ben Pedro Neto was part of the team. So, yeah, expectation on is something different from the year. And some of Bruno Fernandes a car here before this particular game said they will be fighting for Cristiano Ronaldo to win the World Cup. And I want to see that from Portugal. But I say, yo, Ronaldo once again. After every game, you have a cause why the discussion say you're benching and now on starting. Me jitum say, players now only her how much bebono on one chair. Say Ronaldo should start from the bench. But I said, you and Rao she brutal.
0: So I say, chances Ronaldo Pani.
1: You know, if you ain't a problem, but on one ten, one say, on Tiasse. The last World Cup, he scored one goal. That was a penalty against Ghana. So on any day. He had no beating about to the party, but I said, you know, they're a ball. And they had the beer no bubble. And look at the chance of missing it. I think it's a chance this one.
0: Chance,
1: that is no Cristiano. We dear me, mama. Because on the goal, said you'll be empty. But, and right, it's a chance of missing it. I think, sir, and you know, no one beat me a blame. I feel certain players and so also I'm left to a game, especially Rubén Díaz. I said, I'll go with Cristiano Ronaldo.
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1: That is it. So, Portugal team, don't you know, I'm sure they will be the Bama World Cup. I hope some be changing. Said the MC who I'm for quality, they are not in doubt in all departments. Or more, almost only on the ombating, they are compete with everything at the World Cup. They only need to change their mentality and be consistent because game say be a no, or move she be at the World Cup. Now, Utimi, banana peel games, Utimi winning as a Joe. And on our team, Eddie Cole and him, and on Argentina here against Mexico in the last World Cup, on which team they call all the way, Eko Corwin. So, Yanche, they are more than mine at the World Cup. Few glimpses, and from Francesco Constanzao of Juventus, Oshe Guno Serajina, na Efe. England, my idea, Omode Beba, a World Cup, no, said you. Now, Oshe Omo team now, clearly. Changes me new pen out here new team now coach the boy now. It be almost first game at the World Cup will beat me aye. One, no name Madueke over Bukayo Saka. You know, I know I'm sure no name Madueke say, ah, baby, Thomas Tuchel goes all the Copa Mako World Cup in him. Because they do, no name Madueke no dear. But I don't know, players or Mutubrika. And you know, in recent competitions, so when no players or more pressing or more running throughout games, sir. In fact, and no Harry Kane may bar as far as the 18 but drop poor better passes. No, I'm not making a midfield. se ushia teams a omukura bi te se opemekano William Saliba ukunya Gabriel Magalhães Marquinhos ukunya Argentina for center back pair of Otamendi and Kuti Romero na se wose unyina nimu wo beba bigna center line ababe che pass as a do England will struggle because they will not play Ollie Watkins and Harry Kane in the same game. Inti I think say no ni adwuma coach na also omo ye end Anthony Gordon and Rashford the answer do Rashford are careful until the goal the bench no because they say unti Barcelona kwakoto player the ababe ja okwan and in the national team any opportunity onya e no we dey compare Rashford game of boy against New Zealander Anthony Gordon ye quick said you and on us was how be bia he had a good season as well she had the number of goals or share Edema Newcastle in the Champions League and you know gradually he's becoming a big boy the only thing they saw best step up in Barcelona no be answer there they say or a good player me hwe ni interview ni ebusa na say 90th minute so kra penalty a player be no the man or so no anebebo or so mfam obi ono anebebo na me say obebo name na Cristiano Ronaldo or say there be ono anebebo and you know I know her penalty no boy pass we na attack ka ho asem mo fa yan kwachi ka kra bi na there mo hwe pass how a Jude it is split the back line be bia o gina ya otimi split the back line no eno ne shape na obi a expect say ye betimi anya aye nko lose focus because you when you are playing any of the big size look at the pass we are splitting ipa makomako 5 am a game na ba beni no no madre okay and that is Jude Bellingham for you she be bia no gina as you otimi ba benya as a pass no inti I hope say yes you know how they here no no madre okay see we akopo we are saying sense inti
3: well, the shape is not bad me the na na e me can say just say okwetra and say na obo pass no so o freeze frame no wa but me say the shape is not bad no space no all
0: yeah
3: ohun ntem inti say o biem kakra bi a say the 4 and 5 mu biem kakra bi na no or the best and then say 2 3 omo ni wa o problem
1: inti you know that is it for England there is other Saka Rashford probably and a beba omo team na na no aye hu ye no because no obo James Obo Nico O'Reilly, Obo Maguire, John Stones, and he started World Cup, no, but a lot of people were complaining about the inclusion of John Stones. But I said, John Stones, the Oya Freighter, is the best England centre back. Yeah. Now, but no, now, Jim Munsu, our personality, our book game to that level, our personality, did you know? Anderson Elliott was okay. The Franco weighed almost £160 million. Wait.
4: A bro, bonus, but the Unimbo. Was it the last tournament they brought Kevin Phillips?
1: Yeah.
4: No, Afidi out. And then they omode Elliot and Desnaba. And who team say he provides...
1: That was the 2021 World Championship. Yeah.
4: This boy provides that stability. Now people were contemplating, said the Arsenal, maybe we are now Obo Declan Rice as a number 6, no, or may you see. But from Enra, no team said clearly, Elian Anderson will be the number 6, Declan Rice number 8, and Jude as your number 10. And I think that there's so much balance in the midfield.
3: A lot of balance.
4: So
1: and
4: much.
1: I feel one decision, Thomas Tuchel and Neon San Kojiasa Echinibio. The class.
5: No, democracy have a lot of shortcomings. They have a lot of issues and problems. But they still prefer democratic governance.
1: We hope in say a German will change their mentality. Then conquer that na na at least almost waiting years.
3: In recent times, they found a way to play tournaments well.
4: Oh yeah.
3: In terms of progression, even penalties from Mutimi will need. So again, baby,
1: but at the last tournament. 84th minute penalty for Harry Kane against France.
6: There will be no coup d'etat in the country again.
3: They have Gordon. Gordon is somebody I so trust. Uncle Nechi. And now, you're bad. You're bit mama, why your penalty easy?
1: And now, Uncle, the BBR, I'm referring to her and I'm better than
3: him. Why your penalty so easy? Yes, and then I'm catching a quick way. Yes, hello. Problem I have your left hand side on
4: Liverpool
7: the most at 7.1%. and remained the largest contributor to growth, driven by information and communication.
3: Anna Wills for one person than James and Kobebi. No, Kogi Gideon Mensah.
4: Yeah.
3: Or Kobe Aso Nunyano.
4: Who was playing at the left wing?
3: Gideon Mensah.
4: No, he was playing as left fullback.
3: Yeah, right. But they were going on our left hand side of defense. Omo Kobe Aso at the Omo Peno. Omo Saka. Omo Saka. If you are playing against wingers, then you'd have to mass up the best player in place. And they say, yeah, Jomu didn't need the Jason Amon.
0: Yeah.
3: For the 26 gallant Ghanaians. Representing the Black Stars. For once, they should step up, convert from black sheep to the real Black Stars, you know.
0: Mexico will dismantle.

0: If you are basing a general, Ninina Sonia, quarter final stage, and no film. Unzo Mukochino, it is the anomaly Germania. Germany, the penalties you after say, Omu was 2 1970, Italy show Omu 4-1, a you Omu Frimuno. Sakochi, Onya Red Cardo, I was how much in Frim, a Javier Agueri, a free, sa game, Nima, near Ment, Yanque, and from almost success and canoe Omua. Cabana travel to penalty shootouts. When Anna, before that match, why assist Amago Abba? I'm already a free run of 16 Abba quarterfinals. And then you meant Yanko Yam Famano. So, Eyanyamepa, you better said this particular opening match, no? And you're my bet Yakoye. Opening match, I decay a young winner. Near 2 match, and I said that FIFA Abako Sebu. Aye, far back 1934. And now, Yenya, aye, West Germany, and Switzerland, Omobo Wangwana. March ni anya we na yesa 2 march ni say da ebe born foforo so we e ya de aye hwese ne nyame ya dum South Africa betimi ase ana se o man ni din de Mexico ebe se since 1994 anya de Mexico lose opening match of FIFA World Cup in the last 7 Mexico abo system matches with the FIFA World Cup CONCACAF nkuro ni nyono na akọ World Cup dodo pa but no so na abọ dodo a ontimi nyi bi a wa bo system matches a the best is over reach quarter final stage. But since 1994, it was USA. No way share an opening match. If I from that, we have bought 7 opening matches. We have share 5. We have draw 2. 2 ne move back against South Africa. Or move to your new Musia. So South Africa is here host nation 98. Olusu trainer. Or say kwa ku face another year host nation Mexico. Our own host, you know, only Mexico the boy has our record way. You're repeating that. Ewo the FIFA World Cup history. So when you pa, ene, enru, enumreno, na yehu bebiya, eko. Is it going to be South Africa? Hugo Bruce, anase, omaya ni din, ede, eye Mexico, ene beshe. 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Ewo World Cup, 7 matches omabo nyinano. Yeah. Omu yon beating, 5 friends, 2 drawn games. Ube usu obe firi mwa, eye, any other venue bi, nebi ya wakobo, na Italy akwashana 4-1 and I say Germany na bo draw no lose penalty shootouts but I say wo a stadio Astes Kahone there Edin say obi be share oman ni there Mexico and so okromo so South Africa Mexico if you from 93 ya ma omo head to head oman sia 9 Mexico ashe 2 ba kwaye draw South Africa so ashe ba ko and afi host matches a ya bo and say the only country on team ashe e won game a o ye obo as a host e ye Qatar our tenaho a lose game to Ecuador now face on 6 drawn games and a host nation at Miabo and a moon dunsia de host nation 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be a yeah ball matches in a pe. 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FIFA World Cup gamer wore ni ana say be kwose 98 enema ankoye amfa ama no
1: okay
0: ofri mu ewo group stage
1: all right unya no babia sa starti BYTD myfa World Cup no nya samke to akra wow ntie ne se de dinka kan 7 pm Mexico and South Africa and Cherry Africa and so ebe bana fi ene no edi enkomo kakra jo da Portugal mamenhwe we or say Andy seems to think he was the only one who watched the game apart from Osimhen and Ademola. Which other Nigerian player missed the match? Please remind him that even France lost to Cote d'Ivoire and Brazil struggled to beat Egypt. So what exactly is he talking about? Sai Rudy, Sayville, New Jersey, Unadiwe Abbas

0: said, oh, that Portugal team is very good. They may only need to work on the defense. Also, it's clear that it's not Ronaldo that will carry them. It is the team that will carry him. I will still root for them. Sai Reading, anyway, if he's Saville. USA and New Jersey, and anyway, and so Brian. All right, I would like BYT to let us know if Ghana Black Stars have ever played in an opening match before, being the AFCON or the World Cup. From WO2 Bawa Isaac Liberation Barracks, Sunyai, and Sojani de Abraham Pacho. Okay, and WO2 Bawa Isaac Liberation Barracks, Sunyani, Babia will be a Yenchia Wonso. Meko na makofa eye Nkrato Kakra and so Abba. Meko eye Dr. Amuzu Asweye Meba Nafi Yahemu videos no na referee Kala and so Esifom Kakra. And Sana Kwa Miki at the local source no Abraham. 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
1: 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Ye fradi bi zinc any sulfur e ye rich Amuzu Garlic mu. 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Iti die na ho adi mano no kope Amuzu Garlic Bitters nenom. Amuzu Garlic Bitters enrich in allicin and selenium, which helps improve blood circulation on the main sex organ. In the Bema or see or down home at Chiantini Bema Cano, Copa Amuzu Garlic no more. 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What in Inca? Amuzu Garlic Bitters is rich in ajioni. 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
2: 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match no na enyefe expect say Mexico for ever share 2-0 against South Africa Michelle Bibiara we your chairman Kaswa Crispo City.
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4: Yes, I do. 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mpa ye mo mo Oh, a genuine woman said, you cause I want to ask you. I don't have empty for you, pass any say. Secret, you treat them as a young citizen, Salmon, Scalam, or a month from the Ghana citizen. Now, the whole Ghana will be NTB. Now, you will be aware of Scalia telling the Dallas now, you know Scalia do. But basically, the business is come with the Cotrana demo. Say you a day, yes, Cacatoa. No chance, your mamma, Pamela Pamachel.
5: General, good morning. I hope say one of Panama members name in Amoy. General, don't be surprised, Sports Minister Kash say Yebeko Kojia World Cup. I don't be surprised because Sports Minister Dankasano, he doesn't know anything about sports, if not politics, he doesn't know anything about sports. And two, they are suffering for any Beka Kojia, suffering for any the meanings, suffering for any Kobobo. And I said, the other countries, no, or nations, no, they don't have pastors who pray for them. And I still have to dwell on quality and field play. Even countries are good. I if you say on bit match World Cup, and they are even training. Both friendly matches. Ultima relegation threatening players, championship players, and our players are omumbo team. Papa from two or three, you know. Omumbo friendly match back. Omumbo being because you think say all good. Because as of phobia, catch them will say, we'll be winning all matches, we'll be winning World Cup. We live to see their support because, yes, say, yen support. Me the minya, me I don't support Ghana. I don't hate Ghana. I'm from Ghana, so I don't hate Ghana, but me my heart is not on Ghana. So me suggesting me we day Portugal this time around you ever lift it trophy. No? You know be a and chum because Ghana no me who say and yet or mine and echo.
6: Say Joe Pancho Muchacha Munina. But you mean the Fred because Africa for Rudia. And I'm bizarre and they say FIFA send a FIFA president to work as a security ones and 70 no that's Maria referee no muntimen yeah maybe I'm for when this is Maria national team na qualifier and Koba World Cup Yendika omu be you omu free mu ana sedan like America for omu omu mewure mu e me World Cup no ana sedan na KBC.
7: Good morning Sergio.

0: ne bi kwazu hwese na ni America for cheche ya omu deny na nko for visa na di je di se omu di call country bi an kwambe kuna hostia anka be boas ni America for eh anti be se bi bi sa se America any Canada any Mexico no omu ba ko anti minji anka omu ba ko anti minji wake up no en hostia se na katan kwa e hostina na da mo asise jo so mu ti ni fa ichia Dr. Franco ana and he came and the white which I will you know that was it.
1: So you good morning actor but my senior high me chama teacher farm no more you know so you want to say mu yeji my papa boy and that was it and you know the chama farm so you know so you maybe I'm here say last time match say my boyfriend match say my mom dey kwa boy Portugal and Nigeria hey Portugal mo bo papa bia the more crown our body, children, maybe a seminar, not opening so share where you tactics, game plan was a fondy, and me a mobile be a fan chira, and say a blast of a bobo on some aquarium in power. England come here, where's it? A vessel into Musui. A monk as a busuka, much a bear strong much pa among the groups, you know, a Ghana. Now, a shiver in India, Panama, we are in long better more for another part. The other one was simple. Would a musu place no makasa no nado? I'm no makasa, almost on the dink with mamma, idiot. Young care come to near for support in a moment, said you. Only a moment support, and maybe I bear come up. And I must buy an amisham, need my pants more, man. Bye bye.
2: I don't pay Tamasi, no more to my dear Mudimagana, man, you are senior. Sato, a jabo, a jana bedroom, wake up, and I'm say, and Nana or Mubaba, mamma, wake up, and I started. Yamiasi, and say, I can Ghana Blaster, say, do. You will show move well, Ghana Blaster. You will show move well, Papa, so move concordain. In him say, Ghana, you bet take you as by storm. Tinamiatma, said you, Ghana Blaster, your Talmati, oh, say, Ghana, Sado, your best say, oh boy, haircut to Soma Cosalata Street as Santamampo. Your cost of say, sports minister say, as Santamampo, your sports stadium, your best say. Work up here in Kunindia, the Ben in Kunindia, the bar, or making sure says Kerry Babano, or my sports stadium as Antimampon, sports minister as Antimampon, or boy haircut in Suma Cosalata Street, in here, sports stadium. That means I said you, on our Pafuina, but that's
3: good morning, said you. I hope Senior Mia Domoye, coaching me to me. Said you, Edikine, my boy, one name, or bed your phone in our abasso. Said you. 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
4: Say you patch a good morning. Your friend Baba. Because I free Accra, I'm a summer. But you may a summer in him, and he say, I didn't need a debia, I ain't mean car, be the papa for a team. There be an idea, team, a compo, binning team. There be an idea, team, a compare, opening to team. And so, yes, yes, now you want to know, team, now you want to know. Uko kubia generations na chumu obini mu generation na chumu Stephen Appiah na mu generation abe chumu inti ye generation ni wenu inti adene ye yiri ye ho embo ye timu ina no so anwo ko ye bibi de bia 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

0: for a jetty, no did, or beat him, a compo beat him. A profile, I don't compare, ye timono, say, I want to explain the money. Yes, you have football no ball. Don't want to add on the coin, you must say. It is a good etude be a castle, Yenya Butre, the Pamucho, Yenya Butrenka, Papa, and for a timono.
1: Say, Joe, good morning, say, Joe, Michamon, Nanope, say, Joe. The person may be such a entity. FIFA president, only two may be as a good to stop to say, beer. No money, a referee, woman, and a referee. When I said two may be a new ground, no, maybe I know football, little. Because on my own, hosting rights in a man, one out the man, or two on the final, one out the hosting rights in a man. That's a good hosting rights in a man. That's later on, oh, see. One of your employees, Mentiasi, brah. So we see the finds your own team on my name. And because, say, one more band, our the country knows me, but now, say, individual, no, but the margin, or officiating margin, and the unknown one then obey. Say, you're ready, and if I only to me, yeah, keke, only to me, yeah, say,
2: you. You said, do we did the chiao name or Juma for Monsus or Radin Shram age my farm? Oh, yeah, I cram a person make an answer, especially Doctor Monsus and Franklin in New Granada. My football, there's a more dear church. You be a view, you be a to me. Yana and pioneer here. There, who said, a radiad who says, eating the spirit in a Nana, the other brother, no case, Spain, Omonia, she, Doctor Nekasa, and Omo Fili, no more match, Omo Viniadi. Football, no, yes, I did. You may be a weird analysis, Liana, what's our share back as a swash idea. 2010, Spain, group stage, Grana, Edim, Aya, Ediaman, there's a sobaba J. Even 2010, Ghana. Yeah, friendly matches are yeah, bubble bono. So, why wouldn't you say, Bureau, I name Koye, name Koye, but so I don't baby, I do ye. And you know what teams in your baby, means a bono, my dear church. And to me, catch, I was a Spain. Obey to me, I do semi finals. Obey to me, do semi finals. Miss Answaka, as to say, Ghana, I bet qualify every group stage. And one is saying, I'm an ascending Tiao. Meaning, say, obey ye, why? I radish la mon kamun one munyajuma. Amen.
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4: Okay. 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
0: 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Kwa mbi aso yese.
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0: Okay. All right. Kala.
2: Ya jo.
0: Ya ntuaswe.
2: Sa asemu ena sablata former FIFA president wa kemi. Or the number two, I'm say, obit me, I'm a yakai crazy.
0: Say, Blatter, you know. Okay. That's all with my cana.
2: Yeah. See, the referee is the highest symbol of official authority on the pitch. No match can be considered fair, organized, or legitimate without the presence and power of the referee. The referee is the person trusted to protect the rules, control the game, and make sure every team competes under the same conditions. That is why blocking a referee from entering a country cannot be treated as an ordinary decision. It sends a message that the country is unwilling to fully respect the structure of football itself. If a nation refuses to accept the official, who represents the rules of the game,
0: then
2: it creates a serious problem for FIFA and the world football.
0: Okay.
2: The World Cup should only be hosted in a country that respects the complete system of the sport. Stadium and money are not enough.
0: Okay.
2: Respect the referee, rules and fairness must come first.
0: Okay. Okay, but I think it will be no free money. Why also do we get away? That's why I don't know what I'm talking
2: about. Joe, what's that? Some kind of just who could deny referee? A pet referee.
0: See, guys, some of my teachers, UEFA, the Super Cup, no? UEFA Super Cup, no? PSG, and the Aston Villa. I'm the Amar referee.
2: Joe,
0: come here,
2: the
0: papa. Newsa,
2: come here, the papa.
0: Mungim, mami se, Arabia demu dia.
1: Okay.
0: You have a phone post. Wow.
1: Twitter.
0: Okay. The referee Abdul Kadir Omar Altan, bamcho on the be handle PSG and Aston Villa. You have a Super Cup. Wow.
1: That was South Bay.
0: Wow.
2: What did that?
0: Match is already been my papa we are handled.
2: Yes. Good officiating.
0: UEFA Super Cup, a referee from Somalia, Africa. Wow, maintain what's up there. Okay, Tina and Zonakala, me and Tiwe.
2: Yeah, Joe. I'm saying, I can't come running baby. I will say I'm will be here. Nah, the person can say a competition, Biana. And a competition on rules and regulations. That's a CIA idea. And your ma.
0: We are pleased to share that the Somali referee, Omar Altan, will officiate the highly anticipated match between PSG and Aston Villa in Salzburg. In the official, Pape, Mwapam Nefi, America, UEFA, and other countries. It's a match, it's a match, and it's a match, it's an African referee, it's a handle that match, but it's a match, it's a handle. And you know, BBC, nani ye mo ano, yanko.
2: Yeah, Joe. So FIFA and the strict regulations are my referees. It's just so we enforce those rules, you know, our parking. So and this page is my manager. We say these are the strict, visible mechanisms FIFA wanted to enforce. 5 seconds, Joe. 5 seconds countdown for throw-ins, goal kicks. If you judge a restart is being delayed, you start a visible 5 second hand countdown. Joe, the attorney said, one, sir, 5 seconds now you can. And you said, be out the 200 man, now count to five.
0: No, in the time when you start to count.
2: Or six, a whole referee, no. Say, moment, or the bet 200, who say, or start here, delay. No, I start here, visible, visual. Mm-hmm. Start to say one.
0: 2 minutes, 5 seconds.
2: Yes, two.
0: More born.
2: Say, on the tour. No, we have them so by our own county. Neighbor who saw their tour, no, a general one. Then one man I aware, so what's that county? Oh, train 5 seconds. It's within 5 seconds now. Then if it is goal kicker, take a corner kick.
0: Yeah.
2: If it's throwing, then give it to the other person opponent na in contiano. So on the metrino. Then 10 seconds rule, so Wamana ya was a player being shot must leave at the nearest boundary line within 10 seconds of the board or sign. If they don't, the replacement can't enter until the first stoppage after 1 minute has elapsed. So do where your patch, I don't know. Biba busa say bia wo say o mti pe jino nipa be se trade e change o mabom FIFA person catch us say change o mabom kura na SSF for referee make sure say o mo mo ba out ni be ban tem ni na 10 seconds le ho ne mo so man timi and this 10 seconds le so a sa pepe pe na be ba o to so 1 minute off field treatment o say any player bia o be o ye be treat you o sa park ni so patcho pe so man akwa any player be you be treating on park so that time no say o wie na so kwa bo nte obedi 1 minute say 1 minute there ya chairman mo bia hu say say o kwa na say o ko tra bo nte onu ma 1 minute ni ye bobo no enye say so ya na uba this next topic time it is a one draw hu ye na say wo pride bi na ko fe ni injury na say bibi say ko kosi a then we bet na bontin sa opponent said next stoppage time na the way here film ni say exception of goalkeeper's injuries say goalkeeper pra eno no uno ho kwai say we be catch ni say yemfa nko abontin and as a head concussion e bia na head crash bia bam na bibi say si na say we ya referee no say na man we free mu and as a bia na say incident na player ni yokotwa no yemfa obi say Messi and Ronaldo yakotwa mo penalty area no age penalty a omo de Mom and Carbon Tenet, if you say, or my imagination, I'm going to bubble penalty. No one for free kick, yeah, mum, or say exceptional penalty.
0: Okay,
2: and that's our player, no. So, who treating us or bubble penalty now? Gentlemen, remember, man, and train say, oh, go to 1 minute because football is all about goals. Or see, no tactical timeouts while goalkeeper is being treated. All other players must go to the center circle, not the technical area. Joe Song said this year, yeah, but born abo and say, I can best 10 minutes be a my opponent. Now a man for my goalkeeper's a fan injury. Pressure down also. Ubon say, pressure down so now my goalkeeper now a fan injury. Now players in our bar. Your friend is saying no, coaches no technical bench or no more baba be tea instructions. Or sister say dear, yeah, and say be referees name for so say yes, sister, a fourth referee block is say all the players must go to the center circle. Ma obi mama pays you no. A 2 hours of a catch was a mandatory hydration break. 3 minutes drinking break at the 22nd minute of each half. Every match, regardless of whether you can adjust it, you can adjust if there was an injury stoppage at the 21st minute. Joe, the upper challenge, you know, anytime be a bubble born, be a no matter how it is, 22nd minute, pepe, so I'll push him up, Beno. A catch from say, so I'm a quarter, I'm a connoisseur. Be out pompo, as oh, yes, animal, the man. Each half beano. Nemo be a na delays be a bemoa, no be a prana, a treating of park and so, and the other dinner, and never met delays can crab them. But a nonce, as I said, sir, mandatory 3 minutes, no, and you cry so the moment, sir, would the Emma, sir, Timono, and mom, we each half. Your boy first half now 22nd minute. Your boy second half, so at 22nd minute. The same thing, yeah, if I'm a clad team, no, because of. And your mind, it will be a situation of more weather or more. Oh, but where there, one can say weather near good or send a good old one man. I always say 22nd minute, piano, normal water break and a drink break. I said, red card leaving the pitch in protest. Joe Bonassi, a bobola, Bose, a referee, Jeff Fowler, TLB, on the name in Bapa can show. Now, the Mikaka could Jan Chamber be no Kasakasa. Ye Jeff Fowler, now, Penno, no, the Mika Bose. Or Dimikano, and as a boy, a player, we should take the gap by no Dimikana or Rapak and Rokasakasa. These are the things I will say, a dear says, oh, my red card. So, for so be been over catch or Nasanya Tendia, Sabin Gobetina when you and Wakasa. But the science all poor do at Montino, what done in a Chiakosha baby, and our Kasakasa Wabontine, and I would do what him. Into referees who must make sure so on by enforcing those laws. And only a dear, dear ma almost say, and ne yes a ball national. So I know my way now to park in a show, and as all to TV in a chee. That's a whole shed on Ubia, and my name young one was a yambra, ye dear day, ye dear ba, sa bonum. He said, was I ma, was a clam down grabbing and corner said, FIFA has told the coaches, what's a beer, sir, ya bobo, conakis, no near the idea. o se coaches bi obo so man anti code ni ice corner kick post no no mo kasa kasa no mo block e bi a free kick score na bo se se wa kasa a chere o mo se masa ye authority fi referee should make sure say on between enforce those laws so deserve red card give it to them man kasa na na bi a ho no enti these are the specific rules ajo ye bi ama referee no it is okoko huna me man nyo nwanwa say bi a say na tie so I think say we need the baby aye di ba e ba bi si
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3: yes THB be kiti has Karela Mediema Kotoko ewo Premier League ni mu
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3: 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Your number is 0245 316969. Offer number way soa, your bay Josu. 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Wusi kasem to say, falsi kasem koda jabe Community Bank PLC. 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
3: Okay.
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0: Oh, okay.
3: So wana.
0: Who hono kao?
3: Debi mi hono kao. Asuna ba bie a programmer assemblyman banti. Omu introduce na mwono.
0: Oh, okay.
3: Bondi unime.
0: Okay, okay.
3: Ti bebre hona. Kutra wewe na.
0: Nice gentleman.
3: Oh, okay.
0: Yeah. Ane. Jiyanofa program no.
3: India Gorokura. Nyamishrano.
0: Friends say we are ubi ano. Mamincheo. Honorable. Sorry.
3: Well,
0: Somali politician Lihan Suluk has given $50,000 to referee Omar Attan after he was refused entry into the United States ahead of the 2026 World Cup. $50,000 bokum ni bottom cool. And then, I'm for a new Somalia. and to kwani ade ho ba sika fo so ho
3: yes
0: ntino yeah politician ba ko amano $50,000 anti then a referee ayi kanu
2: ali
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2: okay fifa ti ase so bo so bo modern sika na appearance fee
0: be okay
2: E ka be bi say omo yes adenti na ndie en ka other countries na aka no na FIFA sa is cause because as omo say o Miami no so wan ko bi dia all the material e tin am for argument is at least e dey say ma the other na dey won fade dey go am back Mexico
0: and Canada
2: and as Canada na ka say training no onya and as zoom na ke bi o jene life
0: why e popular
2: I'm coming basa
0: buen como.
3: Okay. What you know, my missus, and from free walk up a Ghana, a barbecue. Now, walk up is a said, yeah, Bibia, I declare Ghana, your first game is against Panama, and I because so Black Stars, a bit domini from a year United States of America, a domini, and so actually Canada for Ghana, first game, I babo against Panama, and now Black Stars, a training. Ahead of a year game, no. When we were training, no, and in Shisha, about since say Ghana diaspora for no, and I said Ghana, you know, one more US of A, no, one more come more boom, and so Asia Black Stars and players, no, and you're mudding come on, and my more, and good luck. So, Monko, a Canada, no, Monko Dinkunim, and Fa Embra. Well, Black Stars, no, and I say ticket to win some. Aye problem. Take it on some aye problem. Let's just say, Sabre, among former US of A, wamo so pe ticket ni bi, and I'm soon Emma Embassy of Ghana in Washington DC. What a statement about, says Sabre, walk up ticket no, wamo senyan kebi. No mo senyaka walk up ticket ni bia. And she se bi o umbiano, wamo mo bia en swati. Se de bia, uwo America memoir, ubeti ma kwa kwa apply. For a year visa no sorry but kwa apply for a year ticket ni bi and no ANCC say make say wamo de aba e de afa e ye gwomo mo America already there Canada de wamo de aba se upe ticket ni bi a obetimi asende mail e de aba wo send mail na o magi details no no mama nsa etime ka ticket ni bi but America de ticket no enyanya ready. And on this year, a dawn for the Black Stars of Ghana. Among four pair matches, Libby and so Ashim. And I'm some honorable Kofi Idi Adams, the sports minister. Wakasa bebre, and a fat ticket room. Was it ticket room? Sabre, Womunyan says ticket room. Ticket room, Womunyan fam will be bia, and says will be any ticket Libby. Sabre, the ticket Lydia. A fain no mushe ni mu, someone sa ebeka ticket room. Wakasa the fat ticket room, and so on.
4: The MPP intentionally created that to create a certain mindset against government and against the NDC from its support base. Today, they did not react to that it wasn't true because it served their political agenda and purpose. Today, you have a deputy minority whip also raising an issue that don't even exist. Look, not even a single ticket has gone out. Our tickets, 80% of Ghana's tickets we bought are tagged tickets. When we say tagged tickets, it means that you cannot even share it individually. Because we wanted to avoid a situation where somebody will be given a ticket, and if there's a possibility, that person will engage in a resale for a critical match and take the money and go back and say he or she have not been given a ticket. So we went for more tagged tickets. So 80% of our tickets are tagged. It hasn't even been shared yet. So you need to go through a process. That is why in Canada, the High Commission have announced that persons who are interested, you have to submit email address. You have to download even FIFA app to be able to use the ticket. The ticket will get activated 24 hours to the game. So even if it gets given your group, you can you only see that you have a ticket. It is activated 24 hours to the game. Mm-hmm. But not a single ticket that we bought has moved out from the system we are holding to anybody. We got in all the tickets we paid for is 1,000.
0: Okay, the Somali referee needs to be celebrated. Number one, apart from CAF matches, what kind of league is played in Somalia that keeps this referee active? Number two, he did an excellent job in the CAF Champions League finals, which involved Sundowns and AS Far. Number three, our referees should know that good name is better than riches. Our referees should know that good name is better than riches. Our referees should know that good name is better than riches. All right. Number four, is it possible to get his contacts? For me, I wish to sell money to him. He deserves high commendation. Nana upon T. Or if you Texas, USA, and Abre. Zell Nana, who say yes, or America. Also, you have a number. But you should cover two mamma straight.
3: And a minister this handsome to the fat ticket in home, or chichi mu ticket no diaka. Was it Ghana 3 games a bebo, a group matches no, or matto 1,000, 1,000, 1,000, Panama 1,000, Croatia 1,000, England 1,000. Asat Enra, Noble Senyan Kanina, na Enra Numre, and na Ghana Football Association, one more department in charge of ticketing, or my Wayani United Coma Abino, in the said the Honorable Sports Minister. 3,000 ticket ni na e won ho was a fe no metena se no mo kwanya o mefa so ashe ticket no amo bibia enye bi o mo mo se fata o so munya ticket no o mo sabetimi aka na hwe mu che se request na kosro kra 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activated into submit maka ticket no but untimi fa anya hwee just 24 hours before the game no na walk up ticket no and so aye ready at the amount THB he said there wo mo enso abewura has of folk wo me has a conclude in they say THB a best sponsor has of folk. Has a book, Jesse Sombeche, Womo Bax Sombe Yusu, Womo Ho Sombe Yusi, Isota Raincoat Ombeche, Ninano A THB, the Hope brand, and a bear kitty has a book. Already no, Womo Kitty Kumasi, Asante Korokodada. Already no, Bobo Kwefrene Karela, so so, Womo and a kitty almost. Say, this season, two teams, and Abeka, two teams, I order that I know, a ya Mediama and a Haas, and Ababeka home. Already na Karela, and a Kotoko, and a war, oh, Premier League in them. You say Mediama.
0: I'm too, Krasa, Omoni Asgood. I'm about to sign, I don't know. I'm about to do a trip.
3: Asgood 04.
0: Asgood 04, yeah.
3: Oh, wow.
0: TH, you back it to Omosu.
3: Okay.
0: Young fan crowd, to a heart of hook, officially.
3: Aye.
0: So, no, Musi,
3: and I'll do
0: yes.
5: The crowds, before the lights, there was a dream. 11 generations have carried it. Born in 1911, it lives in every street in Ghana, every stadium, and every heart. Today, a new identity rises, a symbol of where we have been and where we are going. Accra Hearts of Oak and THB, uniting tradition and hope, carrying forward the immortal spirit of Never Say Die. Until the bones are rotten. A new identity. The same heart.

0: general to say the THB and Eba abon board Premier League, you know, best chance here after you know, after World Cup. Vision.
1: This is woman I sponsor National Sports Authority.
0: Yes, for Glasgow.
1: Glasgow.
0: Yes.
1: Commonwealth Games.
0: Commonwealth Games. Yeah. No. Athletes, yeah. Nina, swimming, yeah. Basketball, athletics, Nina. Yeah. Oma Jesse on mission, Nina.
1: Glasgow 2026.
0: Yes, this year, the THB. General,
1: Oma Gwenny may ye papa. No, sir, not Tommy Swaba.
0: I also share owner, international addressee.
1: The watch didn't change in Kwanzo, but my tongue there for a trade ticket I could use. And the chain, Jose.
2: Ticket in
1: there,
2: Zef.
1: Evo. Aye. So around 20,000.
0: 20,000, Benya.
2: Ticket.
0: Yeah. Oh, 20.
2: Watch it.
0: Aye.
1: I'm a business class.
3: No,
1: no, everyone want to hear who coach our day. We need a go.
2: I'll be a
1: brand.
0: Omadanase se omuntimene nto asubium bobo kwa e frenom eye aduana enso so de already no money aristica aduana is likely se coach samobodu and ebekwa koso jumedienu but there are two coaches eno omu consider first coach ano di kan pai samobodu but se say masud di dramani enso di abem these are two coaches emu baako enso betima ko akwa kokochi omo general yem fesi ano mo.
1: Okay, yen fancy ya na fidi akano. 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
2: International.
1: Emre no kwa na Echo sisi ukura da ebeye Ghana ene Panama. Among for chese friendly games. 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Oh, Black Stars team no emo. So say you know, so much say in grind you. You need to do your Black Stars. Yeah.
2: Oh, your coach. Yes. Yeah. You
1: know,
2: for no great team is here.
1: That is it.
2: Then me say Frank Ufie. But they know can make it sense. Now, say see, no, no, so we have more players and so on buying. No, be a match. You need be player. Yes, I need be in shape. Into option, dear, no, I never home mano. And yes, or Bob Prius and Hobby, Sana Mihono.
1: Yeah.
2: And you know, I'm more man prom who too much. And Jesus will be a performance by a peer. Chisel, matches.
1: Yeah.
2: I ever born. But I mean, you say, we be a bee.
1: You say, be a bee. Right?
2: Yeah.
1: Okay. All right. The emphasis in the intentions later near discussing the color. You're sorry, I don't know.
4: When you're my baby,
1: and the same reason when they will get it.
4: Do
1: yes,
4: and I honorable Neil and the Vanderpoel.
1: Hey,
4: Neil and the Vanderpoel.
1: Okay.
4: Wow,
1: yes, I'm happy,
4: yes. I'm in Tunquan,
1: yeah.
4: Our incoming national chairman, a bumpire, and this one, you know, Babaswa Man.
1: Okay,
4: I ran in count.
1: All right.
3: Yeah, general.
1: Yes, sir.
3: And to miss me, remember Obuasi Municipal Education Directorate.
1: Okay.
3: Na Godfred Benny.
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20: So oh, did you for them? It's answered the info na yam from Swabin Tia Yashi. It's answer eh be I'm pony and person from Swanwayo, but on any yamin tem and wouldn't the adaho and Kenya Huafubu. What be cross sorry? I saw it down our timono. What but poor say trust of one empoa, soft one a bomb pie and swa.
21: Yes, amen.
20: And so we are could this of no conquensa. Then they would have free said Yami and Senator. Now, dear be the Nipediano, which
22: the Muslims pray 5 times a day all their lives as a lifestyle. The Jews pray 3 times a day all their lives as a lifestyle. They do it whether they are happy or not, whether they are under attack or not, whether they are blessed or not, whether they are sad or happy. They just do it. It's a lifestyle. How many times does the believer praise a day? for total takeover of the world and of our nations. And all we do is to pray one or two times and think we've made it. No, unless prayer becomes a lifestyle, continuously praying in the morning, praying in the afternoon, praying in the evening, praying in the night, praying at midnight, unless we follow the four seasons and the four watches of the day and the four watches of the night and praying consistently, when prayer becomes a lifestyle. So you pray whether you feel like praying or not. You pray when you are broke, and you pray when you are blessed, and you pray when you are down, and you pray when you are up, because prayer is a necessity for survival and for the maintenance of daily victory for the believer. And we need to go back to the place of prayer. So many of you came that far through prayer, and now we succeeded. We are very anointed, and we have everything. We are very sophisticated. So we're trying to use our head and our mind to intellectualize God. You cannot navigate through the end time storms if you don't go back to the place of prayer. Whatever made you who you are and what you are, you have to constantly maintain it.
16: Hey, Mosadika Mahas, Balun Wadahaki Samados, Sayadu Kalahadias, Veriki Mohutas, Ikanda Masuwala Thesis, Pokati Aban, Devanda Kulas, we are today Katum, Paladi Amaduka Walahasi Ate, Ikoda Walahasika.
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1: Why you mio?
0: This is the way no and year for the week.
1: My time for sun. Papa.
0: And to ban wabua home. No sa de ne more than pa. And ya bedwa for wo fi head ye na just say ye be call. Ye be to tumri ka but don't forget say ne. And the 2026 FIFA World Cup. We then times you know you play sports now. Afina, Sadio Main, I've ever had a camera. Now we are working on radio, so I'm commentary. Now we are doing what we're trying to do, baby. Now boom was a year. A quite extra time. Now we're going to go to the gym. Now we're going to go to the gym. And it's supposed to fall so I feel it. So be out when you go season. And it's supposed to fall cold season. You're more than more US. Be bringing back. And to what we are sports presenter, you know, huh? Now feel Benya Juma. After World Cup, Obima. 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
1: ya pa sa nya adobe so ni obi da
0: wo ze
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1: oh okay
0: I was say obi wo wencha me nso no bom brum na je say wo dan wani a obi wo wenchen nti wo wo ni da so bi wo ho
1: nse ni da so wo person ye ni da so no ubeya aso fun no ye red so person ye ni da so mhm nti so open it does, and they are able to me any does.
0: I'm on bow.
1: Oh, I say, man, okay.
0: Dan say, sister, be now, Cassa, or the sister, my man,
1: Mamiama.
0: The Anton and Kebby,
1: or Shell.
0: Wanting Mountain and Kebby,
1: or Shell, Mamiama Shell.
0: And I say, I think I'm matching where you are not in sooner to tunnel. Miss me emergency be, or be almost a BBS into a circle on Pahom Machino,
1: and only a Juma, and any a Juma.
0: So when it's Obi or Mr. Padden coming court, Obi or Mr. Padden coming court,
1: ah, Obi Suwu.
0: So Benny, Dabi, may Jenny or Damehono,
1: Dabi, no be Suwu, I have for a way, or so also the Nipanacha was that.
0: All the number one in the phone of Sudia fine, and the best my idea more. But so we want Mr. Padden,
1: I'll go bomb pine with four.
0: Oh, but mama directional.
1: Sir,
0: oh, so Benny,
1: and the Drube beer, you need to lay hands and your phone so.
0: I don't know what's how.
1: And to Nipay you wouldn't Nipay your friend. Now we see when your bada will change it. We saw them come here near us. We saw them. I can't say better now. And I just said, "No, no."
0: Now, when we saw how much we call you around, but it's a three. I'm afraid I'm no. Once I'm in, I do maybe my phones. I do maybe I'm without do money. But you need to be on
1: my phone. Some of phone call you do money. So for any.
0: And you know, and no, me name that can't me. I'm do my phone.
1: Okay.
0: Yeah, and I call the buyer. But me no option. You also me call. Into me call you. As a three. Me do find a plus seven.
1: Okay. Obedufie na pass.
0: Ana pass abene medufie. 3 ahun match 3 me kwa medufie 7.
1: Okay. Me work for Bakutio.
0: Okay.
1: Your friend work for Kujua Sante.
0: Okay.
1: Oyen King Council dish en King Council hene.
0: Okay.
1: Ye kan kotoko dia. Utwa ni moja ye kotoko.
0: Okay.
1: I say, Osofo me pacho. Buana mami.
0: Oh, your dog can is true.
1: And
0: once I say so no bom panasa when you cha. Obeka won cha no dano wani a wona dano so
1: into wofa se yemwa na wofa emwa ye ya wuke mi nim muwa ye kuno romantic prophets enti wofa ma sabre biom na ne muwa ye ne yenhwe
0: season wo ye wo mu pa de mi yambo ha season ye wo mu pa de so peni mi yambo ha
1: okay empire bo muwa na
0: dabi enya empire bo mpa bo de me bodada mi gusa me bo empire bo no
1: Okay. But you say be a quenching be a nasa.
0: So when I can't chat over hope and papa dear me go some bonny at the bat umwano dear minya me panamedanti will be the mental dear name and I am.
1: This is your womb wali ye why no so bad down jay. And no sooner na yes, now your question I'm gonna say womb wali and to why never down jay. Captain B was so or will be uncalled the man, be a B was so nibi. B will be a Mr. Sophos will hear more. Bio baby wahu.
0: One or so ni bi.
1: Bio.
0: Captain Mio. So ben mama yanko wo de yanko yasem.
1: Enti bio yesi wo baby. Enti se bio no pese mo pese mo chire bio se. Wo wa buru. Enno obi a wo wa buru bi aso nkoko bedi. Awu sa tete no. Yesi owo sika se buru. Ye de buru represent sika. Ye de jina ho ma sika. And this will be crowd to my dear Nayan Twa, and no busy Casamu ya. A ya more time, and only a dear. Contour Bruna, ye say. And to us, we know what cook what is a broom. And what we're brought is a cocoa. And he bew, yes, a woman, who a broom papa. And to cook what you fear the uncook on qua. Yes, sir.
0: Nadaoma,
1: bew, yes, sir. Because I'm so tricker.
0: Yeah, oh tricker.
1: And see, on the can say no, almost 90% a man F. Or says that, oh, that no hand away a bear man who are cancel. Hey, Nabi always had yes a bad you. Sir?
0: Yeah. Hey, once I about to chama out me vibe more. It boosts to energy, no.
1: Okay. Okay.
0: And see, or Bible to me, oh, the all request depend on my friends. Is about my dear.
1: Or cancel.
0: Or about cancel. Yeah. Remember about cancel. Maybe I wouldn't enter a monk among or no, she win. Neither answer or to a nymph tibo, no, I could do. But baby, we were no bonk come over besides, and I was at Tabasana. What did you cramp on? I didn't do to me at the few time like when the bone was so. Or be a more driver, pressure, I couldn't drive you.
1: Yeah.
0: But about to when tennis or no bonk come on. Now, so bad didn't start to come up and be outside. Emma, I won't say any pa.
1: I saw you.
0: Yeah, I won't say any pa.
1: Hey, that's a mo.
2: My romantic prophet.
1: And it is your baby mouth. Your baby mouth. This is your baby mouth.
0: Double and win your pa.
1: This is your baby mouth.
0: So when it make us uncle Poyadma, a Dutchna.
1: A China celebration.
0: A China, a year celebration. Oh, fear.
1: Hey.
0: Right. Hey. And then it says, Uncle Poyadma China says, yeah, and you know, yes, sir.
1: I tell you,
0: 51. Yeah. Once I woke up, sir, last year, I know when you're 50. And I did say, when you're 50. Okay. And I'll be back commenting, say, maybe I was when you're 50, 50. No, I was say this year, when you're 51.
1: I asked him. I asked him.
0: And he said, I'll be for. Obi hwan se si a na obi tin ye na se bi o obi tuma ye cake
1: no aba
0: e da bra nyankopoy adome de e da kyna
1: e da kyna okay. Okay.
0: Ebi o wo pregnant envelope wo.
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0: Envelope e nwo me. Mhm. 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
1: Okay.
0: Ya hwe wanim.
1: Okay.
0: Ebi o wa chede sonko bi. 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E kwanda ho.
1: Afa me cheme.
0: E ready adma da kina by 1 o'clock. E wiya.
1: And the traffic e wo kromu.
0: Yeah. And I'm traffic enti no.
1: Fifientam.
0: Fifientam.
1: Na be celebrate me.
0: Very good.
1: A very necessary. Brenna be celebrate me. And on a Samoa,
0: yeah, but better than Sunday, Sunday,
1: yeah,
0: but a channel celebration war because Sunday, yeah, but a dream. It's not coupe adoma this coming Friday, a Dutchna,
1: okay,
0: and a yina, yeshim waha. Now, ya celebrity, Reverend Richard Afo, and I'm impart a radianamoswa, yen saka, and I'm Nensem Bia, what other two are, yen crunche, obuka kukunu, cock or cock or but enam as somewhere free ready di fo num ba ye ne pon an adu sanchira nte bo mo ada na kopoy adoma se wutie men ko ade se wo hwe men ko ade a ewrade adoma da kina wa wo a chede wo hapa se wo de ba fia ha e kwanda ho
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0: okay. Okay, so open them that say. And see, my number here 0553 0555 0335 0553 0555 0555 0335 0335 0335 0335 0335 0335 0335 0335 0335 0335 0335 0335 0335 0335 0335 0335 0335 0335 0335 0335 0335 0335 0335 0335 0335 0335 0335 0335 0335 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
1: Na udi cake no aba.
0: Very good.
1: Me listeners to Dawson.
0: Omo Dawson.
1: Bebre.
0: Yeah.
1: Listeners to Dawson papa.
0: Mhm. Mhm.
1: And cake dear mobin danim freho.
0: Yeah.
1: Cake.
0: Mhm.
1: Ah. Uye cake abeche radi sofwa. Udwane ho cake. Dabe. Ma manen somo bopu se uye cake.
0: Very good.
1: Ne kasagu cake ni so.
0: Mhm.
1: What of what you say?
0: Yeah.
1: Kasagu cake ni so.
0: Mhm.
1: O kasagu soa. Enipa.
0: Yeah.
1: Ene isu.
0: Yeah.
1: Yeah, me got it.
0: Mhm.
1: And they be am can say ye mubi no awurade adom.
0: Yeah.
1: Just say yesi yeye.
0: Mhm.
1: But yesi ade we bebe mu a.
0: Yeah.
1: Sania wosoro aka no.
0: Mhm.
1: So wosoro nka ye kura ye kan wosoro faso no wa.
0: Yeah.
1: Because realms no say no wa ye ye say kasa. Just speak.
0: Mhm.
1: And wo kasa meye.
0: Mhm.
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0: Yeah.
1: Nti wo kasa pe wo beye.
0: Mhm.
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0: Mhm. Mhm.
1: Sanet ye.
0: Yeah.
1: Yang wusra no say that.
0: Mhm.
1: And he will be in Kasengu Sukeke.
0: Very good.
1: Say, what's so? Say, I'm a person, may you come out. Now, what you can do, Becca?
0: Okay.
1: Near Henny's will be see.
0: Okay.
1: Eight, yeah. Free woman, and your force. And yet, in tonight, in say, what's a me cake, you come pa.
0: Yeah.
1: As of a for the Ayabone, ya come up,
0: come up.
1: Free woman. Say, I dear women, person, me, ya mewood at this off. Na was off for general any more, sorry, I hear. It did the bed there. A moon papa,
0: yeah,
1: a moon taddy. And I am going to say, you're ready as off for the canoe. And I sana your moon.
0: I have been on sana your moon. Yeah,
1: oh, okay.
0: Sana, I have been on your moon.
1: A moon say, oh, dear, we are ready. You
0: are ready on quoi, apart from that, and no, no.
1: Sure, me a powerful so awful.
0: Sana, I have been on your moon.
1: Maza. 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But don't go there. 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
0: Okay.
1: 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Na was 21.
0: Okay.
1: Ah. What? Ba sports in India. As a sports ni di manim kan.
0: Okay.
1: Na e me de me pe sports no. E ne delay me. Enye sa dia. 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
1: 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Womb sanity. It was awful
0: opening
1: near Surbekana Kuma.
0: Very good.
1: Woman and Bayan Yard.
0: Yeah, sure.
1: Titty. Bigger Sandy, a technician on duty, and me buy no chance on India. Will you mark no crutch them? A young on Canada.
0: Okay.
1: Me buy a yarn watch, Mr. Papa. Maybe and that may come no crap. In Yemen Kwana, Meda. And bigger Sandy, dear. What kind of no crap? Why engage?
0: Oh, okay.
1: And you're not quite that.
0: Okay.
1: There are those of who are more rushing in a pen and number.
0: Now, so Penina, I hope you say, and you're not quite than a mini missile, or be soon some by so or Baba than in China.
1: Oh, Nansan, you're Baba than in China, Papa Cooper.
0: Oh, also, a blue while, we know be obedient, but obey my son Baba than in Chebium.
1: So,
0: no, yeah, well, and I don't be son of say,
1: oh, to me, yes, sir.
0: Oh, I hope, yes, or no, to me, yes, I hope, baby.
1: Oh, okay. Okay. Oh, Andy, you bet me.
0: Michelle, so what to my
1: year? We bet me about Danny.
0: Oh, bet me about Sal Corsaba.
1: Saw. If I join him, maybe anchor. Join it. She had you met here, mommy. What? Join him, mommy. Ewe ya sɛ wura de ahwɛ wɛ kwan bebere yi so. Na ya hunu sɛ wɔ yɛ wura. 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And we have realized that yes indeed. Na nim ne nati obi ani hɔ. 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Obi ni nati. Been joining me one day with Adia Simami. We joining me a day with Adia Simami. In your own ways, glorify the name of God. And then, what for no buying what people of Fupa? And then, a Yabu of where I am, anyhow. Why? Join us in and let's glorify the name of God. My God is good. and his mercies endures forever. Mary was highly favored.
3: Yes,
1: highly favored.
3: She said,
1: highly. She was highly favored. Baba. And now, we'll be a

0: so many virgins. Ewa Nazareth. But Mary was the only one. She was the chosen one. And the Bible said, when the angel of the Lord appeared unto her, she said, you are highly, highly favored. Hey, a superseding what we call favor. She was highly. Now, for somebody to talk about highly, okay, it means you have a good heart. Without a good heart, you can never be called highly. Because after the sentence in heaven, God and his 24 elders, and when Gabriel was sent into Nazareth, into the house of Mary, go in there, that is a virgin, call there, and give her this message. And Bible said, when the angel get there, said, you are highly favored. Highly favored. Papa. So, other way. Then clearly you could see that. Nanya marrying Kwana, people were looking at. Now, me can be at here.
1: Yeah.
0: So, Obi, a highly favored dear. Then there were people God was looking at. It wasn't Mary alone. And to any, if I'm not mistaken, I would say, sir, there were ballot papers in heaven.
1: Yeah.
0: So they balloted. And after the ballot, Mary emerged victorious. That is why the angel of the Lord went straight to her. He said, you are highly favored. After the ballot. Abba. After the election. After the vote. You are highly favored. Abba. Among your brethren. Your family members, I came to speak to you that you are highly favored. Oh my God. Yeah. We read in the book of Luke chapter 4, verses number 25. I said, listen to me. It is true that there are many widows in Israel. There are many widows in Israel, but there was a certain widow that was chosen by the prophet. Hey! Hey! There were many widows, but there were widow that was chosen. You were could afford a bit of Israel, but your third picking couldn't be. What are you telling me? Mama? Hey, there are so many tomato sellers. I want Baburoshi. But there's one particular tomato seller here. When you get there, you can never say it's a woman party. That woman is highly favored. My God, I feel the power of God. I feel the power. Among the widows, there were particular widow here. Only you're picking. Onu no di funi ye na tum. Onu na Elijah, Elisha ye na tum. Oh my God. Yay. 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Into a mountain, wakoye was Sidon. There was a widow. Wonders you are suiting to me. Whenever you are favored, you can be 100. I'm telling you, you're the foul.

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What are you telling me? 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Don't come there. 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Don't come there. Emebom say daddy, ube di day, madam, Mr. O. Would you prepare and go to church? Because by the way, a form within, I'm a form of Kwasi Adana. And you have me a guru, a master. But I feel no abba. And to me, what are you talking about? And you're talking about that. Because I'm going to me, I'm going to say, I'm going to say, I'm going to say, so I need to get it. Seven was who bomb put and pull because I did not fall with him so day. A brand war walker and enemy bear we are celebrating one at the tussle. It was our family. So the woman was favored. There were so many widows. In Tia then one open Elijah who knew mobile corn in Jai was so. Yay! There were so many widows. So many widows, and when I was so big tears here, the person will be this sanity. Don't read the verse 25 now, but it is true that there were many widows in Israel during the time of Elijah. When there was no rain for 3.5 years, and severe famine spread throughout the whole land, yet Elijah was sent, was not sent to anyone in Israel. Hey, so I could have been a Beno. I thought, young Sma Elijah and Cobbia, Yasmano, I was Sidon. There was a woman being with your widow. Mama, a Yemi Bompa Yemima, what? Who should be a duel with the animal? Wompa will be a duel with the animal. So what the chosen one? You are highly favored. You are highly favored. You are highly favored. Mommy! You are highly favored. And the baby Naban is saying, I won't call you. Baby, I will be able to be any Ajua to Munusan. What should I? You are highly favored. You are highly favored.

chapter 1, verse number 28. Hey. See, the angel came to her and said, peace be with you. The Lord is with you and has greatly blessed you. Yeah. I'm both from Pimpin, will be any Najuma. Niasuma Gabriel said, Mary. You think it's easy? Now, see, Mary, go on and where you're going. There were so many virgins. I want Nazareth. And one was so to Kofan. Because the woman was highly favored. What he has heard them were Wakuma Mufi.

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Should I respect somebody else for the software? The software and the moon, what can you assume? Pemu, but when you come home, I'm funny, Kunun Yahweh, and you think it's a wee baby. What you are doing for the pastor is in vain because when you're baby and you're the infirm, the pastor is the one I want in the TV. Why don't you wear the head? Because we're not representing here with a day. So far as marriage is concerned, that is your husband. You need to give him that respect. You don't leave him and go to your pastor and say, oh, Papa, hey, you are blessed. Papa, God bless you. Papa, you are good. Hey, you are deceiving yourself. You are coming. Sa konkon sa akoma no sa nsemuhunu akoma no sa kasetwi akoma no sofo so mami yifru akoma asori bay sa nyoma basa no yifru akoma nem se ne be ye obenya wurade yankopon anima dom. Because there are certain things will not attract the favor of God. There are certain things, there is no way it will bring in the favor. And you may be a war, yeah, and fair with a ding and couple home of Rodimba. Come on, I must tell you the truth. You will not get it. So don't say that my pastor is not powerful. Hear me, your pastor is.

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So the Bible say among the widows, there were certain women be a wanun wasuna wasuma kwa nidi for say go there. There were so many widows. 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

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Sunday what ye asɔre de mo no kura pra asɔre fie. 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Mama akoma ni ye, ma wo de market wo. Oh, that be you will not get anything. Akoma ni ye. Nti ni awu ye no adɔye na wo ye na wo ni akoma pa no. Why would you then do it? Stop it. And now was sorry I know what children's home no wa yado ye. Was sorry I know what koha. They awurade nye ni jimfu. Eni pa ni suru die oh yeshirawo asafu ehowa uye kro kro kro kwa siasem kwa. Eni abrabe di. You see, a true baby, what we do is as a company, and that you may would have what the workers car. What about was maybe to say, offer, you know, what you know, a true baby, that person does not link to God. I see a kind of credit nipper, send the pana warrior, you know, and yeah, we are the demon warrior, warrior in a source of one cast and the power, and to a man that you might have for now come what the woman, now woman who are for the baby, you know what, for the now one, and your own source of power, but you can't. Come on, come on, that. See what would it be? Yet, tonight, I cannot cry into them all. And to any public.

0: a worker. 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House homeopathic clinic. Last homeopathic clinic. Last one. Doctor Said. Ma young corner, getting in good income, Mamma. Doc, me well, good afternoon.
1: Hello, Doc.
0: Good afternoon.
2: Good afternoon.
0: Me about your BBA, my cordier.
2: Yamada,
0: my young Pansy, yet the Tradium Pansy, yet the Tradium Pansy. And nay, dear, ye bana, ye baby, sya, dear Kakra. Send a brainy a brain, ye yano no. And then so, embre drua, ye ba, ebby sya, dear. Last homeopathic research and clinic. A workhouse who are Obom Road. A ho and a navy, ya baby drew. What the stretch no do any answer, Amasama and Quinso. Last week, na ye share pressure. Say ye low, say ye high, say ye middle. What church are ya, many baby drew, say, and they was ye share stroke. A young to ya. For ye would a more, ye cast stroker, a ya dear bay.
2: Ah, a tear for me, mo be aha. Say a cash stroker, na a yavier ya yavier bin soon sans war. Say, oh, be a war pressure. Say a high, and I say a low. Ne money tien ya, na come a bottom. Yamushino on Timenda.
1: Okay,
2: so when Timmy arm cause our pressure now. Yet there is a moja and Timmy could it trim with ye. Say a low or a high moja and Timmy could not dream with ye.
1: Okay.
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2: 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but more driven than I did. Wouldn't even my baby eat it. Emma and Yaduma, copium cell by getting the pressure, no, I am normalized. Pressure, no, I am kama. Let me hear to my yah, satiety, and the best reward with the Moja ever connected him.
0: Okay,
2: yeah, name your Moja and Emma will name Moja no coaching him. Oh, brains in my control body, no, and a young Moja. And since I was high blood pressure, any low blood pressure, Mono. And no, in a good way, say, Ubenya stroke. Now, no queer woman say, Sawunya, sa high blood pressure, no, ya low blood pressure, no way, ya a dra, a ya natural. No one fancy, not sabia song, Udabo Fudoson, Quabo Fudono, and Saya yellow. Or morning, say, Omidi Manichi. And you, Uya, said the Bayano, Rocco, and the up, nothing that is when you're stroke.
0: Okay.
2: If you put up by a free stroke, Mundia, you need me, but stroke a carbo fra. My hey. 3 years. Stroke Canada. 3 years. If you can be that.
0: No, doc, me back to Obo. Obi, when you're 3 years, stroke to me a channel. And I know, and then if free, so I will be your friend in Iam, and then for the Papa who's
2: I will let you all be 3 years, no, but the pressure and you're high than normal. I want to make it already, me and Michelle, no pressure and you're high. And the visibility by your low, just want the low and high in here. What would the low be a rich man? What would the high be a rich man? Nemu se wunya wiya ubaye nye ho a ye be check ya ma o se ye nyam fasa afide na etu ya battery no afide na etu ya battery no enya de a timi ma ye nde atwa ken etan se se wuyam shiwa ebe ma different me 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homeopathic research and clinic, Yemfa, Sadden there yet. Yemfa will cry be, I bet you do much like a cat to her. At all, the oppression near high, and I a normal. You're reading near perfect. Unlike the Okubebi, let's say Omoko de Koto, and that's a Yamshunaga, the high Yamau of Dra, Kuni Yukumo, and you're not done for that. And for your dear insanity, who emotions, any night to me, any Susan Swan, or oppression or so, that time or take care of. But that is not the real blood pressure that you have. Not so that it's treaty. And you put a simpler. Uba last homeopathic research and clinic. Uba pressure. Uba so to a CMA a cocra. Never will give you. Yamepa, Yabaye. Because animal women are not being treated without changing your lifestyle. Gentia Okonya, Yamau, Yamau, Yamau, and Yadia pressure assigned.
0: Okay.
2: 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And yes, soon as we'll be a while, what's it now? 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

Let's call a friend to call a friend to call another friend, yeah. Like I said, your number one entertainment drive time show, the whole capital city is on right here. And what kills me, 92.9 FM. If I try, go by the name Mr. Fox. Oh my God. We taking it back.

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We're live on TikTok. So join your home. Hey, Danny B, big shout out to you, my brother. See you. Stella, you just joined right here. Big shout out to you. Hey, Christiana, Asana, also joining. Says here, big up yourself. Make us a sound record, Pim said, no, Siana Bebono. Hey, Kelsman Drive, exactly 10 more minutes to hit 5 p.m. Yeah, Jinamu, Zako, Pim said, no, Siana Bebono. Hey, yes, of course.

I'm friends with submarine estate and land. The sun shall see me at the brow. And the Shannon should say, if you saw me a copy of nothing but the best of entertainment in the brow. And then he shall see you. And then he shall walk up and I say, Ajay! Obi, you grow me up him. Obi, a coffee, I'm a champagne.

If I try on the show, then come on, hey, bro. I have a couple of interviews, man, and they're on the show, yeah. New up and coming out, just about home at the Pioneer Building, come on. And our friends, you know, your sports segment, or Tintin Sports, you know. Hey, bro. And you just watch out for us, yeah. 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And our friends, you know, a year to cook. 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And to mention our friend on your team, come on, it was 0205-051-525. And at 0598-653-999. Well, friend on your team, come on, baby, you come up, party. I'm going to say, brah. For we jump at the end of the day, you're making money for you. Come, let's make money for you. You jump at the end, and as we jump at the end, now what? Unim the other boy, you know, yes, sir, Eclipse Collateral Management, a bit of transforming into money for you. So, to me, Cabra, I'm sure you need to come on, UNTBB, I saw with Japan, you person need to come on. And what's your body, if you're a child, can you hear a dental barrier, you've been made the Moses Hospital, no?

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0: Ain't you know, I'm kind of live on TikTok, my patrol. Hey, yeah, Mr. Fox, me have pages, so you can join me there. M-I-Z-T-A-F-O-X-X. M-I-Z-T-A-F-O-X-X. Hey, Mr. Fox, into the moment, yeah, brother. Hey, yeah, throwback, yeah. Let's jump together right here. 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Oh, we're live and in charge. Let's go.
1: Oh, you know, Joe, and we are one team. I don't go to and a man too. Mr. Fox, who beat you? Mr. Fox, we are champion.
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Who take Casby Drive? Ah, it's a beautiful Thursday, yeah. And then we are not Pokama, pa. If I tell my associate, you're 10 things possible. If I try winning a segment, driving us, so what do I say? You know, do no numbiana get your 10 days possible because then, you know, me will interview be a me, yeah. And what I say, you know, real quick, let's jump into our sports segment, you know, or 10 days sports.

0: Hey, do you have to this? And I just said that this boss rebel live over here. Yeah, yeah, has been driving us. So let me say big shouts good out to you, Sandy. Hey, Kelly, I see you. Big shouts good out to you, Young Skinny. And also good out to your boy, CJ. Yeah, more people joining my live. Yeah, we say, where Abena V, Miles, and also Miss Fresh. Oh. Girl like Ajua. Yeah, man. Bunny GH Global. And also, Prophet Singer. Prophet Singer, see you. Stella, see you. Life Boy. A lot of people live on my TikTok. Yeah. Remember, Che, I'm winning a manager bright. I see you, bro. Hey. Okay, so, Vincent, Bibi Aboko, yeah. Bibia Sheyi.
1: Bibia Didim.
0: Nice one, nice one, nice one, nice one.
1: And then Thursday.
0: Yeah, and then Thursday. And then we throw back and I'm more. Famo!
1: Ah, insanity.
0: Yeah. But some of the songs they buy now, Usa, when I am very young.
1: Oh, yeah, baby, now I'm Usa.
0: No, sir.
1: I'm
0: Usa. As a small boy, oh.
1: Me said I'm your small boy, so, sir.
0: You said I'm your small boy, sir. But most of the songs in the old man.
1: Yeah.
0: One beto.
1: Yeah. Ebi Oha, my mom beto.
0: Oh, okay.
1: Now, sir, who can you do? Okra enyum bi wo no ma wan ma beto.
0: Ba na mi bue de mbeto yi.
1: De ubue.
0: Da mi bue nyina.
1: Kakarika.
0: Oh na ga.
1: Se kakarika na wo bo. Ana.
0: Mi ka throw back na na me bon. Before me ba be bo eh eh.
1: Miss mi beto bi.
0: O beto bi.
1: Ah mi beto bi.
0: O beto ahomka wo mu.
1: Abo akoko nti ba mu nyina.
0: Wenim wechi. Ahomka wo beto ye.
1: Eh mi beto ye.
0: Oh, okay. And so we saw so.
1: Me said I'm
0: so. We said I'm so.
1: Maso aware.
0: O say.
1: Maso aware. Don't
0: trend day. Don't trend day. Oba na bi mbai and so we are ready.
1: Oba na bi mbai.
0: Oba na bi mbai.
1: Yeah.
0: Oh, okay. Okay. Unni bi.
1: Dabi. Be da kwa.
0: O say kwa. O say kwa.
1: Be da kwa.
0: Okay. But another year share World Cup now, right?
1: Oh yeah.
0: Now, if you're in full run, it's saying, like, do you think that people are ready for World Cup? No?
1: Oh, yeah, people are ready. Who could do Mexico this year? Oh, shame for me if you want more banana.
0: Mexico, no one ever in it.
1: Mexico, South Africa.
0: Oh, say Mexico.
1: Sir?
0: Oh, say Mexico.
1: Oh, say Mexico, really?
0: Ah, not day.
1: Now, Mentiaso, I didn't think that Ghana for me, Brina, say Mexico be winning match. No, Brina, time Mexico, Echi.
0: Yes, of course. I'll see it. Nigeria and Ghana, I mean, we are in support of. I am Mexico today. I mean, you're person Mexico for sure. South Africa.
1: See, I know some about your rival that Ghana in South Africa and Timo.
0: And yes,
1: so only say you're Nigerian war rivalry.
0: Sir.
1: Oh yeah, you need Nigeria rivalry.
0: Okay. Mm-hmm. All right, but let me pick up Kojo Hansen. Kojo Hansen of Peace FM. Yeah, big shout to bro. KOD Jata. Also, Major Prophet. And so, yes, sir. It's Vincent Yanko.
1: Okay, so yako ene ena eye abroa eyi poma akwemu a World Cup no.
0: Ene wabube.
1: Oh yes. Metebe etie ba ebase.
0: Hey, jai.
1: Metebe.
0: Unti abase o.
1: Metebe etie ebase.
0: Hey. Fantastic.
1: Hi.
0: O si abroa dey.
1: Abroa yi poma akwemu.
0: More fire.
1: Aha, inti ene na abroa eyi poma akwemu a FIFA World Cup no 2026. Ena eshe asie.
0: Great.
1: Na se uremu ewa Mexico ememu a. Ehonu aye butu.
0: I tell you.
1: Ya videos no. Mexico ni o.
0: Yeah.
1: Wo Mexico.
0: Why ya menya.
1: Na se bibi ebe bekoso a. Na ya de aho enko.
0: But do you think say maybe be Ghana be tumi host World Cup ana?
1: Ye be tumi.
0: Okay.
1: Ye be tumi.
0: Be tumi host World Cup.
1: Ye be tumi a host.
0: And then we are near Brofon, no be worse. I hear no.
1: Sir, only one bell.
0: And I'm you. And you're my woe.
1: Who's so bane?
0: You're dying. And then I'm a bustle.
1: And then I'm a bustle.
0: Mexico, you're puja.
1: And the opening ceremony, no. Nurse, and they outdo Mexico and in a bon tensoir.
0: Nurse,
1: and you're some get to a cry. And then. I am much against Mexico and after South Africa and a piano cra. I'm a piano. I'm a games, no. And so it to me about so now. Obekaya 3 days ago, and I made it to just Somalia referee be now or Coco D match. Oko di match ni bi FIFA World Cup ne be baso no. FIFA for appointing say wono be di sa match ni bi.
0: Okay.
1: And say Mede betu dwa se na okɔ embassy se okɔ akwa apply for visa. Na afi oduwa US for ne se omo ma kwa visa.
0: Another la la.
1: Omo se omo ma ne visa.
0: Okay.
1: Am I Korea se kra Canada kra de betu mu se oh ohye aya brante na US for no the we omo deny aya brante no visa no omo anya de kra. 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
0: yeah
1: aha FIFA World Cup because Osha sa referee ya wono ene the best aya CAF referee in the world
0: Oza.
1: Africa yeah
0: oh.
1: Africa na CAF wono na CAF appointing say we are the best referee in Africa.
0: Okay.
1: Na say ni modern bo eso ni pa.
0: Okay. Eso ni. Okay. Ma dan fu bi die me your friend L baby. Come die.
1: L baby.
0: Can you L baby?
1: L baby. L baby.
0: Okay, you take money be sexy.
1: Ayo ba won.
0: Eh Bema.
1: Sa?
0: L baby.
1: Na Bema no di L baby.
0: Na say me ni madam for your friend Ike baby. Hey. Ike baby. Eh Bema, even L baby also tear pa. Oh, more bright TV.
1: Oh, okay.
0: Yeah, you more bright also tear pa. So feel we are fantastic.
1: Means me feeling pa.
0: You're fantastic pa.
1: Me feeling.
0: Yeah, original sports commentator. The whole Ghana.
1: Me amini.
0: Forget your words. Forget nomination. You ready di?
1: Enti sa Osmania Somalia ref no.
0: Okay.
1: Na sa ene ewie ya ena eya UEFA for. Wo mo appoint ne se game bi ebeba so.
0: Okay.
1: PSG ena fi eya Aston Villa.
0: Okay.
1: Aha mbebo eya Super Cup bi.
0: Mhm.
1: Enti sa ref no ono ena wo mbedi sa match no.
0: Mo fire.
1: Aha.
0: Mo fire.
1: On se enhira obi anhira ref bi ebebi ba.
0: Yeah.
1: When she bet me if baby aba. So what you say?
0: Yeah.
1: Nanka US for one day akwe visa. Nanka bia eye UEFA for cramp no. Omo hu se bibi woni mu a awo se obeden obekire because omo appointing no so mbedi eye Super Cup match. Na se a great achievement pa
0: for him yeah
1: ha and I want to it to me inya.
0: More fire.
1: Ye de eho en komo en so so.
0: More fire.
1: Ye de e mamo. 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
0: ochina 12 yeah
1: ochina 12
0: yeah
1: okay ochina eya South Korea
0: aha
1: ena ebebo
0: South Korea
1: yeah
0: South Korea no wine bebo.
1: Check here.
0: Eh?
1: Check here.
0: Check here no.
1: Check Amo, yeah.
0: Czech Republic and
1: check.
0: Check and I
1: check here.
0: Ah.
1: Aye. Unteda.
0: Eh. Czech Republic no matter though.
1: Sa.
0: Check here and no mark. Check here.
1: Ah.
0: And what you know? I South Korea and check here.
1: Yeah. Over here, be won.
0: Check here for me one match and my baby.
1: Yeah, sir.
0: Oh, yeah, sure, say check here.
1: Hi.
0: I did this spot. I know what to do. It's my way, dude. A moment of silence. And you know, our chance of no matches ever cost.
1: Aha, indeed. Matches ebe koso no na Ghana ye match no
0: 17th yane
1: Panama 17th eno no 11 minim de enti a
0: 11 calf, pm
1: minim de enti a FIFA for this match no kwesha 11
0: ya da kura
1: amu pese ye nda Ghana for dance na o mabo match no enti ye ba sorry no
0: come I said this year matches ni nya hyehye enyumire
1: yeah aho match kura ho 2 a.m.
0: na how do you expect yeah you to me to come to support our team
1: say o honum no because of Time, you know. Yeah. Because of time, you know.
0: I think the match is ever born in time, I think 8 p.m. 7 p.m. 8 p.m.
1: Yeah, I'm not paying you now. How much you know there? What match? Because,
0: Tigana, your first match, you're born 11 p.m.
1: 11.
0: Oh, you're better. You're better town.
1: Sir.
0: Oh, you're better.
1: But I'm probably not better.
0: I
1: don't need my problem, you know.
0: Oh, better.
1: Because I was saying, now you're a short game, you know.
0: No, because that is going to be our first ever. That's going to be our first match.
1: Yeah.
0: Until I say, yeah, see the penny.
1: Yeah, sure. Yeah. Boom. Aha, until yeah, you know, yeah, sure. And can come in, quan, can see a crown to know. I can see, yes, yeah, yeah. And can, yeah, mountain screen be.
0: Okay.
1: Boom. It was, you know. Now, man, from

0: We know many people like to demo this stone boy. Challenge. You both fool you. Wow. And you know, Casa Migo. Okay. So that's the title of the song. Okay, that's why. But how's it doing in your streams?
1: Yeah, it's going like right now. Ojuma, it's been 10 days since our job is $250,000 audio, like 250,000 streams.
0: Wow.
1: Audio Mac in 10 days. Apple Music over 100,000.
0: Wow.
1: So almost over 700,000 in 10 days.
0: Really, did you actually?
1: 10 days.
0: Just 10 days?
1: Yeah.
0: That's a 1 weekend, I think, yeah, 3 days, yeah?
1: 29th.
0: Wow. Wow. Wow. The other songs, Odie Ban, I say, we need Enko Kakra.
1: I'm working on a lot of stuff, but we have a cocker crutch, sir. Our job, but you see, I was saying cocker crutch. But I'm working on a lot of stuff. I've have songs ready, I have songs I'm working on.
0: Okay, we drop it. But when it comes to stage performances and so on, I mean, you good?
1: Yeah, I've been performing for a minute, and yeah, like, we said, me started 2019.
0: Until for how long are we to meet Gina stage? For how long?
1: Wow.
0: And the shout out to me started by 1 a.m. No, we 7 a.m. What the other?
1: It depends on the song. I can perform.
0: Okay, so on Yumbebri, you go feel day.
1: Day.
0: You go feel perform the whole day.
1: The whole day, memory.
0: No, sir, in the end, you have to be and they are. Kasamingo Bakum.
1: Come on, they're active. You come on, they're active.
0: Bibi come dey active.
1: Active. It's not so sad.
0: That's a bibi come like one guy say ufanya ma.
1: What I say?
0: Ufanya ma. Tell you why you have been very honest on my show. I mean,
1: nah,
0: a lot of people.
1: I'm an honest guy.
0: Yeah. What you say? Artist or better now? When the interview was shut down. What you say? Can come up with some kind of number? Maybe we say the chairman. And then partner now come. I say, oh my bread. Oh boy. Why very honest? Until come on.
1: Oh, come and dey. Me challenge.
0: Until day better to be come here. A day. And they say, where that one about? And I. So this is the song, yeah. Italian says, yes. So we've been to the wind, you have said, no, we are on your mind, His name is Lamagang, yeah. With this one, Casamigo. Let's enjoy.

0: yanko to be mammy yanko.
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1: Okay, do.

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1: But you're bad, pa. And you're afraid of me, team, you're bad, ho. We take me, you can talk on
0: dinner.
1: Oh,
0: yeah, yeah, yeah.
1: Oh, nice, nice. Because, ah, Wi-Fi

0: Nkoko ni ndikuita content bayi.
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0: Baya yawe yawe ze. Eh ze. 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Bad man. Eh bad man no. Bad man. Yeah. It's you know at Dabebia oh.
1: Dabebia on all platforms. Casamigos.
0: But are you within a record label? And when are you Bibian? Our team, yeah.
1: Me and me, with any help of few people, so I'm building a team. I have a team and I'm building.
0: Okay, okay.
1: I don't have a record label.
0: And L is part of your team, yeah.
1: Yeah, for sure,
0: Okay,
1: sure,
0: okay. Trianika, sure. You.
1: Oh.
0: or connections or what? No. When Trianika, yeah. Or no best some feature friends of us. Bueno, mafia meeting. I'm very careful for presenters. Oh, me too. You're very careful.
1: Okay.
0: No, then I shall say, just on what I said, mean to me. The probi.
1: All right.
0: Now, your mistake. Okay. Now, furniture. No, yeah. That's not good for the camera for it. So social media handles in here, then I am follow up, yeah.
1: Okay, so every handle will be Lamar Gang.
0: Lamar Gang.
1: LAMAR _ GANG. All social media platforms. Yeah.
0: Okay. Bebia
1: Lamar Gang.
0: Okay, yes. Okay. That's fine. Now, so we should watch out for another single,
1: yeah,
0: right?
1: Yeah. I'm working on an album, but a single before an album.
0: But I feel, I see, say, Eden, this guy, what's the name? He was supposed to come on the show sometime. Dark vibes,
1: yeah.
0: If I don't do something, I go feel wow. It will go on.
1: Let tap in.
0: Okay, so my time now. But what I meant to me, I kind of say, I mean, since WhatsApp back into the game, you know, bro, respect everybody. You understand me? Yeah, respect, irrespective of anyhow, they just respect everybody. And as I said, with L, no, you are done because he get some plugs and all that. Yeah, he go feel help you and all that. You know, we do a day, we go support. Yes, if you like to big up anybody, hope I saw big up you will be a Yamo Kunya na Chiado Funum. And we'll be a better no man, and a girlfriend is supporting the music. No one body, who you do anymore again, they say it is over. About your send your shouts to share yourself to your people, to your gang, yeah.
1: Shouts to all my gang, man. FBG, Malinako, Young Lord, I see you. Eunice, I see you. Osekrom Sikeni, my dad, man, I see you. Masika, everybody, RG gang.
0: Meti Eunice, be woman, no one body can see it.
1: Osemi Kani Anderton. I know they have new soul tea by this time. Okay. Shouts to Eunice, man.
0: I'm a dozen, you know. I don't know tea by this time. Tomorrow by this time, God. Bro, Charlie, that's a song, by God bless you so much. Yeah. So anytime you go release, be on the Charlie, this be your home. Yeah. You go feel pass through. LD a day. Yeah, Zami. Yeah. Yeah. If my G, Charlie, we've been friends for almost about 10 years now.
1: Yeah.
0: He be guy. He be guy. But they ba kupena ku ya meninje hon.
1: They
0: ba kupena ku ninje. Ote. But if any day, me and
1: my
0: father, we did Mr. Fox show produced by the biggest Andy. Now, so come up your production in Vincent. Yeah, big shouts to you, my brother. Now, me at my early 7 p.m. and then match it. Charlie, Mexico, South Africa. I'm going for Mexico straight up.
1: No, Mexico, South Africa for the Ghana for being in it. I'm going to.
0: Imagine the Casablanca by exactly 6 p.m. God bless you so much. We out. Enjoy this one again coming from my man. Lamar, can't get it called as one Casamingo. Let's go.

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0: Amina Joe, Nonsia Bo, Yamamunina, Joe, and Enumre, and I am Mamma with the Tosso Duba, Quafin Pino, and a Dionunciani. Arisimama, Abrina, you do so a memo, Sam Niama Hodrosso, dear. I at it, Swami Kufu, Seba, you could call me to pass some. Haman Saimu, baby, I should be a better maker, Cassia Boy, a baggy tree, Ajessa, a bay of bone frete, or Manchoso, and in a chiaso bebia, Ubina Biache, and your beauty. 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A buff one a dorsal, and then you remedying the bench to the Buana, a catch in a quabina bedu, quabi bebe, my just so on. Now, what about you, ye James Langai?
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0: 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They are tournament tentems, who are passing one idea content ten was at the bona quacuma, CBC, CBC out, a two bono long section one on Sadabi, Johan Vasquez, Vasquez a pin one idea for a sepan, a quacqua thrush, a train, Jean Tom Fentia, South Africa, ya are two bona in tentems, bona barbadia, John Massan, Cesar Montes. Montese Pianso, the Bona Kakuma is VRS. We are since a pedia bona long section one. I switch to play. Had Bona content on us as Jesus Colado, Colado Ibona Nasrabi, South Africa. Oma Babe control Bona nice one. Coliso Muda Muda Kobo Bona, the Bona Kako Pim, Jesus Colado, Monaco Trashe. And here, join Gentum Fentia Mexico. And Mexico, baby, guessing where they are Clinton with you. 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
1: Baby girls, no more fake.
0: Mexico, Oma Dwatinelli carry at your South Africa as usual. Mexico, the South Africa, she had the American Dwatinelli guy. Mexico, Oma Dwatinelli carry at South Africa. Rowan Williams, ne pass no mano, non coshe, the fellow Sito. 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And goalkeeper Rowan Williams. 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
1: Coach Hugo Bruce. Oh. 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
0: And see, Mexico, opening games on Mabon World Cup, 8 matches. And on Mabon, Omu Winnie Bida.
1: Wow.
0: Omu Winnie 8 games, you know, opening games on Mabon, you know, Omu Winnie Bida. Omu, boy, France 98, 1930, first game, Uruguay. Omu boy, Omu Luzi Diti France, 4-1.
1: Wow.
0: 1950, Brazil, Shomo 4-0. 1954, Brazil, Shomo 5-0. 58, Sweden, Shane 3. Brazil, Shane. 1962, by 2-0. Soviet Union, 1970. Omu boy, draw money, Mexico boy, draw goalless. And in 2010, I'm on the South African, so yeah, 1-1. I'm on winning 8 games, no opening games, I'm on winning. I'm on a boy, France 98, 1930, first game, Uruguay. I'm boy, I'm losing this year, France. 4-1. 1950, Brazil, so I'm 4-0. 1954, Brazil, so I'm 5-0. 58, Sweden, so 3. Brazil, so 1962, by 2-0. Soviet Union, 1970. I'm on draw money. Mexico but draw goalless, and in 2010 we won South Africa say 1-1. And so opening games are Mexico
1: are going down
0: and opening will be that. So say almost we need this match against South Africa, this will be a first time in Mexico ever in a World Cup opening game on which we will be.
1: Yeah, be yao. Friends of Mexico, yet the one corner, who think I say, who do you see, but I share. You really need you. And to Clinton also, Empire, I don't think I can't answer some for any interjections. Yeah, didn't see and crank, Bosumi Bako, any other bell. And what FIFA World Cup and Ansemu, Bibiana de Danakomu, come on, make one South Africa, zero and answer Kosu. And then you may have corner, Jambo Ventia. Oh, man, Indiana, South Africa, you play upon Eddie Romulo, searching one Nasarabi, Mako. If he had Raul Jimenez, if he had in Tibor Sarabi, goalkeeper, Rowan Williams, or I'm at Tibor and come on, and set me a jammer. And FIFA president, Gianni Infantino, at the Vivian Pionman or Shannon, come on, born a rabbit for fellow Sito Sarabi. Sito Parson wasn't the best. Goalkeeper Raul Rangel. Rangel Abachibona come on. We're Pianso de Bona Kakoma Israel Reyes. Reyes and Super Pianso de Bonnie Panelipsa. Bona Babri Eric Lera. 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For Meiku. Watene Bokrono and I captain and enemy. Herma Meiku. We're Pianso de Bona Kacheria Kakoma de Kokipa Raul Rangel start to Bono alongside you. One Bona Kakoma Jesus Galaro. Galaro and Sapida Bona de Bona Koreji. Johan Vasquez, long one, looking for Arantian again, Raul Jimenez and Sarabi. Raul and Timia found Bonama South Africa. On my club line, San Setimedia Fru, on my glare, Bona San Babri CBC, once again. CBC. In course, Sinati CBC. We jump Bona Muntentem, so the Bona Kakuma, Arantian Indiani. Mbokazi at Jam Bonasu, the Bona Benim Sama, Bona Babri. Jaden Adams, a pick up on a long section one, looking for Arantiani Diane Reynes. Now, Sarabin is Santimian Cano, a Graham Reynes, and Timian Falpon upon a Kakwa Thrasher, and throwing Yantum Fentia, South Africa, defending throwing Herman Meiko, Kesman 93.3, Kesman 92.9. Jantua Gemaso and Fama Kazan 93.3, Kazan 92.9. Live commentary. And here they brought and saw Casafiesu and Mukwena Buafu, Tabo Mukwena. When you talk, you'll be a referee. I just found it here. And I'm a Buafu, a referee. Where you're tackling, I'll just found it. Jantua Gemaso and Luke at our drive. Boy, Timmy Echo Twatinem, Julian Quinones, on NSF first goal and Satimia Yamamaiko, 16 minutes of action. Yantua Gemonoso. And Fama Dia Bona Babidi in 10-10 Wasa. Brian Guterres. Guterres Adanho. Obetia Kiana. Regina Bonus and Asarabi. South Africa. Oman Chianso and Timia Fama. Mokazi. Mokazi. I cannot answer to me. Not to form. Brian Guterres. Akan Mokazi. I'm not to form. Rafael Jafau. Eriama South Africa. Defending. Free kick and so Arma. South Africa. Mokazi energy. Make Kezili Mokazi. Din dia daddy. Make Kezili Mokazi.
0: Din dia. What can we ban a team go be?
1: Aye, aye, aye.
0: Homu di be aba.
1: Make Kezili Mokazi.
0: Kazi.
1: Mokazi. Go back. You gonna go back.
0: Go back to your car.
1: Into South Africa, Fossi, we should go back. And we are going back. We are not supporting you. We won't support you. No more, I say, I support. Yeah, I'm talking to you. I'm going to say, Famalia. Meiko. I'm going to intercept you. I'm going to come, come. I believe you. I'm going to say, Roberto Alvarado. I'm going to say, I'm going to jump that not to vote. And here's referee, Walton Sapayo from Brazil. We're in the first yellow card of the game. We're in the first yellow card of the game. Aquadia Tia, South Africa. Akwa area tia South Africa Tebo Mukwena. Tebo Mukwena. We're the first yellow card of the game. And in the Dean Akwa into the history books of this World Cup. First player to be booked in FIFA World Cup 2026. Our Mexico. Tebo Mukwena against South Africa. And I said for South Africa against Mexico, Jean-Antoine Kemnesu, Mukwena, Wafa Bona Edbona Kakuma Fefero Situ, Sito de Seja Bona Edbona Kakuma in Mokazi, Mokazi said Jibona Edbona Kakuma Drimo Diba, 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Rabbi, Imi Okun, Okon and Sepiansu, Jibona Bananimsa. Looking for Fefera Situ, Situ through pass now to Dabi, and Timianko baby, a goalkeeper Raul Rangel and Ababe Chibon. Goalkeeper Raul Rangel, Ababe Chibon and Setimia Diama. Mexico and Mexico for any Prince, Oma the South Africa, Ebeya Bakosem, Shomo first match, Omo Boa with FIFA World Cup, Omo Mini Bidano, a few and Kuadia. Among Yanisa Fresse, Umberto Tiamu, Jantua Giamasu, and Famatia Raul Rangel, Rangel Pepia Monsu, goalkeeper, Herman Meiku, Pina Bonalong, said Juman Santa Seku, can connect him on a pet, Bona Sava, South Africa, Fonetonomosa, CBC, Inco Sinati, CBC, with Jabona and a common goalkeeper, Rowan Williams. William said, Pepianzo, our 6 yard box in any one over. And from commentary position, Sawiti Vie and our show TV in Swan. And I said, I want to know with your commentary in Ibia. We both come so. And how Anna Mexico for Nada. We need Fonsuana South Africa. And so it's me Ada. And to a picture. And I said, I would feel like our show TV. Right hand side of South Africa. Left hand side of Mexico. A brand new corner name now. She had a various stadia. A walk Ghana Hanamon so bad description. I'm on sweat to me. And when he said, yes, city. He am to a game on some family. Mexico. I'm on Jay Bono. Long drive now, Sadabi. That was a long drive from Arantian and Yanis. Julian Quinones. Julian Quinones. On one and yard, the first corner on sweat to me. Mexico. Look at our drive again. Also, Bono and I'm go post up on promo pair. Go kick. Goki Karma South Africa, Kesman 93.3. And yes, Guillermo Oshua.
0: Legendary
1: goalkeeper.
0: Legendary goalkeeper.
1: Oshua.
0: Oshua.
1: Yes.
0: It's quite unfortunate to say this World Cup. You must only keep people
1: exactly.
0: So the man
1: amazing. The formative.
0: Yes.
1: And Carter, he made his name.
0: Yes.
1: As Carter.
0: Yes.
1: And we make a game on the kind of against Argentina.
0: Yes.
1: Messi born away. Julian Alvarez born away.
0: So how much you decide Argentina for
1: you? Sure. And the Julian Oshua. And I can have a question. And so it's Mary Atrono. And Mexico there. ebani goalkeeper sa omo ba omo di bi ba pa pa pa pa pa pa pa jantwa gamer so enti me fam on ya bowling am abini e chon man sa ti me ma South Africa mukwena mukwena e jabo na mutu fe ferro sito sito na sorabi lera Eric Lera, Lera befa bona ten in the Pamiensa, Jabon Marbano, Coma Cesar Montes, Montes Nasrabia, Canada Nantuform, Captain, Ruffy, Wajifa, Ariete, South Africa.
0: As you can, 11th June. Messi Pabo, 5 games, and then game count 6. 11th June World Cup matches on Mabon Musubina.
1: Omulusubina.
0: The Mexico Bo World Cup match in 11th June, Omulusubina.
1: South Africa will go there.
0: Yes, amen. Omabo 5 matches.
1: Five
0: already.
1: Matches.
0: We in the count 6. Omu first game, Omubo 1958, 11th June. Omubo the Tia Wheels, 1-1 Omu boy.
1: Okay.
0: And in 1970, Omu Shebe joined by one goal nil. Then we see 11th June.
1: Mm.
0: In 1986, Omu Shebe Iraq, and also 1-0. Then we see 11th June. 2006, Omu ni Iran. And a boy, then we see 11th June. I'm saying Iran so 3-1. And in 2010, the famous Sikiwe Chabalala Gua. I say yeah, Mexico back back a bit. Say sir, can 5 matches so far. Oh, World Cup in 11th June and Mexico abon. I'm going to see which way near the seat one is almost at the leader.
1: And yeah, pair of statistics and area. A gamans so no corner one said yeah, oh corner. Say give me a question. Things I'm out for the digger so. Oh, yeah, give me a question. I'm out for digger. And two quick young so I don't say your bayano, which man say, yeah, I'm go beyond the movie, man. I say, bear 2-1 be one good difference. Per statistics in India, likely say, about one good difference.
0: Yes, Mexico has just 7.
1: Mexico has just 7 goals.
0: Three.
1: Or considered 3.
0: Yes, you have the goals in
1: South Africa.
0: They produce more than 2 goals in wars against Iran and 3-1. And they produce more than 2.
1: Yakin
0: are
1: 1-0, 1-1. And team may call my question, man. Sir, a banner said 11 June, if you form your papa, and answer that we go keep a raw ranger. Wakaku Piaman idea to a hair, South Africa, Marco Bobana Sandiache, Mayku, Maclair Bonasa, Biman Search Media from Ansarabi, Emmanuel Con, Saclair Bonadia, Free South Africa Furniture, Bonababri Tabo Mukwena, Mukwena Ansarabi, I cannot not to for Ruffy, Osiabi Tana, Watawanabi, and Tabo Mukwena. Oh, minute referee. Yes, World Tennis Apayo. Where is the second yellow card of the game? Where is the second yellow card of the game? Ediaman Brian Gutierrez. Brian Gutierrez, referee yellow card. I'm sorry to me, Ediaman. I'm going to share the ball with Mukwena. I don't know. I'm sorry to me, out of form. And the ball with Mukwena. Sina Kerma Mamelodi Sanans. Or a champion of Africa and Champions League, you know. That is the ball Mukwena, you know. Jina free kick in a chair, but
0: you know what I'm saying? First yellow card about World Cup, you know. Stadium here, you know. First yellow card, you know.
1: Say, World Cup, you know.
0: First yellow card, stadium here, you know.
1: Mexico City.
0: And yes. And Soviet Union, a player. Friend Kaki Asatieni.
1: Kaki Asatieni.
0: And game was against Mexico. It was against Mexico. And the first yellow card that you hear World Cup, 31st May 1970.
1: First yellow card by our FIFA World Cup moon. A by our stadium here. And then so first yellow card where they acquired a man South Africa. Player Nidiane Tebo Mukwena and second one Sako Ediama Brian Gutierrez. Yantua Gero San Famaria South Africa. I'm a waste your free kick in a Babidi Mexico. Now Sarabi, Mabo Bonadia Pimipa, Aquanqua Thrasia, Julian Quinones. Julian Quinones, the goal scorer, Mabo Bonadia Pimipa, Aquanqua Thrasia, a goal kick and Sarma, goal kick Kerma Mexico and break and sweat me up. Senior before World Cup, you know. You're back in kind running and sweat me at the channel. Yes, cooling break now. Nanki and him say, oh, match is smoother than no. Says, yeah, opportunity is a hydration break. In Tiano and our players, you know. And sweat me up because of the weather. I don't answer a walk. The South America. That is the North America, rather. The North American and important weather, and one thing, and so on. And to know, hydration break. Hello, Moko Clinton.

0: We are really enjoying a very beautiful game. Mm. So it's me. We in the first game of World Cup. Esteka, right? Esteka.
1: Sure.
0: We're the third timer. Mexico, hosting World Cup and a history. Or maybe I'm hosting World Cup on three
1: don't
0: times.
1: Don't
0: yes, mm. Yes. And this is the third time. So I said, opening game. Wore this same stadium. I know to be see that. Yes, I bought opening game of same stadium for the three times. And also,
1: and the camera question is, Michael, who is still beer, this is the stadium.
0: The stadium, yes. And then, first player, go. And that's the first goal record there, World Cup, in the France player, say, Lorient Lucien. Lorient Lucien, in 1930. Only the first ever goal, you record there, World Cup, in the there was a young who's a weird 23rd
1: William Quinones.
0: William Quinones, or no, and I first word the 23rd World Cup. It's me airborne. So history, and so it's me airborne. It is our rounder. No one said in 2014, Marcelo see a record.
1: Okay,
0: Marcelo is now first goal of the tournament in 2014. World Cup, and he won't do. Marcelo Gua was said the man Brazil. Marcelo Ongo said it's a Brazil. That was game on mobile in the first game across 2014. And Marcelo Zuku has a record on his first goal. And he owned goal.
1: One gentle opponent, but it's a city or not.
0: And the first goal about 2014 World Cup, and Marcelo is about to say Ongo and it's a Brazil. And so when they get your goals are opening games, and I say opening games and goals are
1: it's
0: and a unique and then Obian in 2010, the famous CD which I'm Malagua, which me say, yeah, that was classic and okay, one of the historic goals are FPA World Cup in my own team ball in the Chabalala Guni country.
1: And to want to be in Canon, you Chabalala Guni from Clinton, also be a part of our tenant canon. Together, and I hear your live coverage, you know, and if we are on a Boating Studios, and said to me, Eddie, I brought our animal, young to a game or so, and found my hydration break, you know, and said to me, I'm on a way, yep, and with messages, I'm on a way, CBC Pianso, the Bona Kakuma Coliso Mudana Sarabi, Wahako Passibon Adiache, Mexico, Atia Fasan America Baba, Afantan Tenosa, Bona Babri Jesus Colado, Colado Seja Bona Bona Quetri, Control Nayetuma, Ediama Mexico, 1-2 Etnia Yetuma, Ediama Mexico, a Pian Bonus and Tentemso, Avaro Fidelgo, Fidelgo Sir Control Bona Nice One, Wajabon Mupu, William Quinenos. Kunenos and Sepiasu, the Bona Connectipium, looking for the player Johan Vasquez. Vasquez, he wanted a Kakoman goalkeeper Raul Rangel. Rangel and Sepiasu, the Bona San Kakoman, Johan Vasquez. Vasquez and Piasu, the Bona Connect looking for Jesus Colado. Galado and Sepiasu, the Bona Connect looking for the options. A job on the Bona Kakoman, Varo Ferrago. Ferrago Sepiasu, Eric Lera. Lera Punk to Ferrago. Ferrago say, he wanted Bona Koma, Julian Quinenos, the goal scorer, Herman Meiku. Quinenos, who passed a rap and Kenmana Mako once again on Sarabio, South Africa, Ponyjanja, Osano, Mako, Kusigon, Sarabio, Bona Pimipa, Bona Pimipa, Coliso Mudau, Mudau, Akobonisil, Tumari, a French 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Yakomari Coast Cora, Arantian Indian, Hurian Kunenos, Kunenos are control born a nice one. Long searching past the Bona Kakuma, Roberto Alvarado, Alvarado, Sambo, Bona Long One of Sarabi, goalkeeper Rowan Williams, Achino. Goalkeeper Rowan Williams. Wachibona Sekia, Ediama South Africa, Wato passing the nice one also here, Okakoyana Bona to me, Bua Kamanso, Watani 369 one, the Bona Kakoma CBC, CBC and Sapianso, the one Akomani goalkeeper, Rowan Williams, Williams has sent Japon to CBC once again, CBC Apianso, the Bona Sakakoma Rowan Williams, Williams said per all options, repeat up on a long session one, Nansarabi, Johan Vasquez. 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Galado Longo. 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A passe boa na sete meia. Rowan Williams, o penny options and also JJ Bonosu, who Panatiara Kenu, with Yasu the Bona Penanimsa, Jaden Adams, Adams are to Bona Bona Penanimsa, South Africa, Nasrabi, Omelusu possession, Ma 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So the bon encore comment coller sur Mudao. 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The bon a pas fifi a femme to CBC. CBC a contre bon en nice one. The bon encore comment Okon. Okon a y bon to Rowan Williams. Williams a switch play. The bon encore comment Mukazi. Mukazi pe pianso. The bon a bon en imsa. Mekezili Mokau Mokau sa piansu de bonne pananimsa 1-2 ni yajuma Erma South Africa Kesman 93.3 Kesman 92.9 Long Sejimbo Audrey Modiba fa bonne on panatiara kanifia cross the ball na Sarabi Apim Roberto Avarado Amana Kotraje corner for South Africa 33 minutes Mexico 1 South Africa 0 33 minutes, Mexico, 1 South Africa, 0. Audrey Modiba. Mamelodi Sundowns. You know, Sina Kaiwa, South Africa. Assistant line 2, Nifrankana was through Sena way offside. Assistant line 2, Nifrankana was through Sena way offside. And here's 0551599933. We see, keep the good work going. CK, we support you. Obaya Pankrono and Odi Free answer by Obaya C Odi Free Pankrono. Also, the other pie, I bet you bread, somebody I can carry the amount. Mexico Fishy plays Jesus Galado. Galado Ibon Edwana Coma Johan Vasquez. Vasquez to the goalkeeper Raul Rangel. Rangel a control bona nice one. Long searching ball. Jesus Galado. Now, Sarabi went to me and Fabona Kako Thrasher. Jesus Galado went me and for Bona Ama Bona Kanko Thrasher. Kesman 93.3, Kesman 92.9, throwing him a South Africa. A two born in 10 times to Mukwena, you born in Ferrasito, on a passe born at Bona Benimsa, Bona Babidi, Foster, Nasrabi, Nanko Pavrantiani Diani, Coliso. Mudan on Sunday Santimiancano, yes. Carlos Puyol, legendary. Carlos Puyol, at a VIP, and a hobby. And 2010, a brown Spain agent, yes. No, but Captain Man, and 2010, South African American, and both first match, Spain and GA. And I'm curious to make one in South Africa over first match. And the Carlos Bio, Kakai, say, he's two best every between him one as a center record. Ain't got crew mark. And yeah, Then to a game of San Famaria Mexico, our South Africa, Panatara Kanmo across your banana, Sarabi goalkeeper. Rowan Williams, Ababa Chibona, and Sertimediama, South Africa. Goalkeeper, Rowan Williams. Wachibona, and Sertimediama, South Africa, beautiful cross. South Africa, unbobbed by Manuman and Sarabi, a crack with Russia. A throwing at it here, South Africa. South Africa say omo abe support omo man in the war what you omo man na be on South Africa all the support and go back and go back and support your country and you are supporting our country yan to game no so and farm out your throwing ya to born in tentem so ababeri Israel Reyes Reyes a pianso the born akwa kuma ne captain Cesar Montes Sina Kerma Locomotive Moscow the born up on fifth from Eric Leran Leran a pianso and South Africa shot on target to Kromu Mobi. Now shot in the Kromu Mobi. Shot on goal Kromu Mobi. Now be a quite target. Meiko, I'm about 6 shot. And a 2. I on target. I move back. And I do go number. Jean Twa Gemnesu. And from out here Meiko. Center circle. Joan Vasquez. Joan Vasquez on a Cesar Montes. Montes a ibon erbon a san kwa kuma. Joan Vasquez, Vasquez say bona bona kwetchi. Raul Rangel, Rangel Longbo. 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Looking for an option. Well, switch play long. But Rapana Terekan look at a header on Sudabi. Beautiful header. From Lille Foster. Beautiful header from Lille Foster. Born and I'm go posting in champion. I call for a shaman. I call kick. Bon afternoon, go kick. We say good evening, guys. Okay. And just say hi, good evening, guys. I wish Mesgo to win by 3-0. I am Benny Wood of Benny Wood Film. Okay. Benny Wood Film. Punk Chrono greetings to my superstar BYT. It's BYT and a Jenny Samba. And so our animal, young to a game so and from our South Africa, born a Barbary CBC. On South Africa, born along, said you want to get Rasa, make up for the Panachara Carmen Asarabi, goalkeeper Raul Rangel, Baba Chibon, said to me, Diamma, make up, want you can and I say, born a Barbary Fifi from Eric Lera, Lera Piamonsu, the accountant and us, Roberto Avarado, Avarado Piamonsu, the born a Conechisa, the born a Kakuma Israel Reyes. Reyes are switch play, long one, Eddie Aboko Bonkuma Faso, left back, Herman Meiko, Bonababri Jesus Galado, Galado Sepiansu, the Bonacoma Johan Vasquez, Juan Vasquez and Sepiansu, the Bonne Panenusa, 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back to Johan Vasquez. Vasquez the one up and fifth from Eric Lera. Lera switch play long one on Sarabi. Nan Costa Sir Raul Jimenez. Now send a sentiment canoe. Eric Lera. Eric Lera. Min sentiment canoe aqua thrasher. And Lera Bob Bonuino. Odago Pomano Swam America Timno. Referee on Mamma here. Eric Lera. From Mexico. 40 minutes into the first half. Efendi Kain Suma Evianai. Any Apple. Mexico 1, South Africa 0. Mexico 1, South Africa 0. Go on Julian Quinenos. And say to me, Shayana, and Ronnie Adasu Krokrem. In the first half, Yantua Gavin of San Famaria, Johanna Vasquez. Vasquez is the one of Kakuma. 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I see I'm talking about so you're two born showing Bon ama bre season Montes. Montes to Johan Vasquez. Vasquez in pie pia wansu. The bon e content and wansa. Vasquez once again. Wacha bon e de wana kwa kumani goalkeeper. 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Apan fin pia fena surabi. South Africa. 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The bon e kwa kuma Alvaro Fidalgo. 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The bon e kwa kuma Jesus Galado. Galado bank to. 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Bonansurabi, goalkeeper Robin Williams, what a save! Goalkeeper Robin Williams, what a save! And look at that ball from Jesus Galado, Nankoshe, Raul. Jimenez. Jimenez and Anka Boni, Anka Boni, Anka.
2: Yes, yes. Anka Boni, Anka, subscribe. I can go buy more Ron Williams Abasso. Nice. Or maybe across from if you buy from the blind spot and across from the buying spot. And that's what's up. Yeah, here's this chance again.
1: General is chance again and Michael. Once again, I say, Rapana Tiara Kanaman of Rabio against the woodwork. Bonaco Bopona St. Pio. South Africa for the enemy.
2: South Africa for penalty bossing. Clearly said South Africans or more a defense risk. Would you remember our confidence if you can't Mexicans now? It is so when a chair and maturity any experience are more in the World Cup and no webinar ain't happening because you see two clear chances in the last 1 minute and a Mexico for Enya Bako Rowan Williams in the save here and this time around go personal and it's me Abua South Africa it's me keep on more this results in it that's where it did not one day on the Kenya sound because you see Mexico articulated by two goals now
1: and I can't jump for Francois Aramo and can make a ticket leading by two goals to nil. And still at 1-0, Mexico 1, South Africa 0. Gentle Gamers, we say, I am Andrian Jumia Co, aka Young Mexico. South Africa, Mexico 2, aka Young, Mexico 2, South Africa 1. On us, the other way, no, Mexico. On my side, for Bonnet Bonnepa, Bonnie Quitavaro Fidalgo, Fidalgo Longbo, Nansorabi, Abrantiani Dean Answani, Mek Zili. In Bokazi, on a clap on such media front and tensor. I believe in Fia from one of my son, born on Babin Tenterosa, through Pastor South Africa, Lille Foster, Foster control born a nice one, crossing the Bana, cross Napa, from Coliso Mudao and Astrabi Mudao crossing born and answer, a Pimini Pamana Cofrasia, Jesus Galado, Jesus Galado, and then when intercepted Yamana Cotrasia. A corner kick and ball. Jean Fenty and Mexico 44 minutes. I got 1 minute. Wasi, hi, I am Chris. Greetings to oh, one can hear an so bitch again. Eh, I am Chris. Keep the fire burning. Okay, I'll take Chris with it for him. And I buy answer hormone about the bitch. I know, but the country of our channel and it may be out of free back. Why? Yan to a game so and found out your corner on Sarabi, Mexico, on my pin one and such media from Bonabri CBC, CBC long born on Sarabi, goalkeeper Raul Rangel was saving born a second and such media Tiaman. Look at that nice drive. That's goalkeeper Raul Rangel. Chibuani see from our son Swam Sekia and Sediman Mexico. Bona Babidi Jesus Galado Galado Jabona Edwana Kakuma Johan Vasquez Johan Vasquez Pepianso the Bonnie Bananimsa Ma Bona Babidi Cesar Montes Montes a Contra Bona Edwana Kachi Raul Rangel Rangel Bona Banfifia Fem Eric Lera Lera Sepianso the Bona Kakuma Johan Vasquez Johan Vasquez Jabona Edwana Kakuma Varo Fidalgo Fidalgo Pepianso On peut bien penser bon arrière mon arrière. 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Arrière Europe en attire Kerman Astravi. Goalkeeper. Rowan Williams comes to the party. On va bien rescue South Africa. On va bien tout le monde. Fresh tournament. 4 minutes additional time. First 45 minutes. 4 minutes of additional time. And a refu. Et tu m'as dit à tout ça. 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
2: How are you going for now? Is he presses South Africans for now? It's quite unfortunate, say. Pressure, it was South African. So, almost at the cross, almost possessed the game from the back. Almost maintain it, almost mean possible ground to us. 5 months, I could lose the possession. And tempo near war game, we mono at South Africa for us. Stadium near huge, and then and so it's me and was South Africa, or game no more born. And how one person boom game, no, so much started from the back. No, Mexico for more crime, almost are born, more press, more hype. And I hate me or mono, Mexico for no one said, the Mudaho, it's no guys on train bonus waiting.
1: And Tiano and so I see our go Pomanasu and a tier for Mutia Radio. BBC says, yeah, who is a rough and Indiana voting Sapayo? Pejada Sasta, yeah, counts down and to the FIFA Mra Fufrana, and a government walk up, you know, dead ball situations. Who wasted time? 5 seconds, a call Eddie Diao, opponent in the big advantage. I started playing no, in their favor. And to win the ball, they call through Nana, make for the Dileno. And our referee was in Sao Paulo, Pigan in San Numini now, Costro. And our started counting yet. A NSL 4, 3, we do 2 Nana at 2 born. And they are no answer in their Costro. I want to go Pomanasu, 45 minutes in a medical catch ourselves. And my 4 minutes additional time, and Mumiansa, and so I had done. 3 minutes in additional time, no. Air done. Still, Mexico 1, South Africa 0. Kesma 93.3, Kesma 92.9. Wasted Benji from Infancy Sevilla. Mexico 5, Yanom South Africa 1. Oh. South Africa versus Yomudini Yanom Kaun. Of our Havachin Yanom, say the Yanom Kobi. Yan Dragon. You get off of them. I bet you I don't want to see one of Rapana Tiara Carmona Sarabi Mako. Oh, what a chance! And Brian Guterres, how can you miss this chance? Two pass, Rapana Tiara Carmu, 6 yard box in any one more. Oh, Brian Guterres. When you're kicking here,
2: when you're kicking here. How are no person police born or the nine on the call war bonus, but not coach as a back Kelly Bono. And they are two goalkeeper on the left side, but when you're born in the nine call war bonus, when you're in guitarist,
1: Brian Guterres, and any more tormenting on an Arantian Indiana Alvaro Fedago, while on my tormenting South Africa for the papa. On my tormenting South Africa for 4 minutes additional time, no. Nina Nyansu. Additional time, 4 minutes. In the first half, Nina Nyansu Anissa, Hugo Bruce, Coach Edmund, South Africa. And yes, here comes the final whistle. In the first half, referee Wilton Sapayo from Brazil, Wapanapemu. But the offended Kanina Banabia. And the only goal from Julian Quinones. Oh no, and I team a crap crema. And Freddy Kano a team a Banabia. And so our Mexico City, Mexico 1, South Africa 0 in the first half. Into Americano, how about Nigeria? And so our Mexico City into Clinton.
2: Well, very, very fine first half. I think say from game, you know, expectations are no be expected from the first half run happen because Mexico now dominating play. Actually the reason why more eka favorite no and almost say who's this tournament in their own backyard or more South Africa. So no more to me actually say Omo Benya first goal in the game. A brand FN Kunones was 33 goals said the El Kadashi or Saudi Pro League in the last season. Yeah, boy, we I know the J Golden Boot in the Saudi Pro League, the Golden Boot no or no energy. Yeah, we're Colombia. Anna Obo Edema amazing. I wait to any of this first goal World Cup. No way about the third time I any Mexico players who win your first goal World Cup opening game. No. When a third time and a record it means that you know nation maybe two times for nation behind you be that Mexico in 1970 Gustavo Pena only your opening goal. World Cup in him and in 1986 in Swa Fernando Kirati on also in his first goal World Cup in him and this is the third time Yasenya a Mexican player when your opening goal in the shape of a branch of Kunyunesa on also in Mexico our history World Cup in him and they are proving the reason why in here what can the okay, almost started World Cup and they are part of it, and so it's more so fair results in the first half. And I think say second half, you know, Mexico could share and beat me as another goal in the second half.
1: And Clinton, who's been playing and our team and can answer El Horomo, we said Japan Benjamin from Infancy, say we are Mexico 5 Yanom 1. And the Mexico Fanania from Yanom. Hello, CK. Today, South Africa will lose by 3-1. I am Sketches, listening to you live from Ajosso. Send my greetings to my bundle of joy, Philip. Philippa inside Konongo. Okay. And also Jordan, I wish you all the best. Superstars. Madauma say I know Odi Free and so Ebay. Hi, I am Francis from Cronum. I think South Africa will lose tonight. Yeah, I say. And also Jordan, Kosi a friend of Copa Lebelenti. Kumeo Pepiasi. Good evening, CK Mexico all the way. Greetings to my father, Kabobo Kumeo Pepiasi. Good evening. I'm doing the listening from Wuno. Okay, with Kela Bean. Skomi. Skominaru, Tanku, and Odro, and Kroma. My name is Malam Zakaria. And also, dear Arbino, you have a call for now. I am Kaiboka Krebi, Wafa, Eddie, a mine, Yavi, Anna, a fair toss me, no, and so Eddie Ebertwasana, Wafa, Sir Obika, Yanum, Yabo, be dinner, the Yanum, Edikaya.
3: Muna Yanuma Fana, you be as I say, Yanum, dear, a manful.
1: Oh, okay,
3: manful.
1: Ghana
3: fool.
1: Okay.
3: Na abi before so say nyum ukrai say yanum abi bi me ye what is anyum no
1: Matias
3: to be ka yanum a wonka
1: onka boni na wo fati say dia minim Clinton din say your friend Clinton na me say yanum ne nkro for na eba no na nka make say bia Clinton ne nkro
3: asimesi o pese o bo di na o pese o ye ya
1: eh but as o kan yanum de as obi an ho ahom tibi
3: o dabi nti sa ho an ma fa de sa na e kan yanum a eh en ka bi bia e bo ni
1: but say South Africa fo bi e from yanum na em pese e bo mu di de as o ho ahom ti
3: wo mu di o mu ye
1: say no see e ti ti am crawford pa pa pa pa haji say on so support make o and how was South Africa
3: Mini
1: will be out. Will be out.
3: Ghana.
1: What Ghana is the Ghana?
3: You are not me called Portugal.
1: What was
3: that? I
1: want to meet him in Hong
3: Kong.
1: That's what I'm saying. I want
3: to see my mother watch this year, but in me, Bumkakra, now good for a day at Wasso. You call Mount Zion prayer camp if you ask us a corridor more. Was the anniversary. Mount Zion prayer camp. What you say, we shared your son in Numni. Na mpabo kese no wobremu na Onyankopon enipa elder prophet Andrew Godfred ordina oda ano na ose asemsire ni we shall see greater things ibehun anwade akese pi yone nguma no ti ba kunchi mu adwirum de behun asemsire ye infishia duasanum asofudi akwantu enafom kra na Onyankopon twida pon segu Eda prophet and you go for the soul. Now, you media why share no. We can't be here, but we need to do this. Yana, a bus walk up in the field, you know, and song a brand new. And upon your non con, copy me, we are don't co. And you don't see no noon pay, mook of man, I don't know what pay moon. Now, all night, you know, was ever so, but we need to do no in Sia. I saw for a woman, a buenny. Archbishop Divine, Ajman Badu, Shalom United. International NOW, Reverend Opamboso wo Methodist Asoremu, ena Dr. Kofi Nkansa, eni Asofo Dodona wonum ka ho. 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
0: 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E not was send hu pa wo. 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I don't see a draw to cry, drew a draw to a draw crying. I'm rough on no more trim plans. Yahoo, I'm in your top 10 in your uncle.

0: and he goes by the name Silencer with a song title Fine Girl, on at number 10 this week.
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3: Yeah, yeah. Fami Sakom. It's your boy Silencer.
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0: 91 and into your movie in your not my 90s week. Me patch on number 9 and he goes by the name of Clarion on a Clarkwood with a song title Ayekwa. Or see the plot has failed and that not my 9 this week.
1: Number 9.

0: In Young Corps number 8 this week, number 8, artist Benedict number 8, Yaza, and he goes by the name Gideon Kujo with a song title Wasima Bo Atra. Come on, another not my 8 this week.
1: Number 8.

0: Nice one. And into your moving young queen, Yanko, a yet number 7 this week. Number 7 now. When I done number 7, oh, free fan, Robert 25 years. For your new artist, now oh, make you wave spa. And he goes by the name, we are free. Sweet Lips. With a song title, Jo, Jo, Jo, Jo, Jo.
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0: Nice one. 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Yes, so free fan, one better you for. 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And yo, and that, yeah, not my sex this week.
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0: Nice one. 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Number 5. Or your new artist. Or make you waste. And he goes by the name Bush Gang Z. With the song title. Nashika.
1: Number 5.

0: Moving call aye number four this week. 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Well, yeah, artist aye Yankasan ye Nana Kin Asaino. Yes, and she goes by the name Lucia with a song title Odonsa. Or say Odonsa, sorry, Odonsa, and that aye number four this week.
1: Number four.

0: this week. Me patcho DJ na bubu ni me din show here friend music zone. Me patcho ye the hype up and coming artists. Yes, that is what we do on Thursdays. And into 2 hours in na my interview a hype nyum form. Yen hwe na new ones na baba na me dropping back to back. 1 minute no be anje ni dia na me sorry so na me call rest.
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My Zwana. I didn't see Yanko. I brand here your friend Joyce. What the young fufrach is a what titan arise and shine staker now. Jack and you and Kensu or say arise and shine. Joyce live on a Kesman 92.9. First time airplay by me myself, DJ Nuts Bubu. You can call me the stubborn DJ. Be patch on you near the power. Enjoy it.

no dia me de mensa kan no anu no. Oh yes. Me nkwame ne obi a me promote nwum Ghana ha. Other radio stations nyina e support me. Just imagine. Oh yes. Na se e ya de pa. So big ups and come Mr. Kojo pra ko dan kwa. Oh yeah. 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Ono onye selfish. Oh yeah. Kojo pra ko dan kwa. Boss Kojo pra ko dan kwa. Oyo obi a onye selfish. Who are chedi bia obwa ama upija. Yes. Sa papa ne se wonim na. E bia na ne na wakote ne ho asembone. Me catch up plane. 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Ye ka nipa, nipa. You can't nipa or your first class. Central, you know what I'm talking about. You can't nipa. 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You be a green nipa. Nipa. A general manager. Wah. As here. That man, I don't know. Nice one. I didn't see him proceeding in Queen. Him. He found two forms. Me pa chow your friend action man. Osa yu kufi. Osi jai. Osi pa concern na dosu jai. I dream one na dosu jai. What's me wakan na dosu jai. Ahoya na dosu jai. Let me take it back again. Song on all the guitar platforms. This song happens to be one of my favorite. From the camp of Action Man Kofi, what's it jai?

The song on all the guitar platform, Pachoko Streamer, me what he's my man, action man, yeah. Or sign your Kofi. Kofi for the Unya, Unyampo. Kofi for Unyampo. Eh, Jan Mugana, Kofi for the Unya. Jan Mugano, Missy Jan Mugano. Ah, Jan Missy Kofi for the Unya. Jan Mugano. Nice one, I'm a patrol friendly case smooth. Or say back account. 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DJ and Dubu.

At Kudu, the unstoppable mixer. I see my darling. Oh, you want me so late? Then you got me. Has been a fan, 92.9.

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featuring Kevin Ball. Nice one. I say, are you tonight? 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I say, Bedianko. Hey, Bedianko, Achodana. 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Media, and Yemida. 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

0: 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And it's in Galolo, no, no. Where your friend is Jermaine Beats, was he waste? Jermaine Beats, was he waste?
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1: 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I say, come closer.
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Nice one. I didn't see you. Yeah, yeah, yeah, yeah. That is 6 after 11. And what to offer me? Sorry, sir. Me coffee could dim me, mommy. Adrian. Song from Gideon Kujo. One of my favorites. Enkunimbi. 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

0: 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Hey. DJ that blue winning me there. Enjoy it. I cannot play. Yeah, yeah,
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1: Nice one, your friend KK Mensa Ossi Hustle. 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Departure coach, remind me what you are. Me superstar. Or you're a superstar. I'm brand new. 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
1: 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A new feature eye Bitraba KOTM. 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
0: DJ Nakubu.

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Ono Ofriketa. Now we're a boat driver. We're very professional. We say Abrant, we're very professional. Or found so we need any packers. Oh, yeah. Oh, yeah. Yes, I say big ups and come on, Miami brother. 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Oh, yes, what's your life? 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Oh, no, Fiketa, Keta schoolboys, top Keta schoolboys, bro. 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We're very humble. Yes, oh, Debbie, I didn't know. Oh, Elfo Kennedy, Aleke, Elfo Namwa. 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When I could call Katasku Boys, when I'm Madua. Akpere, Katasku Boys. 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Hello. Nice one. 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Very good, very humble. So a boat driver. 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

0: And this one says, we watch on with you. 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Nice one. King Solomon was say hallelujah. 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
1: And let me say a big shout to Bishop Yemre, Bishop Dr. R.C. Nyamiche. Papa, baby, we'll be a Michia. 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Bishop Dr. R.C. 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Baby, we'll be a Papa Michia. Why? 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

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Next, I'm a point. No, no. Nice one, song from Edasaki, featuring Nancy. I say, remember, we'll see you there.

See, what's the memo with Trimoye Ode? Song on all digital how platforms. Yes. Be patcha nyumu ame be boy from the camp of Ayem Yankasa me mame. 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No one fair. Ah, Ubunipa or Donipa. Your friend Hurti Bongrate. Yes. Me can Hurti Bongrate. So I know. Yeah. Hurti Bongrate. We are nyumfu for the abba. Chese, or to nyumu a de we are of facitine ni mumpu. Ah, chese. Oh, no, dan dan ho. Oh, come on. In fact, she is blessed. Come on, a radiation channel. Yes,